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0: You're going to be having more and more testimonies in Jesus' name.
1: My name is Olanike Isaiah. I am here to testify to the goodness of God, that God answered prayer in this auditorium.
0: Yes.
1: 3 years ago, my daughter got wedded. Her husband came from U.S. So we were like, maybe in the next 6 months, we'll go and join her. But the story is another thing. Huh. In short, it has been a battle, but God is in control.
0: Yes.
1: So when he submitted all the application, my daughter learned that it will take him another 1 year before they will do an undo. But I just believe in God.
0: Yes.
1: I've been coming to this mountain. The day that I didn't have time, I will connect. I've been following it. Even I've answered many questions from the relatives, from friends. What is holding her? What is it? I just say, God will answer them.
0: Yes.
1: Last year, one of my friends said, it's you see, US, your daughter is going. US that are denying. Immediately, I returned it to her. I said, they will not deny my daughter. Lo and behold.
0: Yes, mommy.
1: Even my husband, when he woke up, he said, I said, we'll get good news very soon. On that day, she just called me that, God, mommy, God has done it.
0: God has done it. Praise the Lord. Wow, you will not just be hearing other people's testimonies. You will have great testimonies to share yourself. Now, is today your bad day? Lay your hand on your bosom. I pray for all the celebrants of today. Yearly, you will mark today in peace, in power, in prosperity. 120 years is your minimum. No force will cut you short. Happy bad day. Then God said to me, there are many of his children, male and female, young and old, outside there, whose heart he will link to this God's kingdom work. Tony Pan Radio Outreach is God's kingdom work. Be a part of it. Be a covenant partner, co-sponsoring this great kingdom work. How much can you be sending for this work to be going on? This is not for any denomination. This is not for any individual. It's God's kingdom work. And the smartest, the fastest, the shortest, the most guaranteed way to let God involve in your life, answer your prayer, give you intervention, is that you also should be involved in God's kingdom's project and program. Say, which one is that? This radio station. Salvation of soul and establishment of saints, releasing the light to world of darkness. That's what Turning Point Radio Outreach is all about. We don't give the Turning Point Radio Outreach account details on air intentionally. We want everyone that will be covenant partners start sending seed for us to continue this work, and those who will be paying their tithe to do it intentionally. Don't give God crumbs. Don't give God leftovers. Give God the best that your heart will say, yes, this is good for my God on this platform. You know how much God has blessed you financially. Then pay tithe. 10% of your income, your salary, the allowances, is God's portion in your earning. Yes, that is God's portion in our earning. For those who understand kingdom principles, for those who know God and fear him, for those who understand the covenant of seed and harvest, 10% of your earning is God's portion. Then pay corporate tithe. Say, which one is corporate tithe? 10% on your net profit from your shop, from your office, from your practice, from your network, from your investment. 10% of the net profit is God's portion in your earning, whether it is small or medium, moderate or extra large. Some people started giving tithe in small figures. Now they are able to give in high figures without struggle or without stress. Everything we are and we own belongs to God. And when you put your business under tithe, you bring God's presence over it for preservation and protection. Many businesses, many networks, they die in their embryos and they take their owner even down. As they owe death, give them hypertension. Many have died prematurely. That will not be your portion. Business outfit, career, network, platform is supposed to outlive the owner. So your generation, your children, will come and take it further. But that is when the devourer has not killed it. Put your business outfit on that tight. I say it every day for those who understand it. I'd like you to know that God's kingdom is not broke. Turning Point Radio Outreach is not broke. Don't see giving to God as a burden. It's a privilege. It's an opportunity. I think I said it the other time.

0: It's our father in the Lord, that is E.A. Adeboye, that said one day God told him many years ago, he said, Enoch Adejare, with you or minus you, I will still do my work. With you or minus you, I will do my work. So I said to myself, Femi Emmanuel, with you or minus you, God will do his work. I better be plus me. Better be, let it be plus you and see what God will do for you. This is the number. Send a WhatsApp message. We prefer WhatsApp. Don't call, don't flash. WhatsApp. And if you are not on WhatsApp, SMS is also okay. And say, send me Tony Pan Radio Outreach account details. The number 080-55-100-510. 080-55-100-510. 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I'll be sending your Turning Point partnership commitment, co-sponsoring, or your tithe, personal tithe, and your corporate tithe, as I've explained it. 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You'll be going higher and higher every day. 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I pray for you. 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You will keep going higher and higher. Very soon you will be tithing in 7, 8, 9 figures without struggle, without stress. God will have lifted you to that level. You will get there. Now, I invite my dear listeners to the Thursday Prayer Mountain services holding in our center in Ikeja, Lagos, all Thursdays in the month of May. Venue is Living Spring Chapel International, Goshen Land, directly opposite Allen Avenue bus stop, Allen Avenue interchange, right on the main road there. You cannot miss it. Two services hold every Thursday, 7 to 9 a.m., first service for 2 hours, 9:30 to 11:30 a.m., second service for 2 hours. Attend the one that is most convenient for you. Many people even attend the two, and they are so blessed. So come, we shall give you the specially prayed over anointing oil for May, labeled anointing for financial breakthrough. We shall give you anointed mantle to engage in doing the prayers, and the relevant Bible verses to also engage. If you are coming in your own vehicle, come. We have a well-secured gated car park at the Lagos Airport Hotel next to us there. They gave us that large, secured, gated car park for our parking for free. If you are coming in commercial vehicle, please come. Oh, you will soon be coming in your dream car. If you are coming as a tenant, come happy. You soon be coming from your own dream house. I say that all the time, and it is happening to our people. Prayer Mountain is a prophetic service. It's not like the Sunday conventional services. 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Hebrews 11 verse 1 and Matthew 18, 19. Come, I minister directly, personally, every Thursday on the Prayer Mountain. I'm waiting for you. There will be counseling after each Thursday's services, if you so desire. Two telephone numbers to call for further inquiries and direction. No flashing, only call, SMS, or chat. 0806-478-8392. 0806-478-8392. Or 0803-909-2578. 0803-909-2578. Start calling, send SMS, or chat. You will be replied. See you this Thursday on Prayer Mountain. I love you. Have a great day. What is left for me now is a prophetic prayer for the day. Receive it. I stand here in the name of Jesus. I speak over your life. As you go, go with the power of God. Go with the presence of God. Moses said, if your presence will not go with us, don't take us further. And God gave him a guarantee, my presence will go with you. I speak over this person, God's presence shall go with you. And with God's presence with you, you are a guaranteed success.
1: 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I prophesy global doors open for you. International doors open for your children. You are blessed. In the name of Jesus. Release another amen. 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
0: Wow. You will not just be hearing these things. 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Femi Emmanuel is my name. I love you. Have a great day.

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Streaming live on YouTube at Worship His Majesty King Jesus. Come, let us worship His Majesty together.

We welcome you in the name of our Lord Jesus Christ to another presentation of Worship, Word and Wonders, brought to you by Lily's International Christian Outreach. We pray in the name of Jesus that this program will be a blessing to you, and that the Word of God will grant you the joy you need for this day, the breakthrough and the miracles. I pray that you operate in the realm of the miraculous. May the gift and spirit of miracles become your reality in this season. In Jesus' name, amen.

0: the principles that prosper. What is a principle? Principle is what you practice with a discipline. What is a discipline? A discipline is something you deliberately, yes, you deliberately institute a standard that you will consistently implement for a purposeful life of increase, honor, nobility, and excellence. I'll say this again. To be disciplined about something is that you deliberately, it's not by force, but you deliberately institute that standard and you have agreed that you will consistently implement it for a purposeful life of increase, nobility, and excellence. Anybody can prosper in any area of life, but those who prosper perpetually are principled people. To prosper perpetually, you must be principled. And the attitude of discipline is the cloak of the principled. You cannot be principled and have no discipline. Nothing you consistently do. Greatness does not happen to everybody. It happens to the principled and the disciplined. Promotion can happen to anybody. But sustenance, to last in there, you must have a principle you practice with a discipline. I pray that we receive this into our inner man. From time to time, the Lord will remind us of vacancies, spaces waiting for us to occupy that we've not ascended to. And the inability to ascend to our prepared places is because perhaps some principles and disciplines are lacking. Show me a life that has a principle and a discipline. I'll show you a life that no one can bring down. Because what is sustaining them are not externals. They are internal. Praise the Lord. There is a principle that the great and glorious in the Bible practice. We have the Bible so available to us now. We read it. We read some of it. We pick up some areas. But if you pray for the grace to study the Bible and study the lifestyles of the grace and great and glorious, you will find out that they are principled and disciplined people. Daniel in the Bible had a discipline with his prayer life. If you want to prosper in the Lord, have a discipline in your prayer life like Daniel. He was so principled in it and so disciplined in it that people who envied his favor and greatness decided to orchestrate a law that banned prayer except to the king for a season. But the Bible said Daniel turned his face towards Jerusalem as he was disciplined to do, as was his principle. He turned his face there and prayed. And of course, because of that, he was thrown into the lion's den. But the God who is the God of the principle, the God of the disciplined, showed up for him in the lion's den, closed the lion's mouth, and Daniel came out unhurt and instead experienced promotions. I want us to understand that if you don't stand for something that will favor you, you will be carried along with something that doesn't favor you. If you don't have a discipline and a principle, you cannot have a vision for your life. And if you don't have a vision for your life, other people will make you an appendix of their vision. If you don't have a dream for your life, you will be part of the fulfillment of other people's dreams. And that's not why God saved me. That's not why God saved you. You've got to get to a place in your life where you say, there are principles I practice with discipline. Prayer. I pray that God will give me and give you a principled prayer life. A principled prayer life. Yes, there's something called emotional prayer. If you're having a prayer meeting and you call some prayer warrior and prayer meeting, people will arrive with their problems and they will come in there and pray and pray. And God is merciful. Some miracles will happen. But these prayer crusades come to an end. What happens after that? But if you practice that principle, that I have a prayer principle, and I'm disciplined about it, no matter what is happening in the world, this one thing sustains me. Because you see, your principles will preserve you. Your principles will protect you. Your principles will prosper you. Your principles will perfect all that concerns you. Your principles will propel you forward. What have you consistently done in a principled manner in the last 5 years? Ask yourself. What can you be accused of? Daniel could be accused of prayer and judged for prayer. He didn't have the Bible, but we have the Bible now. He didn't have all the material we have, but we have it now. May God give us the grace to practice prayer principles to prosper. Amen. I'm not saying that if you don't pray, you can't experience prosperity. But I'm saying that if you don't have a prayer principle, you cannot be preserved in prosperity. There's a power to receive, and there's a power to retain. And the power to retain is a stronger power than the power to receive. The devil doesn't mind how much you get if he knows that it will be dissipated very soon. And I'm not just talking about money. I'm talking about virtue. I'm talking about your oil. I'm talking about the things that make you whole, that makes your body whole, that makes your spirit man whole, that makes your soul whole, that makes your finances whole. Prosperity in the Bible is holistic. It's not just dollars and cents. The Bible says that he who waits on the Lord shall renew his strength and mount up with wings as eagles. Hallelujah. When you wait on the Lord, that means you serve the Lord. You wait on the Lord. There is a discipline in waiting on the Lord. Many of us know how to pray, but many of us do not know how to wait on the Lord. In other words, set time aside to say, Lord, this is me and you. I'm waiting on you now. I'm worshiping you. I'm reading your word. It's a communion time with the Lord. May God grant us the grace to practice it as a principle. I'm not saying you're not doing it. You may be doing it. But let it be a principle that you practice with discipline. Your prayer. Your waiting on the Lord. Your communion with the Lord. They that wait on the Lord shall do what? Renew their strength. They will mount up with wings as eagles. All the things we're looking for are waiting for us under the canopies of principles and discipline. May God grant us the grace to pray in a principled manner. May God grant us the grace to wait on the Lord in a principled manner. May God grant us the grace to practice what we understand as our purpose in a principled manner.
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4: 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Amen.

0: Ladies International. When I wake up, I like a day starter. Some inspiration for the day. 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You know, a good breakfast. Like akara and ugali.
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0: We welcome you to Living by the Answers, sponsored by the Dream Center of the Life Voices International Churches. Come and enjoy the teaching ministry of one of God's choicest servants, Reverend Olushola Ayodele Areogun. We believe God with you that God's dreams for your life will certainly come to pass as you hear God's word and apply the truths in Jesus' name. Stay tuned and get blessed.
1: Praise the Lord. Welcome to another exciting time in God's presence and the word of God. I'm sure you have been waiting for me. I believe God with you today that God's dreams for your life will suddenly come to pass as you hear the word of God and apply the principles to your lives in Jesus' name. Father, bless your word today and cause your kingdom to increase tremendously by it in Jesus' name. Amen.
2: I know some of you say, look, daddy, for you, that is okay. Let me get the American visa first. No problem. I can pray for you. But the truth of the matter is this. We have members that are there in different countries. And sometimes I wonder, why did they leave? Why did they go? If you remove the insecurity in Nigeria, if you remove the insecurity in Nigeria away from it, Nigeria is far, far better than most of those countries that are going to. We went to visit one of our brothers in the UK some years ago. The toilet in the house is not bigger than this place. He has this, the lever is on top like that. You have to pull the thing. You understand? The only thing is that you can only do like this. The door is where your leg is. I wonder now, how are you going to be living here? You live a big house to be living this small. In fact, this particular place here, in some places in UK, they will make two rooms from this place. Am I not talking truth? I'm telling you the truth. Now, this place, you get two rooms here. So, now this is where we put equipment that people are playing drum set here. Amen? So, faith in God will give you a greater advantage than a visa to a foreign country, in this country. So understand how it works. Did you hear me? Faith is not faking it until you make it. Faith is a real force and substance. God gave you faith, first of all, to walk with God, because God is a spirit, and make the spirit things real to you. And make the things of God to work. Sense makes the things of man to work. Fear makes the things of the devil to work. If you allow fear, it is the things of Satan that will begin to work. If you allow faith, the things of God will begin to work. So go to John chapter 14, verse 6. Jesus said unto him, I am the way, the truth, and the life. No man cometh unto the Father but by me. If ye had known me, ye should have known my Father also. And from henceforth, ye know him and have seen him. Philip said unto him, Lord, show us the Father, and it sufficeth us. And Jesus said unto him, have I been so long with you, Philip, and yet you have not known me? He that has seen me has seen the Father. And how seest thou? Show us the Father. Believest thou not that I am in the Father, and the Father in me? The words that I speak unto you, I speak not of myself, but the Father that dwelleth in me, he doeth the works. Believe me that I am in the Father and the Father in me, or else believe me for the very work's sake. Verse 12, verily, verily, I say unto you, he that believeth on me, the works that I do, shall he do also. How many of you want to do the works of Jesus? Let me see your hand up. What's the key? He said that he that believeth on me, the works that I do, shall he do also. And greater works than this shall he do, because I go unto my Father. What is he going to do with the Father? He's going to bring the Holy Ghost and send the Holy Ghost to us. So the Holy Ghost coming to us brings that verse into reality. So if you have the Holy Ghost inside you and you cannot do the works of God, we know that you are not fulfilling the other part. You don't believe in him. If you believe in Jesus and you have the Holy Spirit, you and the Holy Spirit plus your faith will do the works of Jesus. And whatsoever ye shall ask in my name, verse 13, that will I do, that the Father may be glorified in the Son. If ye shall ask anything in my name, I will do it. If ye love me, keep my commandments. And I will pray the Father, and ye shall He shall give you another comforter that he may abide with you forever. Even the Spirit of truth, whom the world cannot receive, because it seeth him not, neither knoweth him. But ye know him, for he dwelleth. Now look at this verse 17 very well. The point I'm dealing with first is training for the fight. You understand that? Training for the fight. And he's giving us the clue in these passages here. When he came, he was training the disciples for a life of faith. They didn't get it most of the time. In fact, all the times that Jesus said, I have not seen such a great faith, it never involved the disciples. It was outsiders. In fact, it was strangers. People that could relate their own natural life with Jesus' life. That could connect and say, ah, this is what is going on here. This is exactly what I'm doing in my office. The centurion. He saw the authority structure and said, if this man is doing this by authority, this is what I'm doing by authority. This man can command my servant that is sick to be well. And Jesus said, I have not seen such a great faith. So God uses pictures to train us.

0: You shed your blood for my sins. You gave your life for me. I believe that and I accept that. And I submit myself to you to be my Lord and Savior from this day forward and forever. Thank you for accepting me. I receive my sins washed by your blood now. I become a child of God by your word and by your spirit. Thank you. In Jesus' name I pray. Amen.
1: I'm sure you've been greatly blessed by that exclusive teaching of God's word. Your minister has been Reverend Olushola Ayodele Areogun, the General Overseer of the Dream Center of the Life Voices International Church. 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

0: When I wake up, I like a day starter. Some inspiration for the day. Breakfast. You know, a good breakfast. Like akara and ugali.
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So we got you covered all the way. Yes, it's time for newspaper headlines. Let's get to it. And today we got the headlines from the dailies, as always. I'm Sunday Mona. I'm being produced this morning by Charity Igedosa. We have the Vanguard newspaper, The Punch, The Guardian, and I'm adding just one more. That's New Telegraph. If we got more time, we'll touch on other dailies as well, but we're starting with these ones. Now, if you're just tuning in for the first time, what we do here is we talk about the headlines from the newspapers here in Nigeria, and we read out those headlines. We'll also post a copy on our page on Facebook where you can find the headlines on our Facebook page, which is Metro 977 Live. Metro 977 Live. And you can drop your comment and let us know your thoughts. Now, other ways you can participate this morning is to use the numbers

We have the one for WhatsApp and we have the one for SMS. Now, know your thoughts. Now, other ways you can participate this morning is to use the numbers. We have the one for WhatsApp and we have the one for SMS. Now, for WhatsApp, you can try out this number. You could save it if you don't yet have it. That is 0916-257-1214. 0916-257-1214 for WhatsApp. And for the SMS, it is 0901-133-9791. 0901-133-9791. That is how you do it. Okay. All right. So, let's start off with the Guardian newspaper, where we have the headline here. And there's a breaking news too. It says Atiku Abubakar emerges ADC presidential candidate. Was anyone surprised? Atiku Abubakar emerges ADC presidential candidate. That's a breaking news in the Guardian newspaper. And there's a picture for the next headline. 30,000 Fulani militants operating in Nigeria behind violent killings. U.S. commission there. And there's a picture of gunmen. You know, like a lot of them in the bush. It's just a picture of them here in the Guardian newspaper. It says, 30,000 Fulani militants operating in Nigeria behind violent killings. U.S. commission there. All right. Now, other headlines, ADC coalition under strain as Atiku's win reopens zoning debate. Hashtag bring back our students. Nigerians demand end to abductions. Decry empty promises. Fami appointed as Mondelez West Africa Managing Director. Okay, congrats. Stakeholders call for workplace system reform. This is under appointment. And in sports, we have a courting piece for the courts. That's in basketball. While other news, these are like categories. Ebola, WHO records 1,000 suspected cases, 220 deaths in DRC. That is what we have this morning in the Guardian newspaper. All right. So we continue with the headlines. Ebola, WHO records that number. And then Huriwa laments unresolved assassination attempt on Ugo Chinyere. They lament the unresolved assassination attempt on Ugo Chinyere. So that's a piece there in the Guardian newspaper. Other headlines, you'd find residents panic over alleged property invasion in Lagos. Nigerian Navy investigates death of female warrant officer, denies allegations. Bandits demand 20 million naira ransom for abducted varsity students. We have Muslims celebrate Eid al-Adha, preach charity, contentment. Fire destroys goods worth millions in Katsina market. This is a sad one, though. This is a sad one. The state police coalition urges caution. There's cautious debates on democratic safeguards. So that's still topic around the concept of state police. Insecurity, hardship, church, PFN, can offer hope through Lagos mega crusade. Also have police arrest 3 motorcycle thieves, recover 5 stolen bikes in Lagos, Ogun. All right. And then we have a Children's Day, something here about the foundation fits orphanage homes in Kaduna. All right. And then we also have Army Commission's modernized facilities at Command Secondary School, Yanakwaja. And troops secure Eid prayers, arrest suspected criminals, terror collaborators.

in Northeast. Edo police arrest two suspected cultists. And children deserve safety, not fear, says Nasfat. Court hears witchcraft allegations in 200 billion naira libel suit against singer. Okay, this people would definitely want to know who this is about. Definitely. All right. So the High Court sitting in Calabar on Wednesday heard extensive testimonies on alleged witchcraft related abuses in the 200 billion naira libel suit filed by Helen Okpabio and her daughter against Nigerian singer Bloody Civilian. Okay. So that matter is going on there. And then other cases, other headlines this morning. EFCC drags fake presidential aide to court over alleged 25 million naira scam. Lagos police foil kidnap plots, recovers arms, arrest 10 suspects. We also have high cost of rams, stalls, Eid celebrations as prices soar across Nigeria. Of course, where there's demand, an increase in demand, there's usually an increase in costs that follows. The law of demand and supply usually happens. So that's some of the headlines you find in the Guardian newspaper this morning, and we're taking more. In case you're just tuning in, welcome. This is Newspaper Headlines. We're talking about the dailies, the headlines from the dailies, and you are welcome to tell us your thoughts on any of the headlines. Tell us your thoughts and let us know what you think. The numbers you can reach us with, 0916-257-1214. For WhatsApp messages, 0916-257-1214. For SMS, you could do 0901-133-9791. That is how you can join. You can send us a message and let us know your thoughts on any of the headlines. So we'll move on now quickly to the Punch newspaper, where we have the headline again highlighting the fact that former Vice President Atiku Abubakar wins ADC's ticket, seeks unity with Amaechi Hayatuddin. So, okay, he's back. In other news, Tinubu confers record 1,062 national honors in 3 years. You have two Osun undergraduates killed in suspected cult attack. Okpadokun names Mark, Lamido, Nwobodo amongst June 12 annulment signatories. Capital Projects gets only 26% of FG's 12 trillion naira loans. Said only 26% goes for Capital Projects. So what do they do with the rest? Okay. So these are some of the headlines you will find in the Punch newspaper this morning. Others include, okay, food manufacturers reject multiple taxes, regulatory burdens. NLC condemns worsening economy and insecurity in Eid message. FG pushes ranching to end farmer herder conflict. If that would be pushed more aggressively, we won't be having these talks about farmer herder. You know, the whole insecurity thing just keep evolving. You know, at some point it was a farmer herder, some other time it was a Boko Haram thing, and then the unknown gunmen thing. I think we're in the unknown gunmen phase at this point for some years now. I think it's one of the longest stretch of it. And then we're still having issues with kidnapping and all of that.
So these are some of the issues that need tackling. Quick ones, not delays, not promises. Another headline here reads, two Osun undergraduates killed in suspected cult clash. That one's coming up, more than one. Then police disrupt suspected cultists gathering. Arrest two in Edo. Nigerian accused of selling drugs to Indian students denied bail. Ah, this one, this is all the way in India. Two suspected Plateau cultists arrested and drugs seized. We also have NSCDC nabs 10 suspected vandals, thieves in Kano. And then we also have Omar Agege resigns from APC after Delta primary defeat. Gombe PDP, there's a Gombe PDP governor aspirants fault ex-minister Pantami's candidacy. Okay, we have lawyer wins Anambra APGA reps ticket. And that's the update of what happened there. An ADC suspends Jigawa Primary's collation indefinitely over violence irregularities. Let me just throw in something from sports. Meet Eagles Dream, there's a newbie, that's Aziz. You could read about Aziz in the Punch newspaper and find out more about his roster, his file and achievements so far. Okay. He's a Millwall forward. That's Femi Aziz, announced his arrival on the Nigerian football scene on Tuesday night, scoring a brace on his debut to help the Super Eagles beat Zimbabwe 2-0 and reach the final of the 2026 Unity Cup in London. Yeah. So you want to read more about him, you'd find that in a Punch newspaper. And of course, there's Murphy proud to captain Eagles in London. Yep. Also, Wrexham hails Okonkwo after clean sheet on Eagles debut. Okay, so that's just a little bit on sports. And we'll also continue with the, go to the softer side on a lighter, more human angle stories. You have many men date, marry women who don't love them. And this is coming from Nollywood actor Yul Edoche. Said many men date, marry women who don't love them. Yul Edoche. Then Alex Okubo to be buried on June 18 in Abia State. So the Nollywood actor that passed away on the 12th, is going to be laid to rest later in June, 18th of June in Abia State. And we also have they said the AMVCA 500 bread dress lady left she had severe back injury. That's Queen Mercy there. Says she had back injury, maybe from the weight of all those bread that were used to make the clothes. Some breads are heavy though. So those are just some of the stories from the entertainment side of things. And at the end of the day, everything's got a trade-off. Send your messages to us, 0916-257-1214. WhatsApp, 0916-257-1214. And then for the messages, you can do the SMS platform. You could try that out, and that would be the numbers 0901-133-9791. Yep, you could reach us with that as well via the SMS portal. So
let's hear from you. Let us get your view and your opinion. We've got some messages already, and we will be taking that in a minute. Okay, so quick one, go on social media and follow our pages. That is Metro 977 Live. 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
1: 97.7 Metro FM Rato in Lagos. Good morning to you and welcome to Newspaper Headlines. We are taking your messages right now. So if you are yet to send yours, do so quickly so I get to take them. I'm Sunday Mona and I'm being produced this morning by Charity Igedosa. All right, so let's get to it. The messages are here. But the numbers once again for WhatsApp, it's 0916-257-1214. And for the SMS is 0901-133-9791. We have here a message from Stevie Kelu. This is from Maryland and it reads, Morning Metro FM, Stevie Kelu from Maryland. Congratulations to Atiku Abubakar for emerging as ADC presidential candidate. May his ambition be realized. They have taught Rotimi Amaechi a few home truths. Then he goes on to say, Okpakoku should speak truth to power, especially as it concerns the present soaring insecurity, prices of cooking gas, PMS, transportation fares, and so on, and not reawaken old wounds of June 12. Steve Ikelu from Maryland there, sharing his thoughts on some of the headlines we read already. Now we've got a message from Mayor. This is from Ikotun Igbe. Says, cool weather, beautiful morning to you all in the studio. Beautiful morning to you too. And it goes on to say, the only English language your Tinubu understand is always saying, I assure you, and condemnation. If we count how many times the president has been assuring and condemning, it's more than the votes he got during APC primaries. This man called Tinubu is busy celebrating Salah while a two-year-old baby and the mother are in the bush with the bandits, because we have an incompetent and confused, leadership. That since I was born in this wicked country called Nigeria, this is the worst president so far in the history of Nigeria. Oh God, arise and trouble those that are troubling Nigerians. Mayor from Ikotun Igbe sharing his thoughts, sharing his opinion about, you know, situations, and he has a very strong, not so flattering, perspective or view of the president. And that's his personal opinion, and that's, he has shared it right here on Newspaper Headlines. You want to react to any of the headlines, you can send your messages as well and let us know. Let us know your thoughts as well. We got something in this time from Dr. Ugo Suji, that's also a barrister. He's sending this one from Festac Town. It says, good morning, Metro FM, a radio boy from Sunday, and Charity. Good morning to you. He goes on to say, Atiku Abubakar emerges ADC presidential candidate is no news. What will be the news is when a day comes for him to announce he's leaving the stage for the young shall grow. Youths remain the leaders of tomorrow. So without USA alerting Nigeria federal government about 30,000 felony terrorists inhabiting in Nigeria bushes, killing, abducting, and maiming the citizens, our federal government couldn't have known, as they are now concerned with politics of 2027. Hence, why must an elder be at home and mother goats suffer patrician? Too bad. Does it mean that our security agents couldn't access the bushes to flush out these rabble, barefooted drunks called bandits, terrorists, or are they bedroom Napoleons that cannot show up in any shimmering affray? Little wonder, when evil seeps into the society, it smells of decay. Query, must this harvest of corruption and killing spree continue in a polity as our rulers remain ensconced in their bulletproof cars and pauperized multidimensional Nigerians eat sands? May their prayers not be heard. Amen. Nigerians shall be free if come 2027. When a biblical David will be elected as a new Nigeria is possible. From the desk of Dr. Ugo Suji, all the way from Festac Town, with the message there. Okay, sharing strong opinions there, views on the happenings of politics and the country. We'll take some more messages. Let me just drop some more headlines. This time we're picking something from the Vanguard newspaper, a quick one, so that we'll just balance it off. We've got the Vanguard newspaper, and the first image here and the headline reads, insecurity. U.S. panel accuses police, army of collusion in militia's attack. Children's Day can decries attack on schools. Atiku clinches ADC's ticket after defeating Amaechi Hayatuddin. And then we also have other headlines from the Vanguard newspaper. Do I want to talk about it? Foreign news? Okay, let me just drop this one. Iran could open Strait of Hormuz in a month if terms agreed. Iran so far has held tight to closing that Strait of Hormuz. They're holding the global economy ransom. And it's not funny at all. When you look at the cost of fuel right now, and how it has affected multiple nations since this conflict started. All right. Okay, so let's come back home. 2027 election. Hopes dim for Nigeria's 80,000 inmates. Say hope dims for Nigeria's 80,000 inmates. Now, if you're wondering what that means, as of February 9, 2026, Nigeria's total inmate population stood at 80,812. The Nigeria Correctional Service reported that of this number, 51,000 inmates were awaiting trial, more than half. 24,000 had been convicted and 3,850 were held under other categories. The Controller General, Mr. Sylvester Nwakuche, disclosed the figures while appearing before the House of Representatives Committee on Reformatory Institutions in Abuja to present the service's 2025 budget performance and 2026 budget estimates. So, that's a huge population. Over 80,000 people locked up. Okay, move on with more headlines. And, all right. 2027, how Duke emerged as PRP presidential flag bearer. So, Donald Duke, former governor, is back in the race. And Dangote Refinery slashes diesel price by 200 naira amidst fresh fuel imports. And only righteousness can rescue Nigeria from crisis. And this is coming from Alaafin. And then we have abducted teachers. Students will return home soon. Makinde speaking. NDC adopts direct primaries for state assembly elections. Children's Day can decries attacks on schools. So these are some of those headlines you'd find in the Vanguard newspaper this morning. We go back to your messages to take some more. Remember the numbers. The numbers for the WhatsApp is 0916-257-1214 and 0901-133-9791. For the SMS. We'll just take a quick break. We'll be right back. Don't touch it. We've got you covered all the way. Your darling station.
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2: 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Thank you, and God bless you as you do so. 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

listening to Metro 97.7. I've got a message in here from Benjamin, all the way from Shogunle. He says, good morning, Metro FM crew. Makinde is saying the kidnapped school children will be released soon. I ask, how soon? Is it today, tomorrow, or next tomorrow? Nigeria want to know. Same assurance we were given when they kidnapped Chibok girl. More than 10 years now, they are yet to be released. It is unfortunate to me. Atiku emerged as ADC presidential candidate. Shows Atiku is the owner of ADC. It's better as Peter Obi left the party for him before it is too late. What happened to PDP will soon happen to ADC, because the party leadership are afraid to tell Atiku the truth about zoning. Benjamin from Shogunle sharing strong opinions. You said the Chibok girls have not been released. They have been released. I don't get what you're saying. It was widely publicized, so that particular piece of information, I probably would give you more details. Well, let me take some more messages from others who have sent in their messages as well, and then we'll talk about that. All right. Okay, so in the meantime, you can send in your message, and you can do that via the WhatsApp or the SMS platform. You could do that. Any of both will work, and I will take your messages right here live. We've got some more minutes to go. Yep, so let's take advantage of that. Okay, so back to more messages, and we've got this one in. This is from Nkem's Jesse from Ikotun. Says, Shalom, Metro FM crew. I'm devastated and pained over the condition of the little children kidnapped in Oyo State. And the president is saying they're not abandoned or forgotten. For 2 weeks, children ranging from 2 to 3 years are languishing in the forest and nothing is being done. The president and vice are telling Nigerians to exercise patience, to watch our kids die in the hands of blood suckers. All they're focusing on or dwelling on is how to return to office. Thousands of Lagosians suffered unnecessarily yesterday for one man to attend a ceremonial prayer at Dodon Barracks. Okay. Insensitivity has become the trademark of this government. May Yahweh save us in their hands. It's a shame. Nkem's Jesse from Ikotun there, not very happy, complaining about the kidnapped kids, saying, when are they going to be released? When are they going to be released? We also have Apostle Parry from Egan, Lagos. Says, good morning, Imona and the rest of the Metro crew. Atiku is a spoiler. He has destroyed PDP, knowing it was the time of the South to produce president last time. Now is here again, knowing it's the turn of South again, just to fragment the votes of the contestants from the South. God take away people like this who don't want peace in this country. Apostle Parry from Egan, Lagos. When you say take away people like this, you have to be clear so people don't think you're wishing him death, right? When you say God take away somebody, take them to where? Is it out of the party or to back to their houses and businesses? You have to be clear so it doesn't appear as if you're wishing death upon somebody who's chasing an ambition, a political ambition, which is, you know, his rights to chase, you know. So anyway, we got more messages, and this time Idima Puza sent in this and says, once you're involved in banditry that led to killings, let there be no alternative sentence than death sentence. He who kills must also be killed too. Politicians always behave the same. Whenever they're involved in elections, they believe in only winning. No one believes in losing.
Amaechi's refusal to accept Atiku's winning in a primary is normal with all politicians. I don't know why Amaechi thinks he could defeat Atiku. He should join hands with Atiku to face Tinubu. Why is Iran... Okay, he's done with that. And I said, why is Iran still holding on to Straits of Hormuz? Is it not an international water? Their grips is causing economic pains to world markets. Inflation. Sonny, who would blame Donald Trump if he decides to wipe them out of the map? Idima Puza from Surulere. Well, a lot of countries are already blaming Donald Trump and calling the attack on Iran unnecessary. Could have been avoided because they went to attack. The United States and Israel actually went to attack Iran based on accusations that all three of them have hanging on their necks. Israel has been accused of funding terrorism. The US have been accused and even had an openly live aired session on their Congress, floor of their Congress, talking about how US funds are used to sponsor some terrorist groups. They mentioned Al-Qaeda, mentioned Al-Shabaab and so on, right? And then Iran is also facing the same accusation. So how come two countries facing the same accusation of funding terrorism is attacking one that is also facing accusation of funding terrorism? And the global, if you notice, the EU kind of shifted away and didn't support the attack because they knew the economic damage it would cause. So you ask the question, that's what I'm trying to answer. I don't have any dog in this fight, all right? So the attack was unnecessary according to countries like UK, France, Belgium, Spain, and so on, Iceland and so on. They said it was unnecessary. And provoking another nation, definitely you get a response. And whatever economic opportunities or advantage they have, they're going to use it because it's war. That's how it works. So as for the water being international waters, it's regional. Yeah, but takes on international traffic for vessels going to pick up oil. And it's just right in front of Iran. They have control over it. So there you have it. Okay, so let's move on. We got other messages. Mayor from Ikotun. I'll take your message. Let me take the new ones. We have Emmanuel from Ijesha. Says, good morning, Metro. Why is people expecting one tribe to keep on saying Atiku should quick? Is it quit you wanted to type? Or quick? Let's go with that. Quit election. Is Atiku not a Nigerian? Obi can decamp to any party of his wish. Obi has decamped from ABGA, LP, ADC, NDC. Those who wish others evil should think of theirs. Emmanuel from Ijesha. Okay, Emmanuel is holding brief for Atiku and saying, is he not a Nigerian? Well, he is, he is. You know, there's freedom of speech, which means he could be criticized. He's not above criticism, so he could be criticized. He could be, you know, within acceptable boundaries. Yeah, without defamation and all that. So we have a message from Shulere. This is a one-man squad of fire and brimstone sent in this message and says, 2027, Atiku's flag bearing kills ADC. And with the emergence of Goodluck Jonathan, the wobbled twin or duplicated political parties in the political space with all manner of presidential aspirants will become overcrowded, confusing, and very dangerous. Two or three potent political parties should be in place in Nigeria. Good morning. This is from One Man Squad of Fire and Brimstone from Surulere. Your message is very calm this morning, you know. Is it because of the rain? Okay, so thank you. We got Jinja Iguatu from Newi. Says, good morning, Metro crew. Thank you, Nigeria Air Force, for your Sambisa Forest bombardment. More actions needed. USA, expose your
okay, 30,000 Fulani killers in Nigeria. It was heartwarming, but who will bury the cat? When the sponsor of criminology in Nigeria was still moving about years after reports, what could we do? God help Nigeria. Ginger equal to Newi there with the message. And we also have something in from Koboko Man. Says, sir, I'm in tears. A two-year-old child inside bush. APC planning for election. They said Tinubu did not bring in security. Yes, but he said it is my turn. Amaechi should go and Lo Joko Jari. If Amaechi becomes president, he will build railway from Nigeria to Cotonou and to Suriname. What's this? Okay. Then finally, say Oga Sony, USA and Israel should stack Iran again. Should attack them again. If Iran likes, let them use civilians to surround their nuclear energy sites. What Iran is doing, is it good? What is it that they are doing? Like, they were attacked. They are defending themselves. You need to be specific, right? Okay, so you went on to say, what is INEC appealing and reappealing? INEC must not be a bigota, a dichotoma, and partisan. Koboko, have mercy on me this morning. Yeah. Trying to go through this thing. All right, so said, okay, we are voting 16th January. What do INEC want again? Koboko Man there with the message. All right, I read some words there. I don't think I've ever come across those words before till Koboko used them. All right, thank you for the message. We've got some more reactions coming in. This one is a message from, Elder Agbata from Alimosho says, it serves Chibuike Amaechi well if after South has ruled Nigeria through Goodluck Jonathan, I wonder what he is coming to do. As for the president, assurances, Nigerians want action, not talk. That's from Elder Agbata from Alimosho there. Says, Nigerians want actions, not talk. And Sixtus from Ayowale Street, Ijaya Jokuru says, good morning everyone in the studio. Thanks for the newspaper headlines. Been enlightening to us concerning things happening variously. That's what he says. And then we have a Martin from Ojoalaba. Children's Day celebration. Which of them are we celebrating? Those under captivity, those dying of hunger, etc. But Tinubu is busy planning, for his, you said he's rigging? Is that what you said? Come 2027 and deceiving, you say he's deceiving himself, saying, hard times are over, but cooking gas is now 2,200 naira per kilogram. Martin's from Ojoalaba. Alright. Okay, Martin, let's try not to be disrespectful outrightly, but the things you mentioned, those are valid, especially the cost of, items. You mentioned gas, cooking gas. These are very valid, points because it's reality. But however, we could still pass our messages without belittling the president or outrightly just insulting him. Still our leader, and it's not necessary. It will taint your message and make it a little bit less palatable, right? So, but you made some good points with the cost of stuff, and things happening, when you talk about the economic side of things. All right. Okay. So Mayo says, morning once more. I thought we only have pretty girl son, not knowing that we also have pretty girl fathers. That is why the president is busy buying luxurious cars and fix himself with solar lights and abandon his children in darkness. Is he not, is he not a pretty girl father? I don't, Jesus Christ. That is a rhetoric question. I'm going to leave that to you, but, when you talk about prudigality, you're mentioning certain things. We could call for more prudent attention to national issues and things that are affecting the people without really attacking.
the office too much. Ma Olebara, Dr. Mrs. Ma Olebara from Owerri, Nigeria, has been stewing. She said Nigeria has been stewing in unparalleled crime and insecurity. There is tension everywhere. People live in fear and sleep with one eye closed. Our banner is no longer without stain as at independence. Today it is blood soaked, corruption stained and diversely torn along parochial, political, ethnic and religious interests. The very foundation on which Nigeria is sitting requires strong steel and concrete reinforcement. Okay, the reinforcement. There is need for proper overhaul, reassessment and reinforcement, she says. That's a message from Dr. Mrs. Ma Olebara, right there, sent in through the Facebook portal. We also have Emmanuel Smart Okorafo, says, how the mighty have fallen, Omar Gege dupe APC. I remember when he grabbed mace in the house. This what calling use and okay, this is what is called use and dump. This one sweets me die. Atiku declare winner as normal is normal. Who dash Amechi dollar to stop Atiku? At Tinubu is not a Democrat. Good morning. This is Emmanuel Smart Okorafo. You say he's not a Democrat, but he was elected. He went through a system that was democratically set up. The quality of it remains to be discussed, but, you know. We have a Chinedum Okafo says, even Tinubu's daughter threatens protest over the irregularities in APC primaries. Nigeria's democracy is under serious threat. Insecurity, 30,000 fleeing militants behind the killings in Nigeria. This is what we sum. FG cannot track them. Who are those Gumi advocates for? Okay, question mark. Who are those Gumi advocates for? Who are the Fulanese in Nigeria? What is the mission? That's Chinedum Okafo there speaking. Okay, a note of caution though, when you say who are the Fulanese in Nigeria, please do not go attacking your neighbors who are Fulanese. Please do not do that because your neighbors are not in the bush. They're not doing that. They're not doing anything in the bush. And the people in the bush are different. A different group entirely. Yes, they may be from the same ethnicity, but don't go attacking your neighbors. Because somebody is posting some funny things here. We do not support violence and we do not encourage it. And it's unfair to attack the innocent for something done by a totally different set of people. All right. Thank you very much. We appreciate you and we do not take your engagement for granted. We'll do this again tomorrow. Right now, we'll be taking you to Abuja for the network news for the next 1 hour. Thank you so much for your engagement. I'm Sunday Mona. My producer has been Charity Igedosa. Good morning.

0: Muslim faithful pray for peace in Nigeria at Eid al-Kabir. We should be very obedient to God and we should be very prayerful. Nigeria at a time like this, we need serious prayers.
1: If we are God, we will not kill another human, we will not punch another human. So we must live in peace.
0: The Borno State government commits to children's education and welfare. Correspondent examines achievements and challenges of ECOWAS after 50 years. The spotlight is on Governor Peter Obi's $30 billion bet, turning Enugu into investors' magnet in 3 years. We also have a special feature on 3 years of Governor Weaver's indelible footprints on a Borno landscape.
2: 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Now the news in detail. President Bola Tinubu has expressed his pleasure over the killing of innocent people in the country under the guise of religion or financial interest. The president made this known during Eid prayer to mark this year's Eid al-Kabir celebration at Dodon Barracks Praying Ground, Obalende, Lagos.
0: Meanwhile, President Bola Tinubu has issued a stern directive to the nation's security agencies to intensify coordinated, intelligence-led rescue operations to ensure the safe return of all abducted Nigerian children and teachers currently held in captivity. In a statement to mark the 2026 Children's Day, which coincided with the Eid al-Kabir celebrations, the president specifically referenced children and educators currently held by criminals in Oyo and Borno states, assuring their families that the federal government has not abandoned them. Addressing this year's theme, Future Now, Promoting Inclusion for Every Nigerian Child, President Tinubu unveiled a series of multi-agency directives aimed at fortifying educational institutions, particularly in high-risk areas. The president further ordered the Federal Ministry of Education and state governments to deepen the implementation of safe schools framework. He emphasized that the strategy must feature clear reporting lines, explicit responsibilities and strict timelines so that every school in a vulnerable area must know who to call, what to do, where to move and how to protect children when danger is identified. Acknowledging that the trauma of abduction does not end with a physical rescue, the Commander-in-Chief directed relevant ministries to establish long-term reintegration support for survivors. Under the new directive, rescued children will be entitled to structured medical attention, mental health counseling, re-enrollment in education, and dignity support rather than temporary attention. President Tinubu stressed that protecting Nigerian youth cannot be achieved by the government alone, just as he called for a united front involving parents, traditional rulers, religious leaders, local vigilantes, and the media. Reiterating his administration's broader commitment to the Nigerian child, President Tinubu concluded by promising sustained investment in healthcare, nutrition, social protection, and digital skills, declaring that a safe childhood must not be a privilege reserved for the few, but a fundamental right for all.
2: The Minister of Defense, retired General Christopher Musa, has called on Nigerians to embrace unity and renew their commitment to national security as Muslims across the country celebrate Eid al-Kabir. In a message to mark the celebration, General Musa described Eid al-Kabir as a season that symbolizes sacrifice, faith and obedience to the will of Almighty Allah. He urged citizens to reflect on the values of devotion and collective sacrifice in strengthening national unity and peaceful coexistence. The minister, in a statement by Special Assistant on Media, Leah Babatunde, stressed that the peace and progress of Nigeria require the shared commitment of all citizens, calling on Nigerians to put aside their differences and work together towards building a strong, secure and indivisible nation. General Musa also commended the bravery, resilience and patriotism of officers and men of the armed forces of Nigeria for their continued efforts in safeguarding the country's territorial integrity and combating criminality across various theatres of operation.
0: The senator representing the Federal Capital Territory, FCT, Hajia Ireti Kingibe, wants residents of the territory to imbibe the tenets of obedience, faith and sacrifice in line with the Feast of Eid al-Kabir. In a solemn message by her senior special assistant on media, Mr. Kennedy Mbele, the FCT senator added that the occasion should be used for reflection, gratitude, renewal of commitments to service, justice and compassion. While reaffirming her commitment to advocating for policies and legislations that benefit Abuja residents, particularly the less privileged, Senator Kingibe extended her felicitation to the Muslim faithful and all FCT residents on the occasion. Senator Kingibe commended Nigerians for their patience, tolerance and resilience amidst the mounting socio-economic challenges and prayed God to accept their sacrifices and grant Nigeria permanent peace.
2: Also, the Executive Secretary of the Nigerian Christian Pilgrims Commission, NCPC, Bishop Stephen Adegbite, has extended warm felicitations to the Muslims worldwide on the occasion of Eid al-Adha. In his Salah's message, Bishop Adegbite noted that the willingness of Prophet Ibrahim to sacrifice his son in obedience to God and God's provision of a ram in his place exemplifies total submission, trust and obedience to the Almighty. He stated that Eid al-Adha is a time for reflection, seeking forgiveness, strengthening family ties and renewing one's commitment to faith and service to humanity. He urged Muslims to use the celebration to extend the hands of fellowship to others irrespective of their religious beliefs. Bishop Adegbite also called on Nigerians to have faith in the administration of President Bola Ahmed Tinubu and give maximum support to the renewed hope agenda of the federal government. The Executive Secretary of NCPC charged the Muslim Ummah to continue praying for peace, unity and prosperity in Nigeria as the country prepares for the 2027 general elections.
0: The Allied People's Movement, APM, has urged Muslim faithful to imbibe the virtues of faith, obedience, sacrifice and compassion, drawing inspiration from Prophet Ibrahim's submission to the will of Allah. A statement by its national chairman, Al-Haji Yusuf Dantali, says the celebration calls for sober reflection, devotion and submission to Allah to help the country in building a better society. It appeals to Nigerians to use the festival of sacrifice to pray for the nation in this electoral season. It urges politicians to shun violence and other electoral malpractices as the nation strives to build a decent democratic society that respects the sanctity of the ballot box. APM urges government at all levels to prioritize the welfare of the people as Nigerians desire and deserve good governance. It says the APM will continue to put the citizens first as power resides in them.
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0: 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Announcer, the management.
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2: Thank you for staying tuned. As we told you earlier, President Bola Tinubu has expressed his pleasure over the killing of innocent people in the country under the guise of religion or financial interest. President Tinubu made this known during Eid prayers to mark this year's Eid al-Kabir celebration at Dodon Barracks Praying Ground of Alende, Lagos. Correspondent Kikelemo Ifekoya was there and now reports.
3: President Tinubu explained that there was no holy teaching that permits the killing of innocent people. He stressed that Nigerians, Muslim faithful in particular, must learn from the lessons of the Eid Fitri celebration, which preaches love to God and humanity, as well as obedience to God Almighty. He emphasized that the issue of hatred and discrimination should not be encouraged in the society. President Tinubu said that Nigerians should value the lives of one another and show genuine love to everyone around them, irrespective of their social or economic status.
4: It is essential that very tolerant, the obedient wish of Allah and obedient to the rule of God, which must guide our society.
3: On his part, the Deputy Governor of Lagos State, Dr. Obafemi Hamzat, advised Nigerians to always abide by the rule of law and live at peace with one another. Dr. Hamzat stressed that peaceful coexistence is one of the keys to achieving desired development in any nation. In a sermon at the event, the Chief Imam of Lagos State, Sheikh Suleiman Abunola, advised Nigerians to ensure that the peace and unity of Nigeria was paramount to them. Other dignitaries at the event include the Governor of Lagos State, Mr. Babajide Sanwo-Olu, a former Minister of Works and Housing, Mr. Babatunde Fashola, National Security Advisor to the President, Nuhu Ribadu, and the Speaker, Lagos State Assembly, Mr. Mudashiru Obasa. From Lagos, I am Kikelomo Ifekoya, Radio Nigeria.
5: And now to Oyo State capital, which is Ibadan. Islamic clerics at various Eid prayer grounds in the state have reiterated the need for government at all levels to urgently confront the issues of insecurity bedeviling the nation. The clerics, who stated this during their sermons after the two rakat prayers held in celebration of Eid al-Kabir, also tasked Nigerians to be more watchful and security conscious. Our correspondent, who were at different Eid prayer grounds across the metropolis, also observed that security personnel were strategically positioned at prayer grounds and along major routes to ensure that no unpleasant incident was recorded during the celebration. Jeffrey Ahomisi captures the moment.
6: At the Muslim Association of Nigeria, Man Okeado Ibadan, the chief missioner, Alaji Alarakwe Amzat, tasked traditional rulers and members of communities bordered by forest to be vigilant and report any suspicious movement to security agencies. Alaji Amzat gave the charge during a sermon after the two rakat prayer held to celebrate Eid al-Kabir. The cleric maintained that the recent abduction in Orire local government area of the state could have been avoided if residents were more vigilant and security conscious.
7: All those areas where things happened, there are some violent, local people around that.

0: they should also be vigilant so that this thing will not be a continuous exercise.
1: At the Agodi Prayer Ground, Ibadan, the chief imam of Ibadanland, Sheikh Abubakri Agbotomokekire, called on government to strengthen the security of lives and property of citizens in view of the various challenges bedeviling the nation. Sheikh Agbotomokekire gave the admonition in his sermon to celebrate the Eid al-Kabir. He noted that the recurring incidents of insecurity across the country had begun to affect the socio-economic growth of the nation. At the Hausa Community Prayer Ground, Agodi Ibadan, the Imam Alhaji Saad Muhammad charged government to urgently provide adequate support for security agencies in addressing insecurity in the country. Alhaji Muhammad made the call during his Eid sermon. He noted that security agencies are capable of tackling the lingering insecurity when provided with necessary equipment and improved welfare.
2: Our security, right from the military to the paramilitary we have in Nigeria, this is not a situation that is beyond their capacity. They are capable to deal with these challenges.
1: At the Ibadan Municipal Government Secondary School, BCJ Prayer Ground, Apata, Ibadan, the district president of Ahmadiyya Muslim Jumat, Alhaji Gbolagade Bakare, urged Muslims to prioritize obedience to God as the core lesson of Eid al-Adha. Alhaji Bakare, however, tasked Muslims to reflect on the example of Prophet Ibrahim and renew their commitments to God by following his commands.
3: Whatever God says, do. Strive with all your power to obey what God says you should do. And what he says you should not do, try all what is humanly possible to avoid it.
1: Alhaji Bakare also urged leaders not to be materialistic, stating that earthly wealth lasts only for a short time in Ibadan. Jeffrey Ahomisi, Radio Nigeria.
4: Politicians in the country have been charged to conduct their activities with the fear of Allah and do justice to everyone in order to enjoy peace. Sheikh Mohammed Al-Ladi of the Fiber Mosque Jos stated this while speaking with newsmen after the prayers. Correspondent Josiah Buzon reports.
5: They trooped out in their numbers, male, female, the elderly and the young, smartly dressed in different attires, with one purpose, to thank Allah and worship Him as they celebrate the Eid al-Kabir. They remember the sacrifice of the ram by Prophet Abraham, as commanded by Allah instead of his son, as a testament of Abraham's obedience to Allah. Sheikh Mohammed Awad Al-Ladi of the Jos Fiber Mosque described the day as important and significant, especially to the Muslim Ummah. He charged politicians to make justice their watchword.
6: They have to fear Allah, to do justice to everyone. If there's no justice, so there's no peace. That is why you see some other politicians, they leave their own party to another because of injustice.
5: Sheikh Al-Ladi called on government to intensify efforts towards ensuring that Nigerians are safe and secured.
6: Many states, they are in this problem of insecurity. So we call them in the name of Allah. Allah give them this power for them to look at their own people. They have to hard work and make sure we have security.
5: Abubakar Kanam, Suleiman Kondi and Abdulrahman Ibn Muhammad spoke on what the day means to them.
7: Create an opportunity whereby there will be peaceful understanding, celebration, coming together of Muslim Ummah to share in their joy.
8: So we should be very obedient to God and we should be very prayerful. Nigeria at a time like this, we need serious prayers.
9: So the two things here are obedience to a superior power by Prophet Ibrahim and then the all-encompassing mercy of Allah.
5: Sheikh Mohammed Al-Ladi thereafter slaughtered a ram at the end of the prayers. From Jos, Josiah Buzun, Radio Nigeria.
4: Also, the Etsunupe and Chairman Niger State Council of Traditional Rulers, Alhaji Hayar Abubakar, has called on politicians to demonstrate sportsmanship to foster peace across the nation. The monarch stated this in his Eid al-Kabir message in Bidda. Sode Muhammad has details.
10: Addressing faithfuls after the two rakat prayers, the Etsunupe urged the political class to accept the outcomes of the recently conducted party primary elections in good faith in the interest of peace. Alhaji Abubakar encouraged electorates to obtain their permanent voter cards, PVCs, to enable them to elect credible leaders in the 2027 general elections. The Etsunupe called on Muslims to strengthen their belief in God, remain resolute and rededicate themselves to the ideas of nation building.
11: We also alert our people that we are now going to political activities. General elections is by the door. So we urge all the politicians to be law-abiding. They should go about their normal exercise with peace. and tranquility, so that they will now present whatever they have for the well-being of our people.
10: In a sermon, the chief imam of Bidda, Sheikh Adamu Yakatu, advised faithful not to lose hope but strengthen their trust in Allah to surmount various challenges in the country. Traditional title holders, including the leader of the Yoruba community in the area, Alhaji Ibrahim Abdulatif, and the Dandendo Nupe, Alhaji Musa Abdulmalik Ndayeko, encouraged the people to utilize the Eid al-Kabir period to pray for the emergence of credible leaders in the 2027 elections.
12: Oh, I'm very happy. Almighty Allah give me a chance to witness this Salah again. God Almighty spare our life.
13: Since we're in the political era now, we should be prayerful to have good leaders that will lead us for meaningful development.
10: The commander, counter-terrorism base 5, Delta and Edo States, ASP Kolo Muhammad Ndanusa, emphasized the need for Nigerians to be security conscious. In Bidda, Sudi Muhammad, Radio Nigeria.
14: Now to other matters. Former Vice President Atiku Abubakar has emerged the presidential candidate of the African Democratic Congress, ADC. The chairman of the ADC Presidential Primary Election Committee, Chief Ikechi Emenike, announced the result of the collation in Abuja at the Alhaji Atiku pulled the highest votes from the over 2.5 million vote cast to defeat former governor of Rivers State, Rotimi Amaechi, and an economist, Muhammad Hayatuddin.
15: Alhaji Muhammad Hayatuddin scored 177,120 votes. Right Honorable Rotimi Amaechi scored 504,117 votes, while Atiku Abubakar scored 1,846,370 votes.
14: This was followed by the declaration of the former vice president as the party's presidential candidate for the 2027 elections by the returning officer, Tunde Ogbeah.
16: Alhaji Atiku Abubakar as the winner of the presidential primary election, having secured the highest number of votes and thereby returned as the presidential candidate of the African Democratic Congress for the 2027 general election.
14: In his acceptance speech, Alhaji Atiku called on fellow contestants to join him and work towards winning the elections.
17: I appeal to all those who contested for various positions in our primaries to go to the ranks with us. In particular, I invite Rotimi Amaechi and Alhaji Muhammad Hayatuddin to join me in this fight to save our democracy and our country.
14: The ADC presidential candidate highlighted security, education, health and economy as some of the areas that will be given adequate attention if elected into office. He was presented with a certificate of return and the ADC flag to lead the party into the campaigns and the forthcoming elections. Our correspondent reports that former governor of Rivers State, Rotimi Amaechi, and Alhaji Muhammad Hayatuddin were conspicuously absent at the collation center. Next is Defense News Update.
18: Welcome to Defense News Update. The Chief of Defense Staff General Olufemi Oluyede has felicitated personnel and civilian staff of the Armed Forces of Nigeria, their families and all Nigerians on the occasion of the Eid al-Kabir celebration. He said the festival serves as a reminder of the sacrifice, faith and obedience demonstrated by Prophet Ibrahim, stressing that love for country, selflessness and commitment to peace and unity remain vital for national harmony, stability and prosperity. General Oluyede, in a statement by the Director of Defense Information, Major General Samuel Oba, also pays tribute to gallant troops serving in various theaters of operation across the country, commending their courage and sacrifices in the defense of Nigeria's peace and security. He prayed for divine strength, protection, and victory for the troops against all adversaries threatening the nation's collective peace. Troops of Armed Forces of Nigeria have neutralized 317 insurgents, arrested 314 terrorists, and rescued 221 kidnapped attack civilians in nationwide operations in the last 1 month. Director, Defense Media Operations, Major General Michael Onoja, stated this while briefing journalists at the defense headquarters in Abuja. Major General Onoja said troops of Operation Hadinke recorded major successes against Boko Haram and ISWAP terrorists in the northeast, killing 73 insurgents, arrested 159 suspects, and rescued 112 kidnapped victims across Adamawa, Borno, Taraba, and Yobe states. In the northwest, troops of Operation Fansan Yemma neutralized 24 insurgents, arrested 13 suspects, and rescued 22 civilians during operations in Kaduna, Katsina, Sokoto, and Zamfara states, noting that there was an increase in terrorist surrender due to intensified clearance operations. The Director of Defense Media Operations further disclosed that troops of Operation Enduring Peace killed 9 terrorists, arrested 36 suspects, and rescued 15 civilians across Plateau, Bauchi, Kaduna, Nasarawa, and Federal Capital Territory. Meanwhile, troops of Operation Delta Safe arrested 14 criminals, destroyed 3 illegal refining sites, and recovered over 21,000 liters of petroleum products in the Niger Delta region.
19: The month's operational activities produced landmark achievements of considerable strategic significance, including the neutralization of scores of terrorists and criminal elements, the rescue of hundreds of unlawfully abducted, and the systematic dismantling of illegal arms manufacturing and trafficking networks.
18: The military also donated 400 bags of fertilizer to farming communities in Zamfara State to boost food production and strengthen civil-military relations. The Chief of Naval Staff, Vice Admiral Idi Abbas, has reaffirmed the Nigerian Navy's commitment to improving personnel welfare and strengthening operational effectiveness through sustained infrastructure development. The Chief of the Naval Staff stated this during the commissioning of some projects and the groundbreaking ceremony of Naval Reference Hospital held in Abuja as part of activities marking the Nigerian Navy's 70th anniversary. Vice Admiral Idi Abbas described the occasion as a major milestone in strengthening the institution through improved infrastructure, accommodation, and healthcare development. The Naval Chief announced the commissioning of several projects within the Abuja area, including 8 blocks of 16 two-bedroom accommodation units, a 48-room accommodation block for junior ratings, as well as electrification, road and water reticulation projects. He explained that the projects were designed to improve the living conditions, welfare, and productivity of naval personnel. Vice Admiral Abbas also performed the groundbreaking ceremony for the Nigerian Navy Reference Hospital in Asokoro, explaining that the planned 200-bed state-of-the-art medical facility will provide modern diagnostic treatment and specialist healthcare services for personnel, their families, and residents of the Federal Capital Territory.
20: We are also celebrating the successful completion of several critical infrastructure projects designed to enhance the welfare and operational effectiveness of our personnel.
18: While appreciating the federal government for its continued support, Vice Admiral Abbas urged beneficiaries to maintain the facilities properly, adopt prudent energy consumption habits, and take ownership of the investments to ensure long-term sustainability. In his remarks, the acting commander, Naval Base Abuja, Navy Captain Mustafa Garba, described the projects commissioned to mark the Nigerian Navy's 70th anniversary as a significant milestone in infrastructure development. That's it on Defense News Update, brought to you by the Defense Headquarters in collaboration with Radio Nigeria. Defense News Update was produced by Shekara Anthony. I am Rachel Bwala.
14: Time now to bring you the special feature, which is on 3 years of Governor Wifuru's indelible footprints on Ebonyi landscape. It is written by Uchenna Stephen Igwe, Ebonyi State Commissioner for Local Government and Chieftaincy Matters.
21: Another May 29 is here, and it marks the third anniversary of the unique democratic administration of His Excellency Governor Francis Wifuru. Anchored on hope, welfare, and comprehensive development of Ebonyi State and her people, the Ebonyi People's Charter of Needs Administration has raised the bar of compassionate governance in Nigeria. As a man who grew up in the state and knew their challenges, Governor Wifuru was able to develop a blueprint known as the Ebonyi People's Charter of Needs. For the first time in the history of Ebonyi State, all government policies and programs are derived from the verified needs of the people. Through this people-centric approach to governance, Governor Wifuru has become a tremendous blessing to all Ebonyi people, bequeathing a harvest of testimonies and impact across Ebonyi State. For instance, he has ended all wars and reconciled all warring communities. These include the armed conflict between Eza and Ufio, Ezilo and Eza Ezilo, Echaleke and Amana, as well as the century-old Abumeke and Inshonko War. Through the Ministry of Local Government and Chieftaincy Matters, traditional steel conflicts in over 75 autonomous communities were successfully resolved. The traditional institutions of these communities, including those of high-stake Mozoka, Nkumuro, Okpoto, Obergo, Okwashi, and Amofia Mbu, were inaugurated. Governor Winfrey Zebonyi People's Charter of Needs Administration democratized town unions and moved away from imposition, crisis, brigandage, and concoction. Today, these communities are building trusts and focusing on shared growth. To honor royal institutions, Governor Winfrey is building palace projects across Ebonyi State. 41 traditional rulers' palaces have been completed, while another set of 27 are at various stages of finishing. These structures are symbols of identity, centers of justice, and homes for culture that will stand for generations. Mwefer is building 143 units of houses for civil servants in Abakiliki and other housing units for those displaced by war in Izo and Ezilu. Governor Mwefer is developing Abakiliki town and touching even far-flung communities outside the town. This explains the numerous road, water, school and health projects that dot the entire landscape of Ebonyi State. These include the 23-kilometer Ezilo-Ezago Road, the 23.5-kilometer Stadion Warfare Road, the 2-kilometer road project in 67 rural communities, amongst others. Governor Winfrey is constructing a 3-story overhead bridge in the state. He has established 2 new universities. These are the ICT University in Agbaja and the Ebonyi State University of Aeronautics and Aerospace Engineering at Onuoke. Winfrey is not just a builder of infrastructure, he builds men. Hence, he revived the postgraduate scholarship scheme involving local and overseas programs. Over 600 Ebonyi youths are in the United Kingdom studying. These include ordinary individuals who could not have dreamt of traveling overseas. Over 1,000 students are undergoing their postgraduate programs in Nigerian universities. The governor has continued to provide startup capitals for businesses and small-scale enterprises. 39 model schools, 3 in each of the 13 local government areas, are under construction. The administration has employed over 2,000 primary and secondary school teachers to enhance education. Governor Winfrey paid arrears of gratuities that piled up since creation of the state, bonuses to civil servants, and empowered youths to start agricultural businesses such that Ebonyi is the only state that did not experience the hunger strikes and demonstrations when other states were grappling with the menace in the wake of petrol subsidy removal. He liberalized political activities across the length and breadth of Ebonyi State such that all primary elections are held seamlessly without squabbles and protests. Leaders emerged from the people in line with the philosophy of Ebonyi People's Charter of Needs. For 3 years, Governor Francis Ogbonna Winfrey has put his indelible footprints through people-centric projects and programs on the entire landscape of Ebonyi State. It is well with Ebonyi State.
14: Jeremiah Jimmy with that special feature on 3 years of Governor Winfrey's indelible footprints on Ebonyi landscape, as written by Mr. Uchenna Stephen Iwe.
4: It's 28 minutes to 8. You're listening to the news on the network service of Radio Nigeria. In the headlines, President Bola Tinubu has cautioned against killing of innocent people. Muslim faithful have prayed for peace in Nigeria at Eid al-Kabir. And still to come, Ebonyi State government commits to children's education and welfare, and correspondent examines achievements and challenges of ECOWAS after 50 years. Plus, sports spotlight, cyberscope, newspaper headlines, and weather report. Please stay with us.
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14: Thanks for staying with us. Boyin State government says it has overhauled its educational policies to ensure high standards through improved quality of teaching and learning. Governor Francis Nwefuru stated this during this year's International Children's Day celebration at Bangalore Ruta Township Stadium, Abakiliki. Leonard Osi completes the story.
4: A coalition of civil society groups has launched sustainable pad banks in two Federal Capital Territory secondary schools to improve menstrual hygiene for adolescent girls. They are the Media, Health and Right Initiative of Nigeria, League of Nigerian Women Voters, FCT Chapter, and Jile Brahma Women and Children Initiative, which rolled out the initiative at Government Secondary School Giri and Government Secondary School Piwe. At the lunch, Executive Director, Media, Health and Rights Initiative, Mrs. Aluezege, said menstrual hygiene remained a neglected challenge affecting girls' education, dignity and well-being across the country.
14: We sincerely apologize for failure to bring you the report from Ebonyi State. Moving on, a human rights activist, Deji Adeyanju, has called on President Bola Tinubu to intervene in the tragic kidnapping of school children and killing of a teacher in Oyo State, describing the incident as horrifying and demanding urgent federal action. Mr. Adeyanju made the appeal in a formal letter addressed to the president over the abduction, murder and alleged beheading of Mr. Oyedokun Michael Olubade, one of the teachers kidnapped from Community High School, Ahore Esile, in Orire local government area of Oyo State. The rights activist, through his law firm, was acting on behalf of the Oyedokun family and urged the federal government to intensify efforts to recovering the deceased teacher's remains, as well as rescuing other victims still in captivity. According to the petition, the late Olubade was a peaceful and dedicated teacher whose life was cruelly and violently cut short under heartbreaking and inhumane circumstances. The lawyer also lamented that despite widespread reports of Olubade's death, his body is yet to be recovered for burial. He appealed to President Bola Tinubu to direct relevant security and intelligence agencies to intensify efforts towards recovering the remains of the deceased teacher to enable his family conduct a dignified burial. Adeyanju stressed that the incident deserves urgent national attention and called on the federal government to treat the matter with the seriousness it deserves.
4: 50 years after the establishment of the Economic Community of West African States, ECOWAS, many citizens across West Africa say the regional body has helped promote free movement, trade and diplomacy, but insist that more needed to be done to tackle insecurity, unemployment and political instability within the sub-region. Our diplomatic correspondent Sandra Chukwugwu in this report x-rays some achievements and challenges facing the organization and the sub-region.
22: Founded on May 28, 1975, ECOWAS was created to foster economic integration and regional cooperation among West African countries. Over the years, the bloc had expanded beyond economic issues to peacekeeping, democratic governance, and conflict resolution. Today, millions of West Africans travel across borders with fewer restrictions under the ECOWAS Free Movement Protocol. Despite all these gains, insecurity, military coups, economic hardship, and rising youth unemployment continue to test the relevance and effectiveness of the regional organization. Speaking on the significance of ECOWAS Day, the president of the ECOWAS Commission, Dr. Omar Torres, said the regional body remained committed to peace, economic growth, and democratic governance across member states.
1: As I look back on this chapter of service, I do so with confidence in the future of our community. The reforms undertaken, the institutions that have been strengthened, and the commitments to regional integration that has been reaffirmed during this period.
22: For many ordinary West Africans, however, expectations remained high.
6: ECOWAS should improve on regional security cooperation because terrorism, coup, and cross-border crime still threaten stability.
7: Infrastructure. If we have a rail line road connecting the whole of West Africa, that will be a plus.
23: ECOWAS need to go back to the drawing board. I know they've done a lot, but they need to go back and check what the founding fathers really wanted for the bloc.
22: Analysts believe the next phase of ECOWAS would depend largely on its ability to rebuild trust among member states, strengthen democratic institutions, and respond to daily realities facing ordinary citizens. An international affairs analyst, Mr. Raymond Enoch, said, despite criticisms, ECOWAS remained one of Africa's most visible regional organizations.
24: ECOWAS for the last 50 years has been able to operationalize what we call today Common ECOWAS Passport, which gives identity to citizens of West African region.
22: Another analyst, Professor Tunju Ashaolu, pointed out areas that needed urgent focus to include actualization of single currency, addressing insecurity, and the need for a united front towards achieving the United States of Africa.
25: Under the Francophone countries, so their currencies happen to be CFAs, Dominion in French. So if you are not speaking with one voice, it may also be difficult to also tackle security.
22: Recent political tensions and the withdrawal threats by some Sahel countries had raised concerns about regional unity for traders at border communities, students seeking opportunities abroad, and families displaced by insecurity. The future of ECOWAS is more than diplomacy. In Abuja, Sandra Chukwugekwu, Radio Nigeria.
14: The burial of Apostle Dr. Mrs. Gloria Morris Okot has been announced by the family. Thursday 28 and Friday 29 May 2026, service of songs at God Salvation Zion Church, 46 Afokang Street, Calabar. Friday 29th, 8 a.m., body leaves Navy Reference Hospital, Calabar, Cross River State, to Management Development Institute, MDI, for funeral service at 10 a.m. Interment follows immediately at number 9 Hall Street, Calabar, Cross River State. Aged 67 years, Apostle Dr. Mrs. Gloria Morris Okot is survived by her husband, 4 children, 6 grandchildren, and a host of other relations, among whom are Edidion Desem Edoa and Desem Edoa Alemi of ICT Department, FRC, and Canaan City FM, Calabar.
4: Also, rocking mass for Mama Veronica Chombo Atume near Wambuki holds today, 28 May 2026, at the Catholic Youth Center Makudi by noon. Thereafter, Christian Wake will take place later this evening at St. Theresa's Catholic Church, Naka Gwe West, local government area of Benue State. Her remains will be laid to rest tomorrow, Friday, May 29th, at Anumba Aundo, Giarua, near Naka. Aged 91, Mama Veronica Chombo Atume is survived by her son, Engineer Felix Atume, former Registrar, Council of the Regulation of Engineering in Nigeria, Corin, many grand and great-grandchildren.
0: Radio Nigeria, uplifting the people and uniting the nation.
14: In sports, Super Eagles coach happy with team's performance at the ongoing Unity Cup tournament as Crystal Palace wins first ever European title. Let's join Idris Dare for details of these and more.
26: Good morning and welcome. Super Eagles coach Eric Sekou-Chelle has hinted that he will make some changes in his squad ahead of this weekend's Unity Cup football final against Jamaica. The Eagles defeated Zimbabwe 2-0 in the semi-finals played on Tuesday, with the Franco-Malian handing opportunities to some of his new invitees. While not singling out any of the lads for particular mention, Shell admitted he was surprised by the team's performance considering that most of the lads were playing together for the first time. With his eyes now fully set on Saturday's final at the Charlton Athletics home ground in London, Shell inferred that he may not roll out the same starting 11, considering that some of Nigeria's Grade A players are also in camp and were rested for the opening game in order to give the rookies their own opportunities to shine. Unconfirmed reports said there is a strong possibility that Wilfred Ndidi will captain the squad on Saturday, while Moses Simon and Ako Adams line out alongside new rave of the moment, Femi Aziz, in attack. Technical advisor of Wikitourist Evans Ugeyi has apologized to the Bauchi state government and the fans of the Bauchi Elephants following their relegation from the Nigeria Premier Football League to the Nigeria National League NNL. The former Kano Pillars gaffer, who joined the club 2 months ago, could not save the Bauchi-based side from losing their position in the domestic league. Ogeyi appealed to the teeming fans of Wikitourist following his inability to change the fortunes of the struggling club.
5: To actually appeal to them, first of all, I must thank and apologize to the good people of Bauchi State, the darling team of the state. You see, they shouldn't lose hope. Great teams have fallen and great teams have also come back. We assure them that Wikitourist will bounce back.
26: Despite their demotion to the lower league, Evans Ogeyi said Wikitourist will now turn their attention to the President Federation Cup to ensure the club finish on the high.
5: For now, we know Wikitourist is relegated today, but we'll go back and see how we can bounce back quickly. And we still have the FA Cup to play. We want to make a statement in the FA Cup. We have qualified for the next stage, which is the round of 32. And by the 1st of June specifically, we're playing Bayelsa United in Lafia on Monday. So we'll take it from there.
26: Wikitourist finished bottom of the table during the just concluded 2025-2026 NPFL season. President of the Nigeria Hockey Federation, Simon Nkom, has commended Kaduna State-based hockey teams, Kada Stars and Kada Queens, for their successful outing at the just-concluded HFS West African Invitational Challenge Cup 2026. The two teams emerged victorious in the inaugural tournament in Accra, Ghana, after claiming the title in the male and female competitions. Nkom described their outstanding performances as remarkable despite not having enough time to prepare ahead of the competition. It could be recalled that both hockey teams were sponsored for the tournament by the Kaduna State government, which ran between May 20 to 25. And on the foreign scene, Jean-Philippe Mateta's second-half goal gave Crystal Palace a 1-0 win over Rayo Vallecano in yesterday's UEFA Conference League final. The French striker scored in the 51st minute to hand the Eagles their first-ever European Cup title. After leading Palace to the FA Cup last season, the first major trophy the club had ever won, Oliver Gassner has now added the Community Shield and the Conference League to an incredible era at Selhurst Park. And in tennis, world number 2 Elena Rybakina suffered a surprise second-round defeat by 55th-ranked Yulia Starobutseva in the biggest French Open upset so far. Despite winning the opening set, Rybakina looked far from her clinical best as the Ukrainian mounted an impressive comeback to win 3-6, 6-1, 7-6. Known for her big serve and precise hitting, reigning Australian Open champion Rybakina committed 7-1 on first errors and landed just 53% of her first serves. It is the first time Kazakhstan's Rybakina has failed to reach the third round of the Paris Major since 2020, while it is her earliest exit from a Grand Slam since the 2024 Australian Open. Rybakina's early exit also means Aryna Sabalenka will keep her world number one ranking regardless of the result at Roland Garros. The 26-year-old needed to reach the semifinals to be in with a chance of ending Sabalenka's near two-year reign at the top of the rankings. And that's it on sports for this morning. I am Idris Dari.
4: The spotlight today is on Governor Peter Obi's $30 billion bet, turning Enugu into investors' magnet in 3 years. It is written by Nolim Naji, member representing Nkanu East and Nkanu West Federal Constituency of Enugu State.
8: As Nigeria marks Democracy Day, Enugu State is increasingly emerging as one of the country's fastest-growing economies under the administration of Governor Peter Mba, with an ambitious target of building a $30 billion economy by the year 2031. 3 years into the administration, the government's focus has shifted from laying foundations to accelerating economic growth through investments in infrastructure, security, healthcare, education, and aviation. At the center of the administration's economic agenda is the 2026 budget of 1.62 trillion naira, representing a 66.5% increase from the previous fiscal year. About 80% of the budget is committed to capital projects, while internally generated revenue is projected to account for more than half of total earnings. The structure is designed to reach 0.5% increase from the previous fiscal year. About 80% of the budget is committed to capital projects, while internally generated revenue is projected to account for more than half of total earnings. The structure is designed to reduce dependence to account for more than half of total earnings. The structure is designed to reduce dependence on federal allocations and strengthen fiscal autonomy. Security reforms

0: a central pillar of the administration's development strategy. Investments in technology-driven security systems have improved safety across Enugu State, positioning it as one of the most secure states in the country and strengthening investor confidence. The next phase of the security initiative is budgeted at 11 billion naira for the deployment of surveillance cameras and searchlights at strategic locations, including bus stops, highways, and major junctions, all linked to a central command and control center. The improved security environment has continued to attract significant foreign direct investment into the state. Enugu has secured over £500 million in investments within the last 3 years, while additional multi-billion pound investments are currently being processed. Infrastructure development remains one of the most visible drivers of the administration's transformation agenda. Major road projects are ongoing across the state, including the 40-kilometer Owo-Obahu-Amankanu-Neke-Ikem dual carriageway, the Abakpa-Nike-Ugwogo-Nike-Ekwe-Egbe-Opi-Nsuka road, the Amodu-Akpugo-Akpaofu-Amagunze road, and the upgrades of Enugu-Abakiliki expressway. These projects are aimed at improving rural-urban connectivity, facilitating trade, and ensuring balanced development across all local government areas of the state. In the education sector, 260 smart green schools are nearing completion across the state wards, with facilities designed to enhance digital learning and improve access to quality education. Similarly, 260 type 2 primary health centers are being developed to strengthen primary healthcare delivery and reduce pressure on tertiary health institutions. Water supply projects at 9 Mile Ajali Anoji River are also being upgraded to improve access to portable water across communities in the state. Other major projects include the completion of the International Conference Center and Presidential Hotel in Enugu, aimed at positioning the state as a destination for conferences, tourism, and investment-driven events. A specialist hospital is also under construction to improve healthcare services and reduce medical tourism outside the state. The administration is also implementing reforms in state-owned enterprises to enhance efficiency, attract private sector participation, and revive dormant assets for economic productivity. The initiative is expected to generate employment opportunities and strengthen internally driven growth. In the aviation sector, Enugu Air is being developed as a regional airline and logistics hub with plans for expansion beyond Nigeria. The airline currently operates flights between Enugu and Kano as part of efforts to strengthen regional connectivity. The scale of ongoing projects reflects a bold development drive aimed at repositioning Enugu State as a major economic hub in Nigeria. While implementation challenges remain, the administration continues to pursue a coordinated strategy anchored on infrastructure expansion, private sector investment, security enhancement, and human capital development, with the objective of transforming Enugu into a competitive subnational economy capable of attracting global capital and sustaining long-term growth.
1: That spotlight on Governor Peter Obi's $30 billion bet turning Enugu into investors' magnet in 3 years was written by Nolim Nadi and read by Okemute Eguriasi.
2: We now welcome you to Cyberscope, where we bring you the biggest stories shaping conversations across social media today. And I'm really looking forward to Rachel's story, also shaping conversations on social media. Wouldn't that be nice?
1: Absolutely.
2: Okay, I look forward to that. But for now, the Eid al-Kabir celebration is still dominating Niger's social media space, with goodwill messages continuing to pour in from politicians, organizations, celebrities, and individuals, including non-Muslims. Across platforms, colorful photos and videos showing how Nigerians mark the solar celebration in different parts of the country are gaining massive attention online. From family gatherings to prayers and festive meals, citizens are sharing moments of joy and togetherness. Lovely.
1: Yeah, well, actually it fell on the same day with Children's Day, so it was actually colorful. Parents were out.

0: with their kids. If you're not going to celebrate Salah, you will celebrate Children's Day. More everyone like is a child,
1: a month from your birthday, right?
0: Well, yeah, absolutely. Meanwhile, conversations around Children's Day celebrations are also trending, but many Nigerians are using the moment to draw attention to the plight of the Oyo children still being held by kidnappers. Our user on X, Mr. T, wrote, "More than 40 children are in captivity when they should be with their parents celebrating. This might mean nothing to someone because it's not their child, but the way this is spreading fast, it's rather unfortunate. It might reach more people than ever expected." Other users are also criticizing leaders and security agencies over the continued captivity of the children, while calls growing louder for urgent action to secure their rescue. Our hearts go out to them. We pray that something is being done, and of course to
1: while
0: ensure
1: we,
0: the rescue
1: while
0: of
1: we
0: these
1: hope
0: children.
1: For the urgent action right, of relevant authorities. And moving away from that story to the world of sports, FC Barcelona and Newcastle United are making headlines following reports of an agreement in principle for the transfer of Anthony Gordon. The deal is reportedly valued at about £70 million plus bonuses. With the England winger expected to become Barcelona's first signing of the summer transfer window. And reacting online, an ex-user, Godday, posted that those questioning Anthony Gordon's value should rethink their stance, while another user, Rashad Issa, argued that signing a bench player for such an amount is bonkers. Oh my world.
0: Well, still on sports, the Unity Cup 2026 is generating excitement across the online sports community following the Nigerian national football team's 2-0 victory over Zimbabwe. Femi Aziz is trending heavily after scoring twice on his debut to secure Nigeria's place in the final. Goalkeeper Arthur Okonkwo is also receiving praise for keeping a clean sheet in his first appearance, while his club Wrexham AFC joined fans online in celebrating his performance.
1: And that's the latest from the social media space. The conversation continues online. Join the conversation also and stay connected with us via at Radio Nigeria using the hashtag Cyberscoop, compiled by Moja Kucha.
0: Next is newspaper headlines. We begin with Vanguard newspaper. Insecurity. U.S. panel accuses police, army of collusion in malicious attacks. Children's Day. Can decries attacks on schools. We also have police arrest mother, daughter over alleged 18 million naira romance scam.
1: And the Punch newspaper has this headline, Atiku wins ADC ticket, seeks unity with Amechi Hayatuddin. NLC condemns a worsening economy, insecurity in its message. And food manufacturers reject multiple taxes, regulatory burdens also.
0: The front page of the newspaper is next with these headlines. 2027, Atiku declared winner of ADC presidential primary. Tinubu urges tolerance, generosity, unity at Edo Kabir prayers in Lagos. Well, that's it on newspaper headlines this morning as compiled by Nehemiah Anini. We'll move to weather update, weather report that is, where sunny skies with few patches of clouds are anticipated over the northern region, over parts of Federal Capital Territory, Kaduna, Taraba and Adamawa states. And in the southern region, cloudy atmosphere accompanied by moderate winds will prevail over parts of Ekiti, Enugu and Cross River states.
1: And to end the news, here's a recap of the major stories. President Bola Tinubu has cautioned against killing of innocent people. Muslim faithful have prayed for peace in Nigeria at Edo Kabir. The Boyin State government has committed to children's education and welfare on the occasion of this year's Children's Day celebration. Our correspondent examined achievements and challenges of ECOWAS after 50 years.
0: That's the news. Edited by Conrad Labbe and the production team, I am Rachel Bola.
1: I'm David Umoro, still on the network service of Radio Nigeria. Stay tuned for politics.
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3: Metro FM, that was the network news, the first for the day. from 7 to 8 o'clock as usual. Thanks to David Omoru and, of course, Richard Bwala for taking us through the journey of update around the country and more. And we'll have the next one because we have three per day. The next one comes up at 4 p.m. for 30 minutes and the final one at 10 p.m. for 30 minutes. Welcome to The Breakfast Show. It's a wet Thursday morning and it's showers of blessings once again. We're having ourselves a great time in the studio. Hope you are cozy at home. Or if you had to work today, maybe you're one of the essential staff, the people that do the essential type of work. You know, hospitals will still open, the police stations will still function, the emergency management folks, a lot of them will still be at work. The media folks like us, we're going to be at work. And a couple of other persons too, you know, handling essential services will be working today. So if you fall under that category as well, we're reaching out to you and say happy holidays all the same. And wishing you a beautiful experience at work. And for those at home, if you know how jealous I am right now. Okay, I'm Sunday Mona. I'm your host. We'll be here straight on till 11. I'm being produced this morning by Charity Igedosa. And together, we'll bring you this morning's offerings, of which we have a lot of programs coming up. And some messages that came in during the news, I'll just quickly take them before, you know, going straight in for the music. And so what we have is a message from Steve Omalfozo. That one came in quite late, 59, that was late, but no problem. He says, posting something responding to headlines from the newspaper segment, he said, on State of the Nation, why is the federal government, even northern leaders, yet to comment on the information from the U.S. Commission that 30,000 Fulani militia operating in Nigeria are behind the violent killings? So why have no one, responded to that? Sunday, the countries you mentioned didn't say U.S., Israel is or was behind sponsorship of terrorism, but that they, as NATO members, were not informed on the strike against Iran, hence its tagged war of choice. Besides, Donald Trump stopped USAID, same countries as Iran are using it to sponsor terrorists, not Israel. Well, Steve, I would ask you to just Google. It's the simple answer to everything, and then you'll come across the live broadcast on the floor of the U.S. Congress where they talked about how U.S. funds is going for sponsorship as well. It's a long-running issue between the Democrats and the Republicans, you know, each one accusing each other, but it is happening live. You are speaking to me from mostly a Western news narrative, right? So listen to all of them and then draw a more, you know, a fuller version of happenings. All right, so the facts are there. Just Google, you find it on their official government sites, not on a blog. Okay, we got another message. This one is Elder Agbata saying, Ogasani, do you know cooking gas is now 1,850 or 2K per kilogram in Lagos? Who will salvage this country from the hands of our rulers? Ned Woko lost in Delta. It's good. This would enable him to have more time with Regina Daniels. Elder Agbata from Alima Show there with that take. Okay, so, all right. I had something to say about that. So those are, I think that's all. That's all that came in during the news. Did we have any SMS? I just want to clear it all so that no one will call the cops on me. Okay, we got something in from Damien. Damien did send a message. He said, good day. More people can now see how smart Peter Obi is with his shocking 11th hour defection to NDC, beating Amaechi and Atiku to it. But whether he would be able to replicate same feat in governance if he becomes president is what I do not know. Though the probability of his capacity to perform is high, Amaechi crying foul shows he is not that smart. If some of us knows all the extreme dangers of allowing nuclear weapons to thrive, then ordinarily US and Israel attack on Iran is highly justified in the first instance. For instance, nuclear weapon has the probability of wiping out humanity. Yeah, you're right. Nuclear weapon has the capability of wiping out humanity. That is why every country that wants to have it can go ahead and have it. There's no law that says a country shouldn't have it. None exists. If you think a law like that exists on the international plane, please share. I would like to learn from you. However, no country has a right to tell another country how to defend themselves when the only country that has ever attacked another country using a nuclear weapon is one of those attacking this country that has never used it to attack anybody nor developed it. So I don't understand your logic, but, you know, I appreciate your message. All right, so this one is final, and then we'll go back to the music right now. So Koboko says, Ogasoni, which day are you going to give us make a point? If you are to be president of Nigeria, what is your 5 key points to do a minute and 30 seconds? Koboko there, Koboko man. I don't know. I'm not contesting for anything. I'm just here. All right. Okay. So with that said, additional was you. Your message is the last one. Good morning to you in the studio, Eko Ekwodu. To you all, I think our security can rescue this kidnapped children and their teacher by using drone to spray them with sleeping spray, and immediately the ground troops will move in and rescue the children and arrest the terrorists instantly. From Adishina Wasu there in Ikorodu, sharing some insights on what may work. You know, it all depends. All right, thank you very much. Big shout out, and we'll now take a break. Some music rolling out right here, 97.7 Metro FM. Let's feel the season with this beautiful piece. We're going to start off with that beautiful piece to reflect the mood of the season. Do stay tuned. We've got you covered all the way.
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8: Age is just a number. 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The Gray. 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

0: When I wake up, I like a day starter. Some inspiration for the day. 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Like akara and ugali.
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Right, wet Thursday morning and time to keep you somehow warm by bringing you up to speed on the latest information emanating from the sporting world. Welcome to AM Metro Sports. I am Kelechi Bernard. So it's a solo effort today on the show where we'll let you into what is trending as far as the sporting world is concerned. And where do we go to if not to football, where Nigeria's super eagles, that they are campaigning in the 2020 Unity Cup tournament, that's in the United Kingdom, England to be exact, and Nigeria know now her opponent in the championship, and that will be Jamaica. And that final game of that 2026 Unity Cup tournament comes up on May 30 at the Charlton Athletics Stadium, also known as the Valley. May 30, that's when Nigeria and Jamaica will clash, and the Jamaicans actually booked their spot in the final after beating India yesterday 2-0. And to book their final spot against Nigeria. So also on that very day for the final game, we'll also have the third place matchup coming up before the final game between between India and the team Nigeria beat 2 days ago. That's talking about if they will take care of business and win their trophy in that championship. But still listening to AM Metro Sports 97.7 Metro FM, and we'll go to more football, and this concerns the Nigerian player. His name is Raphael Onyedika. There are concerns about his future at the Belgium champions Club Brugge. So there's a report by Voetbal Krant, and they are predicting that the Super Eagles midfielder will quit the champions Club Brugge through the back door. Remember, the Club Brugge actually won the Belgium Super League championship a couple of weeks ago, and they also during the playoffs en route they are winning the championship, and our own Raphael Onyedika, the Super Eagles midfielder, was somehow let out of the starting lineup. He was on the bench all through the final playoffs before they won the championship, and right now a publication from Belgium is predicting that the Nigerian player could be living through the back door, because he's got a 1 year contract remaining in his deal with Club Brugge, but it is being predicted right now that he could be leaving that very club side, and that will also maybe put a stop to all the confusion, all the speculations around his future. He needs to settle down to a club, at a club side, and so that he can bring out the best for himself when playing for the Super Eagles of Nigeria. Away from football now to cricket, and where we are told that the Nigeria's senior women's cricket team, the female Yellow Greens, have opened the camp at the Nigeria Cricket Federation's High Performance Center in Benin City, Edo State, with 24 players jostling for spots for the 2026 Kwibuka tournament in Rwanda. The team's camp opened on Sunday in Edo State, where the 24 players will work with coach Theophilos Ibodeme for 10 days. At the end of the first phase, 16 players will advance to the final phase in Lagos before the team's departure to Rwanda. According to the NCF, the invited players will participate in 6 trial matches designed to assess performances, fitness levels, and team combinations ahead of the final selection process. So some of the players called up by the coach include Abigail Igbobie, Beauty Oguayi, Chisom Okpe, and Cristobal Chukwunonye, Deborah Bossy, Divine Uranta, Efion Favor, and Extra Sandy. So these are some of the players called up by the Nigeria senior women's cricket team for female Yellow Greens for that 2026 Kwibuka tournament. We also thought that Captain Favor Esegbe will also return to the squad after being left out for a year. And she will be joined by players such as Henrietta Mbam, Benjamin Obom Sile, Jessica Bieni, Lilian Ude, and a host number of the players are called up by the coaches. So, but for the tournament, the Kwibuka International Tournament, it will kick off on 10 June until 20 in Rwanda. That's a lot to look forward to as far as cricket is concerned for the female Yellow Greens. Okay, yes, we know we saw some great football action.

Yesterday, as far as I mean, talking about the European club football competition, and that's the UEFA Conference League. Yes, we say big congratulations to Crystal Palace, aka the Eagles, on beating their opponents, the Spanish opponents, Rayo Vallecano, 1-0 yesterday. The goal scored by the behemoth, the French gangling striker, and that's Mateta. You know, whose goals, I mean, celebrations for me is one of the most iconic goal celebrations in the whole world. And his kick out, you know, at the corner flag, that's for me remains absolutely, I mean, emblematic. So he scored the goal for Crystal Palace, and that earned them the win in the final of the UEFA Conference League against Rayo Vallecano of Spain. That game was actually played in Leipzig, and because of that very win, now Premier League will be having a joint record number of clubs in Europe next season, with a total of 9 teams featuring in the UEFA club competitions. We know Crystal Palace will become the 9th Premier League club to compete in Europe next season after winning the UEFA Conference League. So so other teams that will be in that UEFA, various UEFA club competitions in next season, I mean the UEFA Champions League, the UEFA Europa League, and also the UEFA Conference League. They include Arsenal, who actually won the Premier League in England, Manchester City, who came second, Man United also, who came third, and Aston Villa, who came fourth. And they will be joined in the UEFA Champions League by Liverpool, who finished the fifth place, the European Performance Sport. That's exactly what earned Liverpool that very spot in the UEFA Champions League. So, and other teams, I'm trying to get other teams. So, we also have Bournemouth campaigning in the UEFA Europa League. Sunderland also campaigning in the UEFA Europa League. Brighton also down there in the UEFA Conference League. And now Palace, who came 15th in the Premier League last season, will also be campaigning in the UEFA Conference League after winning the final yesterday against Rayo Vallecano. So, 9 teams from England. It tells you it's a total domination, by English clubs as far as club football competition is concerned, just on the European continent. And also, yes, we know various club sides, various club football leagues are over in Europe, but again, we're looking forward to the final of the most prestigious club football competition in Europe, and that is the UEFA Champions League, this Saturday, May 31, 2026, and it's between Arsenal Football Club and their opponent, and the juggernauts when it comes to European club football, that is Paris Saint-Germain, who are the defending champions and who are also beginning to defend their trophy. And a lot is riding on this very one, Arsenal up against Paris Saint-Germain. So if Arsenal beat Paris Saint-Germain, it means that this season's UEFA club competitions were actually won by English club sides. Remember that UEFA Europa League was won by Aston Villa yesterday. We saw another Premier League side that's in the mode of Crystal Palace also winning the UEFA Conference League, and to study this final will be between Arsenal, another Premier League side, against Paris Saint-Germain. So if Arsenal beat them, so it will be that all three competitions on the European continent were actually won by English club sides. So it tells you money, the kind of money earned by these club sides in England, somehow it reflects in their dominance over European club competitions. So I'm not surprised that right now Premier League teams are right now on the verge of claiming all the titles available when it comes to European club football competitions. So we know football league games in Europe are over, but again, right now everybody's talking about all kinds of transfer news and emanating from different quarters. And yesterday we heard of something coming through from FC Barcelona, and that was surprising because we are told that FC Barcelona somehow have actually closed. Okay, they are on the verge of closing a deal with Newcastle because they have reached an agreement in principle with Newcastle for Anthony Gordon, AG, who plays for Newcastle. So Gordon is set to join in a guaranteed £70 million plus add-ons. The winger is set to have his medical at the end of this week. Surprise, surprise. But Bayern somehow secured some sort of a personal agreement with the AG Anthony Gordon a couple days ago. So how come there's a U-turn right now to be made by a player and also by Newcastle, and now we are told that AG Anthony Gordon will be going to FC Barcelona? And I'm wondering, why are they getting a winger? At this point in time, yes, I know Barca last season they brought in Rashford from Manchester United on loan. So if Anthony Gordon is coming to Barcelona, that means that Rashford campaign or Rashford
hopes of cementing a permanent deal at Barcelona could be over. And so the big question is Anthony Gordon an upgrade on Rashford? Is it an upgrade? Let me leave that for all Barca fans to actually to answer other ones. Maybe at 1:30 p.m. we'll break it down for you. That very, very transfer of Anthony Gordon from Newcastle to FC Barcelona. Still talking transfer news right here on Metro Sports. And now this concerns the Chelsea Football Club and their, you know, not only iconic, but their key member when it comes to midfield football. I'm talking about Enzo Fernandez. We hear that he wants to leave Chelsea this summer after the club failed to qualify for Europe. So Chelsea won't be playing in any European club football competitions. That's a downer, a huge downer on the part of Chelsea Football Club. So for Enzo Fernandez, who will be leaving, he said he wants to leave, but Chelsea, they want him to stay, but he said his mind is made up. So we hear that the likes of Real Madrid could be gunning for his services. Enzo Fernandez, who plays for Argentina, who's also very, very central for Argentina's midfield, you know, in the 2026 FIFA World Cup in Canada, USA, and Mexico. So the World Cup winner, Fernandez, was suspended by the club for 2 games following the March international break after flirting with a move to Madrid via the media. So we keep our fingers crossed on that one and see how that one pans out as far as Enzo Fernandez's future at Chelsea Football Club is concerned. So let's now round off with some tennis news. We know the only clay court Grand Slam tournament is taking place right here in France, Paris to be exact. And we're told that the likes of Novak Djokovic and Iga Swiatek actually progressed to the third round of the French Open at Roland Garros yesterday. The number 2 seed Elena Rybakina also knocked out, and the Britain's Fran Jones also knocked out. And for Novak Djokovic, he actually beat his opponent. He beat French number 74 Valentin Royer 6-3, 6-2, 6-7, and 6-3 amid a feisty Roland Garros atmosphere, with the Frenchman battling back to take the third set via a tiebreak. Djokovic started to reach a badly towards the crowd at the court. So Djokovic, when he beat the player, he actually put his finger on his lips, because he was booed in that very matchup. So he put his finger on his lips, telling them to actually, you know, quiet and be quiet, because he is definitely a top dog when it comes to tennis, you know, in the world. So, quoting him, that Djokovic, he said, "I have played 2 matches and I feel like I have played for 2 weeks. The crowd were involved fully and it wasn't easy for me. It was a very hot day and I hope I do not play another French man today." So it's a wrap right here on this edition of AM Metro Sports. We reach you live on 97.7 Metro FM. So at 1:30 p.m. I will be right here to take you through another exciting edition of Sports Summit. But right now it's a wrap on AM Metro Sports. 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

0: water. I like a day starter. Some inspiration for the day.
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0: You know, a good breakfast. Like Ankara and Oogie.
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All right, those are just samples of what's still coming up right here on 97.7 Metro FM. Checker time, it is already 11 minutes going up to 9 o'clock. And today we have a special interview. We're going to be talking about something around the whole point of the salamit and the food, you know, around the whole thing. And we have an expert who will be asking questions concerning... do I let all the everything out yet? I take permission from my producer. Okay. We'll talk about significance, nutrition, everything from 9 o'clock. All right. So just stick around. We got you covered all the way. Okay. So with that said, just a quick one. A couple of the songs that we played already. We touched something from La Bike, A Journey of the Heart. By La Bike. We also did something from Mahazain. If you don't play anything from Mahazain, you've not started. So he did the Ramatu Lil Alamin. That's the title of the song that he that was done by him, by Mahazain. And we also touched on Jay, Harris Jay, which is another popular, very popular Islamic singer. He did Eid Mubarak, and he featured Shujat Ali Khan on the song. That's the one before the last one. And then, of course, we're doing next festival, simply done by Khalid Siddiq. We'll do that, and then we'll be right back right here on 97.7 Metro FM. For those trying to call, it's not yet time, so just, you know, just chill. Hold on for a bit. We'll get to that. All right. Stay tuned. Don't touch it. We got you covered all the way.

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0: 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As we all know, today is the special day. Talking about our Muslim brothers and sisters. Check the time. It's 9 o'clock in time for us to take you on this particular trip where we get to talk about something steaming in the papers. I did mention an interview earlier on as well. We'll be doing that immediately after this, but you know, straight up, we'll do the topic, very light one this morning, where we will be taking your phone calls. Someone has been trying to reach us for some time now. Please, now is the time to call. You can reach out now. All right. So, my name is Sunday Imona. Happy holidays to you, Eid al Adha. Yeah, and as we would say in the local parlance, Happy Salah. Yeah, Happy Salah celebrations. And may our prayers be heard, and may our activities, the spiritual significance of the activities of today, be received by Allah. I mean, so my producer this morning is Charity Gedosa, and together we're here serving hot. All right, so what were we talking about this morning? I hope you're enjoying yourself anyway. Okay, so with that said, let's get into business. After leading congregational prayers yesterday at Dodan Barracks in Lagos, President Bola Tinubu called on Nigerians to deepen the value of tolerance, generosity, and peaceful coexistence during the Eid al-Kabir celebration. All right? Now, he emphasized that the festival serves as a vital reminder of obedience, sacrifice, and love for humanity. The president urged citizens to reject ethnic divisions, discriminations, and hatred, noting that Nigeria's true strength lies in its diversity. The president also linked religious duty with respect for the rule of law and firmly condemned acts of violence like banditry, reminding everyone that holy teachings place the highest value on the sanctity of human life. So, this morning on Make a Point, we want to ask, we want you to call, and first of all, we're wishing you, a beautiful holiday, and we also want you to tell us. That caller is calling back. I think it's the same person. Anyway, apart from sharing food today or Salah celebration, what are some of the simple practical habits that we can start doing to show more kindness and tolerance to our neighbors in our daily lives? What else can we do? What does the real sacrifice mean to you? Hello, good morning. Good morning.
1: Hello, good morning.
0: Good morning to you.
1: It's your boyfriend.
0: Welcome. Good to have
1: you. Happy Easter holiday.
0: Did you say Easter?
1: Happy Easter. I'm sorry. Happy Salah holiday. Happy Salah holiday.
0: Yeah, happy Salah to you too. Welcome. Good to have you. It happens. It happens. The holidays are, you know, we all enjoy the holidays. And
1: It'll be a cool morning.
0: Mm-hmm.
1: I find myself in Lagos.
0: Wow. You're in Lagos?
1: Yeah, I'm in Lagos.
0: Is it the meet invitation or you just decided to pay your people a visit?
1: No invitation, no.
0: Okay.
1: Let's go come and spend my Salah holiday here in Lagos.
0: Wow. You're welcome. You're welcome.
1: Let people in Lagos come meet me again.
0: So we asked the question. I've said, apart from, because one of the big things that will happen today, even, you know, with the Muslims and non-Muslims, is this sharing of food thing. Besides that, is there anything else we can do to boost and continue to foster love and care amongst ourselves?
1: I saw somewhere where they listed, they didn't mention it, but they still have over 4,000 religion.
0: Yes, 4,200.
1: Yeah, Muslims. Yeah, traditional worshippers. I don't believe anyhow to them. I always, you know, relate to them. When they are doing evil, I'll be there. Because I'm on a platform that even if they are doing anything. So you need to live in harmony, in love. Because love is something that will transcend among us. And when your children see it, they do the same thing, because if you don't love your neighbor, then there's no need of living with them.
0: Mm.
1: That comes because you need to show love to everyone around you, whether Yoruba, Igbo, Hausa. So that's just my take.
0: So we just have to respect one another and appreciate their practice, their unique, ceremonies within their own religions and creed.
1: Yeah, when you invite me, I'll go now.
0: Mm. Okay.
1: So,
0: that's a good one.
1: I love it. Those masquerades, I love watching them.
0: The masquerades can be quite fascinating.
1: Culture cannot be erased now. But I can't say because I'm a Christian now. Those people are bad. No, they are human beings. It's not what they are worshipping that matters. It's their own life that matters.
0: Hmm.
1: Bye.
0: All right. Thank you very much, and continue to enjoy your Lagos, experience. Thank you very much. All right. That was Ronti. Usually. It used to be like Roti from Igondo, but then sometimes she, calls from different parts, different places, and that makes for someone who moves around a lot and definitely reflects what she said about being open to other people's way of life, respecting it, and that is what we all want for ours as well. So we're asking the question to make a point this morning. What else can we do to deepen our relationship in love, in unity with our neighbors, with the people around us who are different, instead of picking on them and trying to make what they're doing or make them as a people from a different culture or different creed? You want to gaslight them. Social media sometimes can be a place of it's an arena where both the good and the bad happen. But I must say that some social media practices, because of clout chasing and relevance, people would deliberately say things that would trigger another group just to get comments, and because of this reward for misbehavior on social media, it's really not helping that much. And we need to practice that there as well. 0700 7000 977, that's the number you can call. 0700 7000 977. We're asking a question this morning. What else can we do? The president has spoken. He said a lot yesterday after leading congregational prayers yesterday at the Dodan Barracks, Lagos. President Bola Tinubu called on Nigerians to deepen the value of tolerance and generosity and peaceful coexistence during the Eid al-Kabir celebrations. He emphasized that the festival serves as a vital reminder of obedience, sacrifice, and love for humanity. He also said and urged citizens to reject ethnic divisions, discrimination, and hatred, noting that Nigeria's true strength lies in its diversity. That's what he said. He didn't even stop there. He went on and linked religious duty with respect for the rule of law and firmly condemned acts of violence like banditry, reminding everyone that holy teachings place the highest value on the sanctity of human life. And so this morning we're asking the question. All of these things our president has said yesterday after the prayers, and the things he encouraged and said we should do. We're saying, okay, apart from the food, right? What more? What are the other things that you would practice? We've had Ronti talking about being open to embrace and entertain other ways of doing things, and not just removing oneself and then putting some type of stigma on how other people live. So what would you do? What else would you do in addition to foster peace and unity in your neighborhood with those that are different from you? Hello, good morning.
2: Hello.
0: Good morning.
2: Good morning, sir.
0: Welcome. Good to have you.
2: Thank you.

0: we love our girls. It is the politicians, the high class Nigerians that are bringing about discrimination. They are the ones that are our problems. Come to my locality here. We don't know who is who. People cooperate. People share love. But love is natural. But it is them that politicize everything. Everything is politics. The president telling us not to discriminate, to love one another. Look at his cabinet. Look at the people that surround him. How has he demonstrated love to an average Nigerian? How has he helped the welfare of average Nigerians? Look at the parents Nigerians are going through. And he has the means. He has the wealth. He has everything to reach out to the people. What has he done? Even with our Commonwealth. So when they come to make all these political statements, it's very annoying. Let them leave us alone. We're not fighting. We're not quarreling. Nigerians are peaceful. We celebrate with our Muslim friends. They celebrate Christmas with us. We deal together in the marketplaces and common places. We interact every day. We don't have issues. It is them that are organizing all this terrorism for their political reasons. It is them that ginger discrimination. So let him practice what he is preaching. He has the means, he has the wherewithal to do all those things. Let him show love as the father of the nation. It's not enough to use the microphone to start blabbling, to start telling us what they know they cannot do. Who is deceiving who? So let's be factual and shy away from all this. When we get a leader who will align himself with the test, with the progress, with the suffering of the people, you will know. He has the means here. Look at his budget. Look at everything he's doing. What dare concern the common man? When he's in position to help people, when he's in position to bring about good leadership, what are we talking about? It's not enough to please. This thing comes once in a while, once in a year, or some special occasion, they come out to make all these speeches. It does not have any effect on us. We love ourselves. Thank you very much.
1: Well, thank you, Iheanacho. Thank you for your take. You're not happy with the president and some of the leaders, but saying that we already love ourselves and we're doing what we need to do already. Okay. All right. Hello. Good morning. Hello.
2: Hello. Good morning.
1: Good morning to you. Welcome. Good to have you.
2: Yeah. Thank you. Patrick is calling from Okota.
1: Patrick, welcome.
2: Yes. Can anybody love who is not lovable? Our president has not shown any example. Yesterday was Children's Day in Nigeria. How many children are in captivity as we speak? In short, this year's Children's Day was supposed to have been cancelled. If we had the right leaders to put their foot down and say all those children that are in the hands of the kidnappers must be brought out. But here he's telling us to show love without making a mention of the children. In which occasion made him to make this statement? Look, I consider this statement as victory because it has always been so every year and nothing is changing. Like we are showing the character of insanity. When we do one thing, the same, all of that, and expect a different result. It's so annoying to hear from our leaders who have decided to impose themselves on us and show authority. Whether we like it or not, they will have to live the way they want to live. They will do what they want to do without anything

0: second feeling from for us is very unfortunate. It's annoying. When I listen to the president speak, like if I can have my way, not to get that and tell it to his face that you have failed. You are not a leader. This is not a sample. There's not any sign of good leadership. Yesterday, that was how he told us that we cannot hand over to any opposition without vision. As if all his visions are working well in Nigeria. That statement is very unpatriotic. It's not the example leadership, exemplary leadership at all. Every day they keep annoying and provoking us without showing any remorse. It's very unfortunate. Thank you.
1: Thank you very much, Patrick. I wanted to ask just one thing. You don't rate the fact that they've spoken about it and said they're working towards bringing the kids out and making sure they're safe? Okay, Patrick has left the line. All right, thank you very much for the contribution. And that was an expression of complete disappointment. Not too happy with the fact that children, I also felt bad, you know, thinking that on Children's Day, some kids are not having their freedom. And they're somewhere probably wondering if they're ever going to come out. And even though the federal government has, they've made a statement about it, that they are working to ensure that the kids are released. People are asking that it's taking a long time. Hello, good morning.
2: Good morning.
1: Good morning to you. The line is not too clear. Hello, good morning.
2: What?
1: Oh, okay. Good morning. Well done. Good to have you. All right. Go on.
2: Happy.
1: Same to you. Thank you very much.
2: What we are discussing is very important.
1: Mm-hmm.
2: Because it's practical that makes things that easy. If you don't factorize, clearly they might solve problems. I have to thank you for this. But if you want to respond, you must have something in your pocket. And my own concern now is the children we have in the bush. And now, about to very simple, because we have resources. We have everything that makes a nation strong. But those children who are left at home, we have nobody to help them. So that, you know, is the only target. We have to go, the government will be sitting on. So now, what do you want us to do? You want us to dance with the government as the government is rich? Or do you want us to continue following the mistakes that incapability has made things not work? You know what happened when a woman was seized in the north? America came all the way and went to among the army. I went to Uganda and Kenya. They painted the car of Idi Amin and went to pick their person. All these things could have shown us how to do, not to me by law, but I don't think that we will do it, but we can do it. Because all I see our army and others, they went to training overseas in order to see how famous they work, how they work to save their nation. It's not one man's work. Only our president cannot do it. But because of livelihood, in the part of the leader, general leader, because the Christopher Mission was the army general before he was the minister for defense. All these things, he has got a freedom. But he doesn't want to use it now to work in order to get places for our country. So I beg you, that the government must relax and choose sympathy these children. Because the fact that Nigeria is not anything that they want to conduct Nigeria.
1: We're going to a different topic entirely.
2: Tell them that it's impossible because they will not make it.
1: Okay.
2: So God will give us strength to walk well and go by ourselves.
1: Amen. Amen. Thank you.
2: Your neighbor, a cup of garlic and your brothers.
1: Thank you very much.
2: Bless you.
1: God bless you, sir. Thank you so much. Thank you for your take on the topic. We're talking about love for our neighbors and the things we can do to continue to promote peace, tolerance, and mutual respect for the different people in our neighborhood. In every neighborhood, basically every neighborhood, you know, almost every neighborhood, I don't want to speak in absolution, almost every single neighborhood in Nigeria, you'd find a mixture of people there. Yeah, you find Christians, Muslims, and other people who believe in other things, even atheists, you know, all kinds of people, agnostics and all that. Was talking to someone, and the person said, oh, I'm not Christian, I'm not Muslim. So, okay, you're an atheist? He said, no, I'm Zoroastrian. I said, what? I thought I was going to say Buddhism or something, because we've got a very active community of Buddhists in Lagos State, for instance, and Nigerians, you know, not foreigners, to shock you. So we have a mixture of people. So 0700-7000-977. Let's share some more on the things that we're talking about when it comes to mutual respect, peace, and all of that. You'd find that there is more work that we need to do. And then when we're united like that, we can always speak with one voice to power and say, oh, this is what we want. And this is where we feel you're not doing enough. And these other areas, oh, they're fine. Well done. But this other side, this area, so-and-so topic and so-and-so section, you're not doing so well. And we could speak with one voice to power. All right, 97.7 Metro FM, we're looking at some of the comments, or the speech, actually, after prayers yesterday, made by the president when he, that's after he led prayers. He spoke passionately about certain things. He said, Nigerians should deepen the value of tolerance, generosity, and peaceful coexistence during the Eid al-Kabir celebration. He emphasized that the festival serves as a vital reminder of obedience, sacrifice, and love for humanity. He also, you know, asks everyone to reject ethnic divisions, discrimination, and hatred, noting that Nigeria's true strength lies in its diversity. That's, you know, diversity being our advantage. And he linked religious duty with respect for the rule of law and firmly condemned acts of violence like banditry, reminding everyone that holy teachings place the highest value on the sanctity of human life. Check the time right now. It is there about 23 minutes, already past 9. Got 7 more minutes to go. Let's get your take. And a quick reminder that we will be having a discussion with guests on some of the significance of Salah, especially the food part and dietary or preparations. We dive into all of that. And the phone lines to join this conversation right now before that still remains 0700-7000-977. All right. Okay, it's all good. What would you do, or what are you doing? What extra? What else are you doing as an extra to make sure that there is peace in your neighborhood? There is peace, and there is, you continue to promote that unity and togetherness in your neighborhood. What are you doing to promote that? I can say, sadly, that I have witnessed people who would deliberately say things, you know, from a place of vitriol against another group. You know, I've witnessed that, you know, and I wonder why are they doing that? Because when you say negative things about another group, maybe another tribe, you expect them not to say anything. They're going to say something back to you, and then a back and forth starts, which becomes very, you know, suddenly you just start valuing peace because the peace is gone. There's a back and forth now, and you're not saying nice things to each other. It doesn't make sense, right? If someone has done something bad, we could address it and address that person and the thing they've done. We cannot accuse an entire group of people based on what a few people have done and say, oh, all of these people, they're bad because you saw one or two persons commit a crime or do something that you probably don't like. All right? So we've been told to be tolerant. Every festive period, even the Easter that happened in April, the same thing. Most of the leaders spoke the same language. They asked us to love each other, continue to promote, you know, diversity, have tolerance, and respect one another, which is one of the... without those things, a nation cannot stand because conflict will rule and everyone will be looking for where to hide because the fighting will just, conflict is like a storm. You can only tell how it starts, and it's difficult to follow it and know where it's going to end. It could go anywhere, any direction. And we don't want that. So we're being encouraged once again to be united and to accept each other. And I add this, only then can we speak with a strong voice as a people to power, asking for the things that we expect. Now, some of the things that we can also look at this period of the holidays is it's a time for education as well. I used to ask a lot of questions of my Muslim friends to explain things to me so I can understand instead of making assumptions about certain things. It's a time for curiosity to ask questions. Why do you do this? Why do you do that? So that people can, you know, they can explain to you and say, oh, this is why we do this. This is what it means. This is the significance and all of that. And then we gain knowledge about the season and why things are being done. That way we become more familiar, and we with that understanding, it's not difficult to accept whatever, you know, is happening. You don't have to go do it yourself, of course, but understanding goes a long way. We have a message here from Dr. Ogo, from the desk of Dr. Ogo, also barrister, Osuji, from Festa Town. He says, good morning, Metro FM, Radio Boyfriend, Sunday. He said, that President Tinubu's talk on the need for Nigerians to deepen tolerance remains a pious piety statement. Are they, the rulers, not the ones that usually emphasize our differences? Let him govern well, as the cries of popularized multidimensional Nigerians eating, okay. Said the cries have reached God Almighty. So Nigerians must be in battle array for the change of government via the PVC come 2027. And he says, from the desk of Dr. Ugo Osuji, right there, all the way from Festa Town, he sent in that message. Okay, thank you very much. We're running out of time. We're running out of time. If a call comes in, maybe we'll take that. But if it doesn't come in the next 30 seconds, I'm drawing the courts in. And of course, calling it a day right here. So the call for tolerance, the call for acceptance of one another, the call for religious devotion for those of us who are religious, and to shun violence. And the president did mention banditry and all of that being bad things. Okay, so thank you very much. Thank you for staying tuned, and thanks for the contribution for the people who did get through. Ronti, Henacho, Patrick, there's Tega I was trying to get through, but it kept going off. Thank you. We will draw the court in here today. And we have this beautiful one from Zane, by Zane Baker. Enjoy it.
3: After doing many albums and songs independently for so many years, I had this great opportunity to, you know, by someone truly amazing who taught me so much in

0: if there's any laid down rule on how to prepare it spiritually. But if you have excess meat that you want to preserve as a family, so I'm going to talk in different directions.
1: Okay.
0: So when it comes to health, there are ways that are more acceptable than the other.
1: Okay.
0: Yes. So, when it comes to health, the best form, the best way to consume your meat or protein is boiled.
1: Okay. Boiled. All right.
0: Yes. Boiled. So it's just cooked with water. So that's the best way to actually consume your protein. However, I know during this season, people want their protein, especially the ram meat, to be well fried. I will advise that it's air fried. And I know everywhere now, so many people have air fryer and all that. So that is a different way to prepare apart from deep frying.
1: So
0: I will state the difference.
1: So it's all about avoiding the oil.
0: Yeah, exactly. Because as in the first question you asked me, sir, one thing we need to know is that ram meat is very high in protein, and then it's also very high in fat.
1: Mm.
0: Although if we are going to have to compare ram, beef, which is the one from the cow meat, fish, and maybe chicken. Okay, so those are the common thing in our society. I will say that when it comes to fat, beef takes the lead.
1: Okay.
0: Then followed by ram. Then followed by chicken and fishes. So fish has heavier fat.
1: Okay. The fat in the fish, is it the LD or the HDL?
0: The fat in the fish is actually mostly omega-3.
1: Okay.
0: But not all fishes are good also. However, that will be a topic for another day. We are talking about the salaram here.
1: All right.
0: The salaram is actually high in fat, saturated fat indeed. And the of course the cow meat also is high in fat. And so people need to
1: Hello?
0: Hello?
1: Yeah, go on. There was a silence, so she just gone.
0: Oh, okay. To consider. More fat to avoid dipping your meat into oil. You do that. So you roast it on. Roasting advice because of the time I introduce smoke into it. So the best is for you to use air fryer to even remove some excess fat from the ram.
1: Mm. Okay. Quickly, let's look at people with maybe those with high blood pressure or within that, you know, spectrum of having high BP or having cholesterol issues, what precautions must they take?
0: Okay, so for people with health challenges, or people with health challenges with high blood pressure, high cholesterol, even diabetes or obesity, people that are already having challenges with their health, they can still enjoy salaam meat, actually. The key is moderation.
1: Moderation.
0: The cooking style.
1: Okay.
0: Yes. The cooking style and then balance. So, salaam meat is supposed to be a part of a healthy plate. So, it's not supposed to be a standalone meal. I know some people can just heap meat because of the season, and then you begin to consume the meat alone. No.

0: professional is that you eat ram or salami meat as a part of a balanced diet. So that means there should be enough vegetables, there should be enough carbohydrates, which is, and should come in complex form, complex carbohydrates. Then you have your salami meat as a source of protein and fats. So that's the way it should be consumed. And for people with high blood pressure, they should consider taking excess vegetable weight alongside with the meat. In that way, they will be able to balance it. And then they should consider air frying, boiling, and those are the good way to prepare their own if people are having issue with their health.
1: Okay. So due to time, I'd like us to quickly look at two things. So you just answer them together. The first one is preferred storage method, and the second one.
0: Sorry?
1: The first one, I want you to answer the two questions together so that we can just quickly wrap it up. So the first question is preferred or best storage method. And then the second question is on, without mentioning any particular brand, recommend some of the best and safest spices to use for the meat. Hello? Okay.
0: Hello?
1: Yes.
0: I'm here. Can you hear me?
1: Yes, I can hear you now. Hello? You can go on. Hello?
0: Yes, it's on.
1: Okay.
0: Hello?
1: Yes. You can go on.
0: Okay, so because of the unpredictable weather in this part of the world, we can say that, and then

0: Well, here we seem to be having a fluctuation there with the connection. It seemed to be shaky a little bit, and hopefully we get the line back. We get that connection back.
1: Hello?
0: Yes. Hello. Go on.
1: Hello.
0: We can hear you. Go on.
1: Okay. All right. So, back to the preservative methods. I said, we actually don't have a stable power supply in this part of the world. So, we encourage quick storage. When people are done with their salami, they need to store it as fast as possible before microbes begin to grow on them. The first thing is proper refrigeration. For those people that have access to good power supply, you can just wash your meat and get it prepped very well and put it in the refrigerator so that it can freeze. Once it's frozen, microbes won't be able to grow on them. Then another way to do it is to grill. That is, if you have a griller, they can grill and make it very dry, then still keep it in the refrigerator. Or early cooking. For people that want to finish up and consume their food, they should do it before microbes grow on it and cause food poisoning.
0: All right. All right. Thank you very much. You could end your sentence, then we'll just stop it here.
1: Okay, I think that's just it. Refrigeration is the best for raw meat. And then for the spices, think of natural spices when you want to spice up your food, like ginger, garlic, oregano, any natural spice you can lay your hands on. They are better and more preferred than chemicalized seasonings.
0: All right.
1: That is my own advice.
0: We want to appreciate you for joining us this morning, for taking your time out to talk to us on this topic. Thank you very much.
1: Thank you so much for having me too.
0: All right. Do have a wonderful day.
1: You too.
0: All right. Okay. All right. We've been speaking with our nutritionists who have been discussing with us and telling us some of the tips around the salami meat. Her name is Mrs. Folake Adelusi, and she has done justice to the critical areas, and special thanks to Chinedu Ogunlaja for assisting with the interview segment as well. Do stay tuned. The news comes up at the top of the hour, a few seconds from now, and that will be the news at 10. I'm Sunday Imona. My producer has been Charity Igedusa. Do stay tuned.

0: before dawn till way after dusk, she's with me. Whether I'm driving, in a taxi or in a bus, she's with me. Here, there, and everywhere, she's with me. She clarifies my days and suits my nights with friendly voices and great music. I call her the numero uno in my lifestyle needs. I call her
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A very good morning to you, and thanks for joining us on the Metro FM News Beat at 10. I am Comfort Agbai. A review of the drug access expansion program has begun in Lagos. This is aimed at improving access to essential medicines for residents enrolled under the state's health insurance schemes. The initiative, which covers the release of the Lira Eco and Eco Social Health Alliance programs, was discussed at a review meeting held at the Lagos Chamber of Commerce and Industry, Lausa, Ikeja. The Permanent Secretary of the Lagos State Health Management Agency, LASHMA, Dr. Emmanuel Azamba, said the program was introduced in April 2024 following repeated complaints from enrollees over drug shortages and incomplete dispensing at healthcare facilities. Zamba described the initiative as a strategic intervention aimed at improving access to essential medicines and ensuring that enrollees receive complete, timely, and uninterrupted pharmaceutical care. She said the agency had engaged an independent consultant 6 months after implementation to assess performance and gather feedback from users and providers. The Lagos State Electricity Regulatory Commission, LASEC, has urged electricity consumers in the state to escalate unresolved power complaints to the commission after reporting such issues to their distribution companies. LASEC made the call following the resolution of a year-long electricity crisis that affected Goshen Beach Estate in Lekki, Fiswan, Lagos. In a statement, residents of Goshen Beach Estates in Lekki were said to have sent a letter of appreciation addressed to the managing director of LASEC, Temitope George, after the successful connection of the community to the direct Jazz 38 feeder line. The residents under the aegis of the Goshen Beach Estate Residents Association commended the commission for what they described as a prompt and decisive intervention that restores stable and reliable electricity supply to their state. President Bola Tinubu has ordered implementation of Safe Schools Framework vows zero tolerance on kidnappers. President Tinubu issued the directive to the nation's security agencies to intensify coordinated intelligence-led rescue operations to ensure the safe return of all abducted Nigerian children and teachers currently held in captivity. In a statement signed to mark the 2026 Children's Day, which coincided with the Eid al-Kabir celebrations, the president specifically referenced children and educators currently held by criminals in Oyo and Borno states, assuring their families that the federal government has not abandoned them. Addressing this year's theme, Future Now, Promoting Inclusion for Every Nigerian Child, President Tinubu unveiled a series of multi-agency directives aimed at fortifying educational institutions, particularly in high-risk areas. The security mandates include immediate updates to school vulnerability maps across the Federation, establishing direct communication links between vulnerable schools and local security units, and community-based early warning mechanisms to detect threats before they materialize. The President further ordered the Federal Ministry of Education and state governments to deepen the implementation of the Safe Schools Framework. The presidency has threatened legal action against social media commentator Martin Zose over the circulation of an audio clip he described as falsely attributed to President Bola Tinubu. The presidency accused the influencer, formerly known as Very Dark Man, of disseminating manipulated content in which a voice resembling that of the president made controversial remarks about insecurity in the southeast, borrowing from the World Bank and the 2027 general election. Special advisor to the president on information and strategy, Bayo Onanuga, issued the warning in a statement posted on his verified X handle. According to Onanuga, the circulation of the audio amounted to misinformation that could deceive the public and tarnish the president's image. He said VDM needs to face the weight of the law for being the conveyor and dissemination of a fake audio of President Tinubu. The presidential aide was reacting to a viral video in which VDM played the controversial audio recording before his followers while asking them to judge its authenticity.
And with that, we conclude the Metro FM News Beat at 10. 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Children are joy of life. Please, let's care for them. That's our food for thoughts. The news was edited by Adedoyin Salako. Good morning.

0: 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I call her the numero uno in my lifestyle needs. 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
4: Age is just a number. So goes a popular saying, just as it is with wine, the older it gets, the sweeter it becomes. Now, how well do we consider the aged and the elderly in our society?

0: 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The Gray, it's all about aging and the agent.
1: What is the purpose of man in this world? 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

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This is bigger than the game. 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
0: The 2026 FIFA World Cup. 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

From before dawn till way after dusk, she's with me. Whether I'm driving, in a taxi or in a bus, she's with me. Here, there, and everywhere, she's with me. She clarifies my days and suits my nights with friendly voices and great music. I call her the numero uno in my lifestyle needs. I call her Metro FM 97.7. And the beat goes on.

0: All right, Barika Desala. Good morning, Lagos. And today, now Thursday. What Thursday morning? I see, say some ram never enter ground. And some of them, they still tie them. I said, I should be now yesterday, they still now do. They say, now yesterday, they, some people feel no kill today. And that yesterday, some go kill today. In fact, somebody give me one kind of clear analogy about this far, this ram killing. Like yesterday, the senior one in the family, if he say, you go kill today. Then the following day, one of the junior ones, too, if he say, then go kill. So you now see that, so then they exchange residence. If then go, Bada King place yesterday, then we'll go Bada Abdullah own today. So that's why I see they see all those things, where they see they tie all those ram and cow. In fact, cows plenty pass ram. It is well, though. Well, if I will not get money. All right, my name na Comfort Agbai. If you call me Confilala, if you call me Mommy G, you all join. Barika Desala. If you day house, they enjoy yourself. No wahala. Now the cross with me, I carry be this walk. I don't carry out for now. So that's why you dey hear me right here. The program I beg you now, this lovely Thursday, wet Thursday morning in the city of Lagos. So how you dey? I dey enjoy the holiday. But you know, too sweet me since that yesterday. One of the persons will call us for during the breakfast show say they're supposed to cancel this year's Children's Day celebration. Say, waiting with the celebrate. And they imagine, say, now my Pekin day for one of those people, God forbid, though, but I just talk up. Say, if my Pekin being day inclusive in those children waiting for Bush, I go, waiting will be my fate. I go feel. So that case still day on. Because it is very easy for people to just carry their mind or their eye come up for some issues because you know consign us directly. It is not right. Those children, as they born me, as I born my own, as they say born those ones too. So no cheating, nothing whatsoever. It is indeed sad. All right, so today, no be still day to complain like that, but you still get right to talk within your mind and greet our fellow celebrators them. That's our Muslim brothers and sisters will be your friend. Even they never see me eat. I expect it today, at least people like Kochila, go feel carry meats from Alagba.com. All the work we did do, if you can see her. May I call Simon Biji over, say how you be. Bring the meat, come, we show up, we pray for you. All right, 0916257124, 0700 7977. That's not the number to take call. I know so now if we won't claim first caller, and then they disturb with this phone now. So 0916257124. That's not the number to take reach me this morning. Hello, good morning.
1: Hello. First caller. I didn't know I didn't need just now. Look, I didn't do the thing now.
0: How you doing? How you there, boy?
1: How you there?
0: Very well.
1: In fact, that's what I say. They're supposed to cancel Children's Day. I can't support the question now. Because those children will be there. Ha! 2 years. What did you 2 years to be? Go by the grace of God, those children will come back home. But the teacher will don't follow go. At least no go forget them. Those people they create safe. And they will do that in compost time again.
0: I don't know how they take drum.
1: I don't get hard to the word that hand thing now.
0: That thing came into my mind.
1: If I work out for you, can't see accident. Now I will carry my face come out. Oh, I didn't see them. They go to knock. They go to snatch. They are afraid to see them. Yeah, I know they like to see them. My sister, did you hear you talk? People don't get money for ram. The fact that the person enter 3 years today, no big better thing. No big ram at all. Thank God, save us, because some people buy one of my uncle's wife. They don't go market. Buying anything that will take cook the ram. About 2 days ago. So many people. They believe they are. They believe they are not doing this for them now. Mm-hmm. Our honor will be like that too.
0: Amio.
1: Happy Salah holiday to all my people for Lagos too.
0: Oh, thank you.
1: And if I don't care, my number one.
0: Yeah, be ukuta.
1: I mean, that's good.
0: Well done, you.
1: Well done, my sister. I love you, plenty.
0: Same here. Thanks for calling. All right, that's Momiroti from Ugondo. She did live for Lagos. And she don't collect her number one call for the caller for the day. You did they call us, make you know where you did. Share with us how this celebration they go. Thank God for the weather. The weather they very cool. So I know see you day house. They enjoy them as it's supposed to be. All right, so join us. Good morning.
2: Hello.
0: Hello, good morning.
2: Good morning, ma'am.
0: How are you, sir?
2: I'm in a Steven.
0: How are you doing? Nevada. Yeah, Steven, talk. When you call, you sharp up. Let us hear from you.
2: Straight to the point. You got something we talk about that children's system. I mean, I'm on someone is talking in English. I never even recover from this. Let them do something about it because it's terrible. It's very, very terrible. I beg. Thank you.
0: Thank you so much, Steven, for calling. Instead, they put mouth on top of those children. Talk to us how you celebrate the Salah, how the weather. And as all this Salah thing, they go everywhere, they do it in the yummy, they work. Make we take care of the environment too. You know, say so many things they happen when they kill all these animals, them everywhere go, they one kind, they dung, all the things with the script for the body and everything. Make we not try to see how they go. I still see the street sweepers around today. Very, very wonderful, at least. Even though they're supposed to rest, they still do the work inside the rain, then they try. And some people will be say then dirty eye yesterday well. They bottles of drink, all sorts of drinks, everything just did for rose cutter and this takeaway cups and all of that. May then try see how then go fit pack those things. Now do the mess now. Make una pack them, keep for one place. Hello, good morning.
3: Good morning.
0: How are you?
3: Yes, we are doing fine.
0: Nice to hear from you. Your name and where you're calling us from?
3: Okay, my name is
0: Welcome, sir. How are you doing? Are you at Newe or you're in Lagos?
3: I'm in Lagos, sir. How are you doing?
0: I'm very well.
3: Okay, thank God.
0: Yes, so.
3: I thank God for Nigeria, but I have been trying since about 2 weeks now, when they kidnapped those students, one in Maiduguri and the West Coast. Yeah, I was with myself as an elder. Those students, I'm sure that they are suffering because they have shown their video how they tortured them first year and first week. So, okay, no, do you know that this thing about releasing them? And they have been releasing them. So, why I'm claiming is that the children don't know what we are suffering in Nigeria. They are kids. Why should they be tortured like this? And the government is looking as if nothing was happening. It's not even government, it's military. Military of all types. Not and you do what you do and bring the appeal to government. We shall hear that. Instead of leaving them to be eating sand, you know, somebody said they were eating sand in that place. There was no food, no nothing. You know, it's
0: I don't know it though. I wasn't there. But anybody can post anything. But I know they are not living well. So all those sound something. I can't agree to it because I was not there. But I know anything can happen. Yes, anything can happen at that point in time. But I'm not aware.
3: That's why I can't feel special for them. You are a good mother. You are a mother, see?
0: Yeah.
3: We are no water. Even my young children, when they go to school, they are become teaching. What will I do? That's what I was saying. So I pray that God will not touch the military. We must bend our case. Not calling president. President is commander in chief. We are giving order. Who will be final, no? Why shouldn't they go? Rain or sun. And discover that they know where everything is in Nigeria. They know what was happening in the bad area. They are able to go. And they want me to use the everything that make two people in Nigeria. Only that they. Only the the promoters that is those in charge to carry out actions. They are dodging and delaying many things. We are leaving behind what they thought. And finally, Nigeria cannot be a living country. So since they are fighting for living, like America told us yesterday, 30,000. We are fighting all over Nigeria. What do we do now? Huh? Everywhere. No place in Italy. No place is left untouched. Even in my village, yeah, I didn't know where I told you. Huh? So all this is happening. But God help us. Not a good commander in chief has done his work, but a good army general. And Christian and Musa are doing the general. And now, Minister for the Day, can't he now use his old idea? So, God help Nigeria.
0: Amio. Thank you so much, Mr. Iguatu, for your contribution. All right, so call us anywhere where you day. This is Metro 97.7, the program I beg on now this Thursday. Last Thursday for inside the month of May 2026. This kind of date no go come again until next year by the special grace of God. All right, so if you did that, you won't be part of this program. Just call the numbers 0700-7000-977 and 0916-257-1214. Hello, good morning. Hello. All right, that one don't drop. Still try. At the talk, say the holiday is still day on, and by midnight today, it go finish. Tomorrow, work don't start, school don't start. And even for some people, they use this period to take do their own rest, even as a business person, which is very good. Not be only money all the time. Rest. Hello, good morning.
4: Morning. Good morning, Sister Calvert.
0: How are you there? Okowa.
4: I'm fine, man.
0: Ah, buddy.
4: Fine, thank you, man. I miss you. Hope you're not feeling.
0: I see you.
4: I hope so you know disturb me.
0: You disturb now. All that story of then go say I know the talk to them siren. I see. Waiting be that.
4: Okay. This is Mr. Honorable Seaman speaking.
0: Welcome, Okoyawo.
4: I have moved out from Sprint Hood Boy.
0: No, be only. You're no longer single, you're double now. Congrats again.
4: So, I won't be doing the job boy again.
0: Do now. If we can't do it no. With you, the only way. You can't see that time. Well.
4: It is
0: if I start to end, you go first fire me. You now see your so, raise to power 100.
4: Hmm? Your own, you go so look, I humble myself.
0: Humble.
4: Yes. Auntie Comfort.
0: Yes, sir.
4: Yeah, I need to follow Mommy Ronti Drag number one, though.
0: No, not the drag now. Kilo come.
4: Anybody will go and give, say, you pick, then you pick.
0: So,
4: this one, which you can't come this morning now. I don't collect number one. So you don't need to get Tally number now.
0: I don't know, my brother. I just say, yeah, the room knows. I hear me by.
4: So all of us now, we're on the street line, are we?
0: No serial for Tally number. I'm on my own.
4: Moderati, Wano, you have won. And I say happy Baraka de Salah to my Muslim friends, brothers and sisters. No Salah where they come, where they know the fault. And I listen to showers of blessing. And I also thank all those who wished me well on Tuesday. That may the Almighty God continue to bless them as well. And may God bless my wife.
0: And bless her well, oh.
4: Amen, oh.
0: Congratulations again. Mm.
4: Thank you very much. Auntie Comfort, you see this morning what I want to say. Yesterday, they said Children's Day. It was a bitter day for me. Because when you say Happy Children's Day, the ones who are now still under the rain, mosquito, insects, all sorts of things, touching on them. No food. And the kind of environment they are right now is not conducive for their health. Which offense did those children commit? That they have to be apprehended. I heard when you and Momirati was saying that she could not, me myself, I could not watch that video, Madam Comfort. Is it a crime for somebody to be a teacher now? That they are carrying bag of rice to go and give the family, for them to do what with the rice?
0: No. Bag of rice.
4: Would the rice bring back the life of that young man?
0: We are very funny people in this country.
4: Why can't our government wake up? Rather, they are there dragging how to go for their second term and all that, sharing money. Is it because those who are there, they are not related to them? I think it's high time we all join our voices together. We go on our knees and call upon God. I don't want to say something because as I'm speaking to you like this now, Madam Comfort, water is coming out from my eyes.
0: I know.
4: Even those children are not mine, but at the same time, they are good leaders of tomorrow. Madam Comfort, good morning.
0: Good morning to you. All right, so that's the emotional thing, man, this morning. I don't know, the way we I feel, I just feel so, now the recent one on the pictures of children, those pictures perhaps are AI pictures because, I don't know, those pictures have been going around, where you go, they see 2-year-old, That one still shock me past because I don't know what's in that kind of picking one they eat, even if they think they are providing food for them. Make government wake up and do something. It's really sad. It don't reach 2 weeks now. It's sad. Hello, good morning.
5: Hello, good morning, ma'am.
0: How are you doing, sir?
5: I did fine.
0: You don't chop meat?
5: We no see meat, yo.
0: Those cars where they disturb you for road. Not even one that we can use and then take to our
5: school.
0: So those cars just they worry at the end of the day, nothing for you or for others. They worry you.
5: Everything that is beyond the common man. Everything is beyond a common man. Yesterday, for my street, it may be like say anything that happened. I call the reflect back. Maybe you will hear a cordu.
0: Abio.
5: We see people gather, you see false everywhere.
0: You see get places where hot, so where
5: see. And like people where get them, that's what I tell you. You know, say we pay for poor level, man. Our level, so. We kill ourselves.
0: At all. We just
5: Firstly, let me congratulate you, man. I wish I were.
0: Don't join League of Responsible Men.
5: Honestly. And I pray that by God's grace, by this time of next year, we'll go gather again.
0: I mean, I'll go take hot pepper soup.
5: Let me ceremony proper. God will bless you so, man.
0: Amen.
5: We are still coming to see him.
0: Yes, sir.
5: Let me also use the opportunity to greet all my Muslim brothers and sisters. That the good Lord will continue to be with them.
0: Amen.
5: As they celebrate, let them put their hope in God. God is our provider.
0: Yeah.
5: He will help us overcome all the challenges. I thank God that once there is life, there is hope. And by God's grace, things will come better for all of us.
0: Amen.
5: Quickly, you know, this season too, we are celebrating our children. This is international, not the Nigerian children, I don't know. This is International Day for the child. This is Children's Day celebration. It's an international event for the whole world. So that Nigerian children, I don't know whether it's a mistake to be born in Nigeria. We are using this Oyo State issue. For example, me now, I pay for house. Inside house, I close window, I cover everywhere. Yet, I see the weather. When I see the publication where they show the faces of those children, 2 years, 3 years, 4 years, under captivity, for waiting now, is this how to make money? So these people now, if they count money and give them, they will collect, say they don't make money. Understand that there are bad ways of doing good things. Money is good, but not by all means, by all crook and means. It's too painful. It is very painful for innocent children now. Waiting they don't talk since for past 2 weeks now, thereabouts, where this thing happened. Can anyone imagine the trauma where those children, 2 years, like all of 2 years, one, two, Think of the parents. Think of everything. There are things where they say we don't feel pay for granted. That's why when President go carry microphone, they preach to us, say make we love Nigerians, love themselves, make we short. How is he showing that love? How is he practicing it? They themselves at the top. They don't show us love. They don't show concern about us. People, families have been contributing money to pay ransom for their people. One of my niece, sorry, my nephew, like this week, they released him from bandits in Imo State. Because they got 3 months ago, I think about 3 months ago, we have to break the two of them out. We contribute money. This time around again, they call us, say we could contribute money, that drug is kidnapped again. This is what is happening to the poor. I don't know why these people cannot go for the rich again. Not for the poor. People where they find waiting to the top. And now children too are becoming the victim. I beg, next president, I don't talk this thing here, and I will continue to talk. We need to have national conference. Let us sit down and talk. Whether it's proper for us to remain one Nigeria. Then if we agree to be one Nigeria, we will not define how we to relate. Then if one Nigeria don't tire us, make we divide so that there will be peace everywhere.
1: Everything not be for war, not be for fight. Because this thing affects everywhere, everybody. How can these children not be celebrating Children's Day inside the bush, inside the forest, and nobody knows when they will come out? The devil is running. Please, I think God beg our leaders. Let the put man for. It's becoming out of hand. Everything not the election. When they buy form, they will come online and show us. Like say buying form, maybe they call a nomination form, like the highest thing to do. You see the smiling. Then they show the form that they don't buy form. You can't run democracy when life is not stable. You cannot. It's no longer democracy. People, when they talk, say what they do is bad. Then they come after them. Then this, the bandits, nobody they worry them. I don't want to break down because those children, they touch me. They torture my heart. Mm. They torture my heart, honestly. 2 years, I don't know why those people couldn't even allow the children. So they leave the children in the school.
0: Mm.
1: I don't know why the sister that they must carry the children along.
0: And
1: make it for touch
0: the people for top. Now
1: I don't know.
0: So they believe
1: really
0: that by
1: know.
0: Now there's a poison call on them. If they
1: what
0: hear.
1: Are we celebrating in Children's Day of this year? When children are in captivity, we are just using them as example. Of no day, plenty. Many children are being born today in ID camps. If you are fighting war, let us know, say, war day, everybody go prepare. Even during the Nigerian Civil War, we not see them in this way. They not touch civilians. Civilians, what really affected us during the Civil War, the hunger.
0: Mm.
1: No, they say, army, we are killing innocent civilians. No. Especially women and children. But this one, these evils are targeting women and children. Intentionally, please, before ever we talk of election, let's solve the issue of insecurity.
0: Right.
1: Let us come out and talk. We are ready to talk. Mm. Let us talk. Let's know why, if this is a tribal war, let us know.
0: Okay.
1: Make a talk here, madam. Thank you.
0: Thank you so much. 14 minutes before 11. That's a long talk by Mr. Heyana Cho from IBA. He need to express himself because plenty things no dey okay. I feel say we be one people we love children, so I imagine that person will even initiate the idea say make them pack those small children. So he no see himself. I don't want to talk. I don't know who he be. Whether he don't reach the point of having children, even if you never born, at least you suppose see yourself say As I grow, reach this point, I've been there like this speaking before. If they be kidnap him, where they go kidnap people now, they don't buy him, or maybe the picking don't die, he go still leave to come turn to it. Now the picking cause your problem. Because there are people who be say, they even want to make Kukuma end their lives because they don't see what they really they do. But it is not a means to solving the problem, really. But just to tell you, say, they don't tire. Nothing they work for them, so they just they wait like that the last life word gets to be this. Anytime it comes, it comes. 2 years, 3 years, they just start their lives. Nothing do them when they come up for house and money. Why you go there instrumental to the death of a particular child? Because we don't know the state of those children as we speak. And it is sad. We get commissioners, we get women. Leaders, we get what is it called? Even though then the stage protests for Oyo, it's just within the Oyo there. So even the state government, what is going on? Because we expect by now that even them go down issue statement and the rest of it. The presidency giving us their hope and assurance that they will bring them out. For me, it's even late. So all this while we don't day, yes, now go say we don't know what soon that they do and they do now own this thing. But people love to see action. So if not just there for one quarrel, say we are working on the rest of it. For some people, we know they see them. They say seeing is believing. May not say that thing happened immediately that day. All activities cut off. Everybody, oh yeah, get into action and see how. I believe people will not be talking like this. Then God also says since that day where that thing happened, the government of the day don't really swing in. And those people where they involved, then go hear them. Then go really smell them hot. But they are there. enjoying themselves from the other loot or the other largesse who they don't get from other ransom. They use and they chop, they do anything with them. Like, there are so many videos where they go on, where they see. I know, I honestly don't know how those things they come out. So when they video them, they on camera and send to who, how do they get it? Now they worry me. They touch away, even they touch the older ones. I don't know, because I know they know pack them keep for the same place. Because it's like putting all your eggs in one basket. So then we won't separate them and the rest of it. The ones where they see now, with the older ones, where then they torture and the rest of it. It's sad. The government of Oyo State are religious bodies. We they celebrate Salana. Salana, religion, we believe in piety, believe in anything where they good and the rest of it. What thing will they do? More so, the state is, I mean, more of the people we celebrate this occasion now. How will it be for them? So with the appeal that today is Thursday, say before the week go run out, nothing is impossible. Make those children regain their freedom. Alive. That's even the most important thing. Because these 2 weeks, their body system, everything don't change. I'm wondering the kind of food they are offering these ones. Hello? Good morning.
6: Good morning, ma.
0: How are you, sir?
6: I'm fine. I'm Mr. Popola.
0: You're welcome, sir.
6: From the weather. Thank you. You see, I don't know how we got ourselves into this position. But even if it means negotiating with these bandits, let government negotiate with them and have these children secured. I was reading in one of the social media yesterday that one of them, a two-year-old, either girl or boy, I don't know, has passed on. I don't know how far that is true. But it is 2 weeks now. They are not comfortable where they are. And I don't think government is taking this security issue with every seriousness. Me, I don't think so. And when you tell them, they will say they are on top of the situation. They are not even in the middle of the situation. So we are not seeing action. It can happen to anybody. If it has not happened to a governor, it can happen to them tomorrow. One of these terrorists was even saying, we will continue to adopt politicians now and senators. It is sad, man. I don't, except God comes to our aid, it will be very difficult to overcome. And I know God will come to our aid. If we need help to counter these people, let us seek for help. There's no crime in crying for help. If you're powerless, cry for help. They run around you. The situation where we say we are on top, and we don't even see you in the middle. And things are getting worse. It is becoming unbecoming. It is becoming worrisome. And, Madam Kofilala,
0: sir,
6: I don't know what is happening with your system there.
0: We are hearing some sound that is making audio a little bit clumsy. Yeah, and it's cutting off our broadcast.
6: It is well.
0: Thank you.
6: It is well.
0: So,
6: thank you, ma'am.
0: I was going to do the apology after your call.
6: Okay.
0: Thank you, sir. So, we try to reach engineers at the other side, at the transmitters, to know what's in the happen. So, apologies. I know sometimes it go break, go off like that with some kind of annoying noise. Then it go reestablish itself. So, let's just hope it stops. I will still try to contact them again. But my engineer for here, they also put things right. All right, this is now Metro 97.7, the program I beg now. Thursday is a holiday. It's a holiday. So what do you do? A day like this, so people, they use them to do some shoppings. Shoppings. Go to market, restock the house. even some of the likes, they go buy clothes, shoes, all those things for this period. And then visitations, yeah, you find people visiting. And okay, just say some seconds.

All right, so we could just enjoy this song. Go reach 11 o'clock when we go bring the MTN segment. Once again, make I apologize for the disruption where we get on top of the station. We don't know what's in the go on, but we still they make contact to understand what's in the happen so that at the end of the day, we go figure it's very smooth broadcast. Apologies from me. Enjoy this one.

Yellow Nigerians, yellow my people, yellow my Muslim brothers and sisters, Ekwodo. Yes, so happy Eid Kabir. Yes, the one we will know as Ilaya. I tell you, so since yesterday when I enter town, the mood now be small. I think this is the biggest festival Muslim brothers and sisters to celebrate. But this one, for the past 1 week, rams full everywhere. But the rams, money fi buy them? That is the question, because some rams reach 1 meal, I tell you. But anyhow, we must celebrate. So, congratulations to Muslim brothers and sisters, as we in the mood of the order. Once I come up for studio here now, if you be Muslim brother, we you know say you know me well, if you ain't enough for your domoto, make you know say, now you're sincerely, they come for the layer ram. That layer ram, they very, very sweet. On that note, I say welcome. Yes, welcome, welcome. MTN say my salute to them especially. So as soon as they celebrate since yesterday, they do all do so. They enjoy the layer. Say they are with you. Yes, they're celebrating with you. That everything we go find, your network will not be a challenge. That's a promise. Coming from the network when they take care of about 90 million subscribers in Nigeria. MTN Nigeria PLC. Yes, in selling the building on a special day like this, on the layer special, we will try to find correct layer music, take his shake bodies, take his start the show. Fred Mulana, the Minister of Enjoyment, and BBD. So we'll take a slow and steady today, just grooving. We're not going to be too serious today. Let's groove together, my people. So, let's go enjoy this layer song. Well, we'll come back. We change gear. What can we do together? Now go take start, because June is around the corner, and after that I will give you the last talk as it takes concern scholarship of our students when they study science and technology. This weekend, mind the application. So if by now you never apply, then something is not adding up. Then the 25 members of MIP from 20 to 25 this year to take mark empty and at 25. They don't start. They did small break now. In the next few weeks again, they go back to the classroom to continue from where they stop. Loaded package. They come back now.

0: This is the story of MTN in Nigeria. 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We are driving digital and financial inclusion, supporting our communities and national priorities, as captured in the core pillars of our ambition, Beyond 2025. We are proud to be the first telco to achieve over 82% coverage in 4G, providing access to more than 190 million people, and the first to roll out 5G in Nigeria, already reaching an estimated 30 million of the population and counting. Our fiber to the home is growing exponentially. We continue to deepen financial inclusion in underserved communities through our Momo agents and merchants. We are committed to ensuring that we provide through these platforms access at the fingertips of every Nigerian. Oh yes, we truly believe that everyone deserves the benefits of a modern connected life.
1: Yeah, so I hope so you enjoy that music where we take put ourselves in the Ilaya mood. All right. I tell you, say, time no day to waste. Man, just for us, plenty is what we get. And one of them consigned your environment today. How you detesting your environment through the program, what they call, What Can We Do Together? Yes, we don't have to talk about this in plenty. This one consigned your public schools and healthcare centers for your village there. We need critical upgrade. When they use the word critical, now they say this budget, but you need to bring it back to life with the help of the MTN Foundation. So MTN Foundation, you don't tell whether they do this in 6 years now. They touch communities. They bring life into the different communities, partners, and everyday Nigerians. They bring them into the process of strengthening social infrastructure where it matters more. Like I tell you, 6 years now, we don't do them now. The initiative continues to focus on improving access to quality healthcare, learning environment, very, very important, reinforcing the foundation's long-standing commitment to community development on shared progress. So, the nominations, don't tell when it starts, and we have just a few more days because now June 6th. Yes, June 6th. That's how many days from now. Check your calendar and also say pass, maybe give or take about 10 days or less for the thing to come to an end. So, by now, since we don't start this in the beginning of this month, you never nominate your committee or any committee where you don't feel say, the way they look their healthcare center, I'll be the way they look the schools where they see that they make sure they catch you. Then this opportunity to all the prayers when that committee they pray, maybe now you God won't use now to touch their lives. And so, carry waka, go to the digital platform www.mtn.ng/WCWDT. That's What Can We Do Together, WCWDT. Go there and help them apply. Please, or better say, to make them easier for you, just send MTN, the three letters, now capital them B, send them to 421 through SMS, and of course, let's see where till you go get there, and how God go use you now to touch the life of that community where you carry for mind, say, you won't help them. Okay? Just a few more days. I said today, already now 28, and now 6th of next month, name ego end. So please, we will see, make it while the sun they shine. On Tuesday, I tell you, say, this is where I want to talk show. Now today will be the last hour I go talk about them. Because if by now you never apply, then something is not adding up well. What do I talk about? Now, MTN Foundation application for 2026 scholarship programs. You don't do on tele, but I just feel say, make I use this last opportunity because now this weekend, in fact, now this Sunday, the application go end. So this is application cycle. They cover the science and technology scholarship, the one we already know for many years now as STS. Then we still get the scholarship for the blind students. That's one at SBS. And this year, this is the 15th year now, MTN Foundation look and say, no, let's move a step further. Let's introduce scholarship for medical students. And so, medical scholarship, don't join before, the that one form part of the STEM scholarship, but now they're adding targeted financial support to outstanding medical students when they're for public universities and, of course, teaching hospitals for the whole of this country. Not only Lagos, we they talk about. This one empty and don't look and say, for many years now, when they done, they do this thing, say people don't, they talk, say, cost of higher education, they make some parents' eye, they sing, wing, say, you know, funny at all.

although as it may be so, now, to support your tuition, most public universities, their tuition only they too much like that. So you go fit take and pay school fees, buy textbooks where you go use for that your discipline, and of course, say so, put small money for side pocket in case if you say your provision don't finish or you need to buy soap and toothpaste. Those ones are living expenses. And obviously, may go shy you, and that one not be part of living expenses. This one go make you be say, as this money done the account, so you they take on the booger, he go make you fully study your course where you they do. No let anything come out eye for what they do. Second so say, I say I no get money now. Not be money matter now. Now your hand is there now to see say you concentrate well. With 300,000 in your pocket, you can make no mistake. So the 2026 scholarship pays the target, as I tell you, 300 level students when they for science, technology, engineering, and mathematics, that STEM disciplines. Then medical students, they will not be 300 because you know, see, number of years when medical students, they for school, they day more than other engineering or science, technology people. So for medical students, you go there 400 level. And that one too, now for public universities, so. And of course, they don't forget the teaching hospitals, which of course, this is not part of their training. And of course, for the blind students, well, now and they easier, that's you go there for 200 level, second year, or 300 level, what would you call a third year? Yes, if you did any of those ones, I think you are covered. So, the 300,000 scholarship, if they renew every time, you say, they go feel renew every year until you graduate. But for you to enjoy them, now be say the money just got come to you free. Now, you must maintain a minimum cumulative grade point average, the one we call CGPA, of 3.5. That means you're already a 2-1 student. Yes, that's for the science and technology students. And of course, 2.5 for the students when blind. Okay, that's now 2.5, the other one 3.5. And within the sweet me pass, well, I say I will still talk about this in plenty today, as it be saying at this Sunday, in the end, you say, I'm going to say no. Now it's just to give 400 people 300,000 each to just support them. No. This one go beyond just scholarship. Because once you be one of the 400 people, they're going to put out for where you did. Can do comprehensive development platform where you be say, you go learn more things. And one of the things you say, you go get people when don't go far for life, when going to mentor you, they tell you, say, do one like this, do one like that. Answer that one, they will get technical training and employability workshop. This one is very important because most people, when go school, when go university, they will come out, one man talk to the other, they say, most of our students aren't employable because they don't understand waiting the people, when they employ people for work, they need. So, but with this technical training and employability workshop when MTM put together under the Foundation Scale Up Initiative, now I say, una on done better. Yes, because now the 400 of you go different from others. So, this approach really don't put together to help you when you're a recipient, so that, you know, say it's just no book room. Mm-mm. You know, they're not for you to go through university, tear book where we make to one of first class. But you say, they support you, equip you well, with better skills. When you say, now they run for the whole world now, so that anywhere where you do, you get that digital and competitive global economy, you go feel put head. Tell them, even if it's an Asan Nigeria, you go find work, you go stand giriba. They will look you say, who be this? Just remind and say, MTN Foundation give you scholarship. So, that is the deal. 15 years on the matter. 14 years ago, medical people know there. But this year they say, no, medical people, you are part of us. So here we are. So, the MTN Foundation scholarship program, don't remain better cornerstone for the foundation education and youth development initiative, supporting plenty thousands of students everywhere for the whole country. So through this one now, the foundation will continue to ensure that academic talents, say you know book, your brain hot, say not be money, au revoir for money matter, say money no go be challenge again. So that is that. And so, why the emphasis I go

0: Quite simply, to be said, after today, if you never apply, sorry. Now next year will be, now be say, now the 16th edition, now you go apply. If you see the school, so please carry waka go now. www.mtn.ng, that is the place to go /scholarship. www.mtn.ng/scholarship application. The end just this weekend. 31st, now Sunday be. Aha. That's why I say make a take time, talk and plenty. Because after now, if you are not part of it, then you say this opportunity, when they come, not every time they come, this opportunity they come once, you don't miss them. So that is the deal. Make a just bad small break. When I come back, I go like to talk about the people. MIP, yes, call 5. The people, when they're already there to study, they don't start. In fact, they don't do their 1 week for May. By the time they come back for June, they will do the 1 week for June. You know, send a 6 months program turn into 6 weeks. That's 30 days where they go to the table crew. Now I go take start after I don't drink this hot tea when they inside this cold room. I they come back? No.
1: We are a nation of passion and resilience. For almost 25 years, we have believed in our people, invested, innovated, and connecting millions. We build vital infrastructure and provide essential services like health centers and clean water that sustain communities. As the biggest supporter of Nigerian football and athletics, we are developing the next generation of champions. We are proud to be the first telco listed on the Nigerian Exchange. Owned and led by Nigerians, with nearly half our executive team being women, we are building the nation's most inclusive company. With over 6.7 trillion naira in taxes paid and deep investments through the MTN Foundation, our numbers tell a story of purpose, partnership, and progress. We are MTN Nigeria, a proudly Nigerian company that will continue to be a force for good.
0: If you just join us, I tell you say today in our auto special, yes, the layer special. Eid Kabir for our Muslim brothers and sisters. All right. I tell you say the 25 fellows for the 5th cohort of MTN Media Innovation Program. I tell you, they don't start. 25 of them, they already start from 18th. I think 23rd or so. Yes, they don't do their 1 week for the month of May. The MTN Nigeria announced the 25 of them on last week, on the 17th, when all of us meet with them. And of course, the 25 media practitioners and digital content creators for the 5th cohort of this Media Innovation Program, MIP. And this one, they reinforce the commitment of MTN to strengthen Nigeria's media industry through capacity, yes, capacity building, innovation, and leadership development. The Media Innovation Program, MIP, now they call them. It's not only MTN, they run them. They get their partner. That's the School of Media and Communication, Pan-Atlantic University. They say two of them join together to continue to serve as a platform where it be say they help us, equip us, journalists, broadcasters like us, to tell us, if you think so, you know them before, leave with you know before, the world will change per second. So that is it. They don't make them. 25 of them already don't start. So at the end, they come out with the skills, better exposure, and better mentorship when they require for today's evolving media ecosystem. Because they say, if you leave your lip like that, I'm a tango tearing for you. So MTN with Pan-Atlantic University says, okay, 25 of you, let's give your life a different touch. So this year's fellow, they say the selection not be more you, because the competition not be here. Pool of applicants across print, broadcast, digital media, and content creation. This one, they reflect the program's growing reputation and influence within the industry. I'm sick of saying MTN at 25 this year. They say no, before now 20 with the collect. That this year, as I talk to you, now 25 fellows, they're already there in the system. Make a just use this opportunity, give it the 25 fellows as a B, and where did they represent, the different media, where they come from. Sharp, sharp, sharp. Let's start. Blessing our ladies, go even plan to pass. But let's start with the man here. This one, Adekunle Agbetiloye, okay? I hope I get that one right. This one, a business Insider Africa, okay? I'm saying that the person they work. We have Adetoke Adeni. This one, not just okay, all right? Then Adetola Kayode, Lagos Television. Amarachuku Ugu, this one they work for Rhythm, 3.7 FM, all the way from Port Harcourt. Then Chiamaka, DK, Fine Mama, BBC News. Collins, Christopher. This one, New Central Television. We have a digital content creator. Who be that? That's David Eluamuno. We still have Dennis Esemokumo. I hope so I get this one right. This one, Maria Claire, Nigeria. This one should be content developer. Then we have Emmanuel Sebastian, Team 33 Production. There's still another Emmanuel, but this one Emmanuel Onwuka, Nigeria Info. Now there you there. Then number 11, we have Glory Irafe. Glory Irafe, there for Diamond 88. Yes, Diamond 88.6 FM. No, it's 8.5 FM. Then we have Ifedui. Oh, yes, for me, this one, Tech Cabal, who again, Ijoma Thomas Odia, there for the Guardian newspaper, Jean Agoye, Premium Times, Justice Okamba, you be Punch Man, they work for Punch, then who, number 16, let's see, this one, Caliphate Taiwo, this one, Media Trust Group, who again, Mohammed Awal, Halal, yes, this one there for Halal's reporters. Then again, Neka Okachuku, Voice of Nigeria. Oluwafisayo Fasuda, digital content creator. We have Progress Godfrey, Vanguard Media Limited. Then again, we have Sarah Ofonedo, Inspiration FM. Shegu Kasali, Nigeria Tribune. Tolutukwe Ajibola, Silverbait Television. Usman Aliu, News Agency of Nigeria, Fine Man. And of course, not forget, say, Veronica Dan Ikboi, TVC Communications, now part of them. So, now these 25 people, MTN select this year to say, yes, let's go and change your life. When I mean change your life, let's go and give your life a new touch. Because the good thing with this learning, we say, if you don't learn it before, they say you go learn, learn, and relearn. I think that is the gist. So that you go there easier. By the time they come back, just the way it is, say you know before, the way they will package your programs, the way they will do, go show you say, yes, empty and don't really touch these people. So that is the deal. And stay part of the Ilea. Yes, empty and say, well, from now, go reach the end of this month. That is the next few days again. That you need to stay stronger. Stronger connection. And they promise you softer price this Eid. So, if you never get any of these items, be sure to have it. Because 25% go come out as you won't go pay. You get up to 25% off MTN 4G and 5G routers. And when you don't pay, you go get a free delivery. Now say they go collect your address and say dispatch rather go do pop pop for your house and bring and come give you. So please, if you want to use the opportunity for the remaining how many days, maybe about 3 days or 4 days here, make this month come to an end, make a try. 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If you go the one way near you, they say they no get time, then you can go another one. But the one will make them easy for you, now just to go online and get this thing sorted out sharp, sharp. Because the offer, they valid till May 31. May 31 might be this Sunday. And the ones where you go easily get for your house, especially as they do or do so, when go help you and your family, we have the 4G premium router. When I buy my own that time, now 40K. But I'm trying to say no. As you see there in the order mode, take the 4,000 change hold. Just bring 36,000. And the same way too, they still get the 4G standard before on at 20,000. The same thing, say no, for this layer period, this period will go end for Sunday. Just bring 15,000, take 5,000, go drink a soft drink. Then 5G router, that one are for senior boys and mamas. Before on at 80,000. Before this period, when that starts since Monday, yes, to end this Sunday, just bring 72,000, take that change of 8,000. If you take and go buy suya, in case you know kill a ram. So now this, they don't make available. So visit shop.mtn.ng or visit any of the selected MTN stores. And this press slash, you go enjoy them for this period. Maybe after Monday, or maybe by Monday, things go change back. Okay, so that now that, I don't talk plenty. I hope so you don't enjoy yourself. If you see there in the mood for the groove, I take God beg you, tomorrow not be public holiday, or even if it's on a Friday. Make you know they forgot, I say, you there for a layer. No. Enjoy yourself morally. Be prepared to rest so that you could figure work tomorrow. Fred Mulana, Minister of Enjoyment, without portfolio. Now maybe this, inshallah, by God's grace, the month of June, our month. So God will make us see that month. Take care and enjoy your weekend when they come very soon. Bye-bye.

enjoyment officer, I know say you go get plenty places to enter at this period. Enjoy the holiday and thank you as you don't come through today. Tuesday, another time to hear better Tori on top our segment MTN for Ibeguna. Thank you to Radio 1103.5 FM and possibly Bond 92.9. 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Now the season we did with the hardly they play these sala songs. So now so we're go enjoy empire today. I full ground for now. Enjoy this one. Odun Ileya Collinson. Enjoy it.

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1: The National Broadcast Academy, Ikeja, Lagos, is organizing the following workshops in creative writing, public speaking, and broadcast media management from 15 to 26th of June 2026. 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The workshop is open to advertising agencies, speechwriters, corporate executives, and individuals who are interested in improving their writing, speaking, and media management skills. 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

0: Hello, 97.7 Metro FM. That's not the station. Good morning. Hello. All right, that one don't drop. So if you just join us. Hello. All right. Sorry about that. I don't know where that one come from. But if you just join us, this is Metro 97.7, the program, I beg you now, the last edition for the month and for the week. Yay! So the new month, we are going to show now in June. Mm-hmm. And then the first edition will come on the second. All right, so you did there. May God keep us alive so that we could, as long as you don't look for trouble and you put your trust in God, I'm not sure say anything for it to happen. They nourish. Hello?
1: Hello?
0: I
1: can't be Salah.
0: I don't see meat, but now fight go they fight me. I suppose say go come from Malaga, they can't give me meat today. Is that Mustafa?
1: Yesterday morning.
0: How you go leave Obalende when our office day for Obalende? When we all, I suppose chop meat. Hey, you don't know me for one line.
1: I tell you, that's so true. I tell you.
0: Mm.
1: When I came to Obalende day for yesterday, I cried. The level of destitute in the society. I literally write all the people Thailand. Reject. This is where I started work. Let the beautiful land like it put they work out with empty pockets. No, they that place now complicated area where living cost is complicated.
0: So all this one, what are you talking about? You don't carry talk, carry my meat, go. No wahala.
1: No worry, I will tell you this truth. And everything I understand as yeah, everything they expect before buying this. So this everything is supposed to stay where. Because that place now is very special place. So you see where I was talking this morning.
0: Oh,
1: I mean, I'm the international humanitarian officer. And the TV they share this era, no good. When they do this most important festival, people know they get the earlier bonus, and they get Christmas bonus. But this is no good for we most people. Probably maybe I defend them this morning. If they give better bonus for both the Muslim and non-Muslim, this Sarah.
0: Mm.
1: It's not the only Muslim they do have.
0: All of us.
1: But they say the prophet of Islam, and you're the prophet of where we're
0: at. I said, you mashaduni.
1: And did they hear me?
0: I said, enter Dubabala, you mashaduni.
1: We're the prophet of where we're at. If I get 100 naira, I'll be 1,000 naira for us. I will make sure that I spend 30 cents.
0: Mm-hmm.
1: So make them do our job so that it will regulate what is good wish. So we implement that. That's the end of the atrophy. God bless Nigeria.
0: And they wait for my meat too. Thank you. All right, 97.7 Metro FM, that's not the strategic leader, the only humanitarian who has to be on top of this program. All right, so you don't promise to make I calm down. The meat will come. All right, we get about, let me say 15 minutes or so on top of the program because I'm going to need to shift for program main devotion as 5 minutes to 12. All right, who there? Hello, good morning. 0916-257-1214 or 0700-7000-977. So the last Thursday, 9 we did so, and we thank God, say God don't see us through 28 days in May. You are strong, you are healthy. Even though the story for this may not sweet me because of what didn't happen for Oyo State and some other parts of the country, may God help us so and help our children. Hello, good morning.
2: Hello. Good morning, ma'am.
0: How are you, sir?
2: Professor A. Esquire.
0: Yeah, come, Esquire.
2: Mommy, I'm not happy this morning.
0: Listen,
2: somebody will be disturbing you. And to the lawyer, come on, we'll make up for that. I cannot give you. I won't give you, I will give you.
0: Thank you.
2: I will send that to the email.
0: Thank you.
2: Don't
0: be small.
2: I'll come back from where I go.
0: I don't get younger one. You don't see who go fight for him. Thank you, Jerry. It's my people that una no go wound me with laughter. But of course, not the only medicine we did be that's just the laugh they go. May God not allow us to see waiting go make us cry as we won't pack up this month in a couple of days to go enter the month of June. That time, the 12 calendar months don't do waiting, don't share themselves into two. God go help us. We don't get another person. Even from the talk, say, we're not to pray, we're not to call God. Say, God don't give us everything we need. Now we're supposed to help ourselves. And I agree. Because some things they will be say, no be until we will go ask soothsayer or you will go open one church, begin to pray from morning till night. That thing they be hand, it is your hand. And you know, past love. Because with love, person no go just open eye like this. See, picking. What we say, just how many months, nine, they come out for where they will be, baby, where they carry for hand. That means even a newborn baby no go make any sense to these people. They go just do and undo. It's sad. If love day, we see be all this case of you go they kidnap. When you kidnap, you don't not kidnap adults. You don't tell your children and not face now. God no go allow them get peace. So as long as they keep those children for where they no go get peace until they release those children. Peace, one piece like this, you don't go enter their body. Because I don't understand. So the two religions where we really put our body on top, even the one where we talk, say, I know if you do them and all of those things. Sometimes those people are traditional to the core. They know they carry black, say, now white. White is white for them. They know they put black on top or maybe anything. That's why I see some of them when they wear white about them, go tell you, say, that is what they believe in. So what do you believe in? I be that thing where they work out with. So you don't go see your fellow person. Person go sit down, you go carry paper, go put for your eye. What did they do you? So sometimes I go just sit down, they wonder. Person go sit down, go plan. Some of these kidnaps, before now, where they happen mostly for the eastern area. Now because some family members, they even arrange for them. One way they catch one time, where the guy talks, say, every time the picking go, they send money, go, they go give the man. The man will be said, don't old finish already. Waiting the one carry money. Do now. Now, the man will call the call and say, me, they can't go bank, go come on money. Say, in Peking, don't send money. He go tell them, waiting the amount, so they will come out and say, they can't arrange to carry that man one day, so they kidnap him. Now, they still collect money from that person waiting for the abroad. But I go share one thing again with you now about all these people waiting for the abroad. Nothing they wrong. When we get opportunity to have people with there for that side. And if then go read, then read so they can see better work. No be anyhow work or no be say then they go sweep streets or then they go wash some places like that. Hello, who there with us?
3: Hello, I want to speak to the little government of Israel. They say they call to own property tax.
0: All right, you don't do well. So, what's not been the talk before now? The kind of love we would see with the experience amongst ourselves. You know, they work. Sometimes, you go see, say, as I talk that matter, the boys, they arrange, kidnap that man, call that in picking with the same money always or two. You see, they don't kidnap your papa, or that will begin fret. How much? Then take the money. The money are very small money, really, because all they needed was just money to take go drink and all those things. The youth will be say, when the former president, we don't die now, former president of Buhari, we talk, say, the youth are lazy. People come out, begin to shout, which youth, they lazy. But we are seeing some of those youths, not all of them. Some, then, they for villages, they no agree work. Now, to they go still up and down, they go do 419. Time when they're supposed to use to take do other things, they just they busy, say the country, then even our leaders, then they still. Are you the leader? After you go sing, say you won't become leader of tomorrow. But even at that, the people will get questionable character, where they are amongst those ones with the leaders. Now, some of them, they do this other this thing, where they find themselves inside there. So, what they do it on the inside body, cannot leave you if you are not willing to give it up. So, this story now about somebody will be say the man don't achieve a lot and is into philanthropy. They make sure saying they help the needy, the people with the less privileged, you know, fit as in own person still can't they scam him. You see the story of I read it one write up where one man with the abroad. Say him they blame people where they for abroad. Where go sit down for abroad? They don't use all their years, 20, 30, 35 years. You don't make money. In fact, you don't know what thing you want. A lot is running for you. Oh, you don't get problem. Then the next thing that you go, they do business for Lagos or any part of Nigeria. They send money. And you they believe, say somebody where they send money to. Go do what thing you think saying go do. Say no see any sense in it. If you know say you don't get enough and the rest of it, face your business over there. There are so many ways you can run this your business. You don't need to carry the business. Say you want to open business for Nigeria. Yeah. But what is that person they do? That person they try to empower other people. But these people don't need empowerment. Because they're wicked. And the wicked must not be left. Don't spare the witch. You know? So they're wicked. They not just like better thing. So the person do wrong to say, okay, let me open a small company, be running it, or try to build build some houses, begin put them up for rent. The house for where? They no go build the house. They no go buy the land. But they all go, they snap other people picture of their houses. They send to the person. And you know, one come. So 10 years, 20 years down the line, you are asking them, what will be the dividend? How much they don't make for these houses? We will not build the rent. Like one song say orode, so no more answers, everything will just go down like that. So the man was trying to talk about the fact, say, if you don't make money, God don't bless you, do your business over there. Put your eye for the business. Nothing stops you from running your business in that place and making your money. Then if you want to help your family members, very easy, because the money that you have, what's you fit to do? What's you fit to do? No, they dash their money. Today you are sending 100,000 to them. Tomorrow you are sending 100,000 to them. Another month they go call, say their pikin never enter school, or the pikin day for school, no money to pay school fees. Meanwhile, you are going to be sending them like 100,000 every other week. Sit them down and ask, what's you fit to do? For those who won't do, some no go still do, they go still collect that money, go squander. And they go, they plot evil for you to die. So many things are wrong. So the only thing the missing link now, we don't love ourselves. Some of our love, if they end on top, is our lip. Now, so they think evil. If you open some of our belly now, you go see plenty of things. But inside my own belly, what if you go see honey? You understand? When you lick it, it's very sweet. That's what I have in my stomach. But some other people, I know they judge, but I'm only telling you how life did. If you open people's mind, say, oh, make I begin to see what they think about me immediately. Even when you tell some people, say, some things what you do, they wrong. Stop doing it. You don't turn enemy. Something will go favor you with me. You don't turn enemy. So all of us should close eyes. Like, so some of us, even they point fingers at the leaders, just as Colin to talk now for his song. The other four is returning to you. Check yourself before you point finger. I get my fault. Yes. But I know if you see bad thing, I close mouth. Now my problem be that. That's my wahala. So if you say any bad thing about me, please say it. That's why I always they talk about all the time. When somebody is alive, tell the person waiting in problems be. If the person still feel repent and change, it is better than allowing that person die with that character. Come God, maybe God, even you will get blame from God. Say, why you no tell her? Then the person do something, he go say, it's okay, it's all right. You know, go talk out for your presence, you go behind them, they go talk. That is the worst thing you can do to any human. So make we try to love ourselves. That is the only preaching with the entire body. You see, say so they go church every day, we go mosque every day. all the whole talk where they talk is just borders on love, and that is it. If you don't love person, you no go think bad about the person. You no go think, say, this person, you are just thinking, say, make moto just jam and now me die. Some people are like that. If you they come out, say, you see that one, they come out, so make you even come back, we come here, say, you don't die. Such kind of thoughts in your heart. May God help us, forgive me, forgive every other person too. All right, I go grab break, as I talk, to bring next program, May Devotion. May don't they go grow like that, like say just like yesterday, and then go come to an end. Another one will be in October. We pray, say the sponsors then go there alive. Oh yes, and other people to go join body. Mm-hmm. How money go plenty where we go fit do things we are supposed to do, for the station. All right, so I thank everyone. We try to call in, but somehow you know fit reach. If the station be they do one kind. Maybe we don't give them overdose of meat. I beg, forgive us. I don't call them, make them try to reduce the meat they're giving to the transmitter so that you go feel work in that level we're supposed to work. You know what I'm talking about. Me, I'm not Miss Chopo, so it's not me that is causing it. All right. As today here, after May Devotion, the news will come. My name is Comfort Agbai. Stay here.

0: to Jesus. Honor, honor, honor to our Mother Mary. 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
1: I begin this talk in the name of God, the Father, the Son, and the Holy Spirit. I want to talk about the May Devotion, also known the Month of Mary. It's a Catholic tradition where May is dedicated to honoring the Virgin Mary. It's a time for, number one, special prayers and devotions. Catholics pray the rosary and attend mass and devotion. Two, reflection and veneration. Many reflect on Mary's virtues, like her faith, compassion, and role as Mother of God. Three, May crowning, a traditional practice where Mary is crowned with flowers, symbolizing her queenship. The May devotion is important because it honors Mary's role, recognizing her significance in Christianity and her relationship with God, inspires devotion and faith. Catholics seek Mary's intercession and guidance. Number three, foster spiritual growth. Reflecting on Mary's virtues and examples encourages personal growth. Here are some ways to deepen our faith and connection with our Mother Mary. Number one is through prayers. Praying the rosary meditates on the life of Jesus through the joyful, sorrowful, luminous, and glorious mystery. Number two, daily prayers. We should learn to recite the Hail Mary and seek her intercession. 2. 3, attend mass and devotion. We should learn to participate in masses dedicated to Mary or attend special Marian devotions like the May crowning or Immaculate Heart of Mary. 4. We should learn to read Marian literature. This will help us in so many ways. We should learn to explore books like The Glories of Mary by St. Alphonsus Liguori or True Devotion to Mary by St. Louis de Montfort. Number 5, we should learn to study Mary's life, humility, and faithfulness, and strive to emulate her virtues in our own life. 6, create a Marian altar. We should set up a small space at home with the statue or images of Mary, candles and flowers to foster prayer or reflection. By this, I will like to encourage each and every one of us at odd hours. You can go out there when everywhere is calm. Speak with her. We should learn to talk to her. Tell her our intentions. Speak to her about our fears. She listens. Then number 7, we should join Marian groups. Participate in Marian solidarities, prayer groups, or online communities to grow spiritually with others. 9, Marian feast. Celebrate her feast days, e.g. the Immaculate Conception, Assumption, with prayers, reflection, and acts of charity. Number 10, we should consider by consecrating ourselves to Mary through prayers or formal consecration prayers, entrusting ourselves, our families, to her care. This will actually help us to be connected every day to her. Thank you. My name is Awele Olawale Adetola from St. Francis Catholic Church, Lokogoma, Lokoja, Kogi State. Thank you.
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0: In the headlines, Salah celebration continues today. Presidency threatens to sue very dark man. Iran says it targeted American base after fresh U.S. strikes. That's on the foreign scene. I am Comfort Agbay with the news. As Muslims across the world celebrate Eid al-Adha, the festival of sacrifice, they have been reminded of the importance of living by the lessons of the season. Muslims and people of all faiths were urged to remain obedient to the commandments of God at all times. Delivering the Eid sermon, Imam Ahmed Odubemi stressed that piety and God consciousness should remain the hallmark of every Muslim. He also prayed for pilgrims performing the Hajj rites, asking Allah to grant them success and safe return journeys. In his solemn message, the Adeboruwa of Igbogbo Kingdom, Oba Abdusimiu Urimadegun Kasali, urged Muslims to uphold good character and serve as role models in society. He prayed for peace, progress, and divine guidance for leaders at all levels. Oba Urimadegun Kasali also prayed for God's continued provision for the people and wisdom for those in positions of authority to steer the affairs of the nation for the benefit of all citizens. He called for unity, peace, and mutual understanding among residents. The Eid prayers were attended by the chairman of Igbogbo Bayoku LCDA, Omoba Ahmed Aroyewu, alongside title chiefs, eminent personalities, and Muslims in Igbogbo, who turned out in colorful attires to mark the celebration. And still talking, the Eid el-Kabri, fan seekers are still seeking excitement as they continue the celebration of Eid al-Kabir today at some recreational centers in Lagos. Some of them were seen in large numbers of festival mall in Festac, as well as various eateries enjoying the Eid al-Kabir celebration. Adults, youths, and children were seen moving around the mall and having fun. They were seen listening and dancing to music, playing games, and taking pictures and enjoying different delicacies. Some of them who spoke with Metro FM said they were having fun and living in the moment of celebration.
1: Eid celebration. I'm happy I'm celebrating with my family. Went to pray, came back home. I'm going back home to go and eat. So it's a nice celebration. I'm happy to witness another one.
2: It's great to see another Eid celebration. And I hope to see more and more and more. I had a lot of fun today. I went out with my friends, had a lot of food. Eid is just fun.
0: They emphasized that moments like this are good opportunities for families to go out with their loved ones and take a break from their daily routines to relax and have fun. And away from that, the Iyalaja General of Nigeria, Mrs. Folashade Tinubu Ojo, has threatened a protest over the outcome of the recently held All Progressives Congress primaries in Lagos State, alleging that the process was arranged in favor of the party's Justice Forum bloc. Tinubu Ojo spoke during the weekly meeting of market leaders and stakeholders at her office in Alausa, Ikeja, allegedly claimed that the results published by the Lagos APC for Moshin Federal Constituency 2, Agege Constituency 2, and Ojokoro constituencies were skewed. Tinubu Ojo urged APC leaders at both state and national levels to urgently investigate the disputed primaries before final ratification of the results, warning that failure to act could deepen internal tensions within the ruling party. She specifically cited alleged victories of some candidates, including Seyi Oladejo in Moshin Constituency 2, Mutiu Oladebo in Agege 2, and Olotu Ojo in Ojokoro, insisting their mandates should not be altered. The Lagos State chapter of the APC had on Monday released the list of candidates who emerged from its House of Representatives and State House of Assembly primaries ahead of the 2027 general elections. You're listening to the major news at noon in the headlines. Salah celebration continues today. Still to come, presidency threatens to sue very dark man. Iran says it targeted American base after fresh U.S. strikes. Please stay with us.
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0: It's 5 minutes past noon. The rest of the news. The presidency has threatened legal action against social media commentator Martins Osei, popularly known as Very Dark Man, over the circulation of an audio clip allegedly linked to President Bola Tinubu. Officials describe the recording as manipulated and falsely attributed to the president. The presidency said the audio contained controversial remarks on insecurity in the Southeast, World Bank borrowing, and the 2027 general election. Presidential spokesman Bayo Onanuga said on his verified X account that spreading such content could mislead the public and damage the president's image, and warned that those responsible for circulating the clip should face the law. The presidential aide reacted after a viral video showed Very Dark Man playing the recording to his followers while asking them to assess whether it sounded authentic. The clip has continued to generate debate across social media platforms. Meanwhile, Very Dark Man has denied any involvement with the audio, insisting it was doctored and falsely linked to him, saying that a review of his verified social media account will show he neither created nor shared the recording, while also alleging attempts by influential figures to silence its outspoken views on public issues. President Bola Tinubu has ordered implementation of Safe Schools Framework, vows zero tolerance on kidnappers. President Tinubu issued the directive to the nation's security agencies to intensify coordinated intelligence-led rescue operations to ensure the safe return of all abducted Nigerian children and teachers currently held in captivity. In a statement signed to mark the 2026 Children's Day, which coincided with the Eid al-Kabir celebrations, the president specifically referenced children and educators currently held by criminals in Oyo and Borno states, assuring their families that the federal government has not abandoned them. Addressing this year's theme, Future Now, Promoting Inclusion for Every Nigerian Child, President Tinubu unveiled a series of multi-agency directives aimed at fortifying educational institutions, particularly in high-risk areas. The security mandates include immediate updates to school vulnerability maps across the Federation, establishing direct communication links between vulnerable schools and local security units, and community-based early warning mechanisms to detect threats before they materialize. The president further ordered the Federal Ministry of Education and state governments to deepen the implementation of the Safe Schools Framework. And away from Nigeria, Iran Islamic Revolutionary Guard Corps, IRGC, has targeted an American airbase in the region after fresh U.S. strikes on southern Iran. The IRGC did not say where the base was, but Kuwait, which hosts a U.S. base, said it had intercepted hostile missile and drone threats without specifying where they were coming from. Earlier, the U.S. military said it had shot down Iranian drones over the Strait of Hormuz and struck a military site in Bandar Abbas, a strategic port city. The renewed hostilities threaten a fragile ceasefire between the U.S. and Iran. It is the second time in 3 days that the U.S. has attacked targets in Iran, saying that the strikes were conducted in self-defense. And with that, we conclude the major news at noon. Before we go, a recap of the main points in the news. Salah celebrations still on today as the world and Nigerians celebrate. Very Dark Man threatened with legal action against the presidency. Iran has targeted U.S. base after fresh attack on Iran. And you can watch us live on www.facebook.com/metro977live. We stream at radionigerialagos.gov.ng. Also contact our newsroom on 803-331-3103. We leave this as food for thought. Children, a joy of life. Please let's care for them. The news was edited by Adedoyin Salako. I am Comfort Agbaye. Good afternoon.

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0: Hello, my name is Ademola Adewoyin. I'm a consultant physician and lecturer specialized in hematology and blood transfusion. I just want to talk to you about blood donation. From clinical experience, there is a lot of need for blood for different reasons. I'm sure at a time or the other, we must have had a friend, a family, colleague at work who requires blood. And so we have such a huge need for blood in our community for different reasons, from road traffic accidents to mother and child, women during childbirth, to surgical needs. So there's a lot of need for blood to be transfused around us. And where will the blood come from? Certainly it has to be from healthy persons who would donate the blood units, and then the hospitals can then have supplies to give to people at need. And certainly that blood unit would save a life, has saved lives, and will continue to save lives. So I just want to encourage you to take time out to visit donor clinics, blood donation centers, anywhere you are, the ones closest to you, to give your blood. But certainly, before the blood is collected, your fitness for donation will be assessed. So really, you have no worries. When you assess the accredited centers for donation, you have no worries about being depleted of blood. I really want to encourage you to go out there today, give a pint of blood, and you can do that 3 times in a year, at least 3 months apart. Thanks very much for listening. Bye. Metro
1: 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Age is just a number. So goes a popular saying, just as it is with wine, the older it gets, the sweeter it becomes. Now, how well do we consider the aged and the elderly in our society? How can they prepare for their health, finances, family, and care when they become feeble? All these and more will be on the program, The Gray. 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

0: 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It's Salah. So we play more of this today so you can enjoy celebration. But remember, tomorrow work begins. Don't say it's Friday, now weekend. I know they go anywhere. Let them open register. All right, it's going to be 12:30. We just have a message to give to you at this time. Stay with us.
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3: Good morning, Nigeria. Now, let's be honest today. Life is not the same anymore. In the last 1 year, fuel price has increased more than once. Transport has followed. Food items in the market have changed prices almost every week. Rent is not even cheaper. But for many people, salary has remained the same. Business income has also reduced for some. So, the question is simple. How are people coping? And more importantly, what are you doing about it? I have Emeka with me here from the Global Project. He has been speaking with everyday Nigerians trying to adapt to this reality. So, Emeka, what is the real situation out there?
4: You see, Tunde, the real situation is that many people are quietly under pressure. People are still working, still hustling, but the money does not meet their needs like it used to before. Take for example, what used to cover for transportation and feeding for a week now finishes in just a few days. It has gotten to the point that some families now reduce how many meals they have in a day. And what is worrying is that many people are not doing anything different yet. They are just adjusting and hoping that things will get better soon.
3: So, what happens if someone continues like that? Same income, rising expenses, like no change at all.
4: Honestly, the pressure keeps building. From borrowing small, you start depending on others to survive. And it gets to the point where you stop saving completely. And over time, it feels like you are working just to survive the next day. That is exactly where most people are heading if nothing changes.
3: So, this is no longer about comfort. It's about survival now.
4: Of course, that is the reality. And the truth is, many people already know this, but they don't know what step to take. While employees are waiting for salary increase, which is most likely not to happen anytime soon, the business class are waiting for businesses to pick up again. But time, my friend, is still moving.
3: Let's talk to the person listening now. Maybe you are a worker. Maybe you are a trader. Maybe you are even doing small businesses. If your income has stayed the same in the last 6 to 12 months, but your expenses have increased, it means your money is losing value in real life. So, what should that person do?
4: The first step is not to panic. The first step is to understand that you may need another source of income. Not because you are failing, but because the environment has changed, the economy has changed. People who are managing better right now are not depending on one source of income. They are adding something small that grows over time.
3: But you know, many people feel they don't have money or even time.
4: You see, this is very common to hear. But what we are seeing is that people who start early don't start big. They start small. What such people go for first is guidance. Someone showing them exactly what to do step by step so they don't waste time guessing. Because guessing is what costs most people their time, their money, their health.
3: So what exactly should someone listening do right now?
4: Very simple. If you are open to understanding how this works, send yes to
5: 080-600-242-15.
4: Let me repeat it clearly. Send YES to
5: 080-600-242-15.
3: And let's be clear, this is not payment. This is simply to get information. Now, so again, send yes to
5: 080-600-242-15. 080-600-242-15.
4: You know, many people don't fail for lack of effort. They fail for lack of direction. One clear conversation with an experienced individual in a particular field can help you see what you have not been seeing before. Send YES to
5: 080-600-242-15.
3: Some people will say, let me think about it.
4: Thinking is fine, but while you are thinking, prices are still changing. Life is still moving, and other people are taking steps quietly. So if you are serious about doing something different, send YES to
5: 080-600-242-15.
4: Yes to...
3: Don't overcomplicate it. Just make the first step. Send yes to
5: 080-600-242-15.
3: That is
5: 080-600-242-15.
4: It's okay to ask questions, get clarity, then decide what to do next. Send YES to...
3: Because if nothing changes, nothing changes. So once again, send yes to
5: 080-600-24215.
3: That is...
4: So if you want a different result, you must do something different. Send yes to
3: All Rise Nigeria. If you're ready to take a step, the global project is calling you now. Send yes to
5: 080-600-24215.

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1: Hi there, my name is Dakore Egbusan Akonde, and I want to appeal to you all regarding dumping waste in our waterways and on our beaches. Please, let's be thoughtful about our environment. It's our collective responsibility. Thank you, and God bless you as you do so. Have a great day.

0: year am.
1: Push and come off for there. Push and drag am.
0: Oh, God. We see you dating. Why did they carry your problem for head like this? You don't need to kill yourself, man.
2: I don't see the train. I don't see him. I don't even hear the sound of the train. I don't even know where I be. I don't know what to do me.
0: Oh, God, take him easy. Take him easy. Slave na jeje, slave na jeje. Take him easy.
3: You know how difficult situations are this period. Don't put so much pressure on yourself. It will only complicate your life. Learn to share your worries and know that everything will be all right.
4: Don't worry. Be happy.
5: Look at me, I'm happy.
4: Don't worry. Be happy.
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0: From the streets to the stadium lights, feel the fire, feel the hype tonight. From Lagos to the world we go, football rhythm in our soul. 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This is bigger than the game. We are united, feel the flame. 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
0: 2026 FIFA World Cup. Turn it up, because this is where the champions talk.

0: you will struggle to graduate from the university after the long ASUU strike. And the next thing, you are in the street looking for a job for months, sometimes years.
1: I'm sorry, but there's no vacancy here.
0: You will think that 2 million naira will solve your financial problems until you make 2 million naira. And then, boom.
2: 2 million gone? Just like that? Just household items and loans? 2 million!
0: You think traveling abroad will solve your financial problems until you start living abroad?
3: Nah, you haven't sent money for this month, though. What's happening now?
2: Mama, I'm exhausted. The tax, the bill I'm paying here is too much. I can't even save. I can't even rest. I've been working. Mama, just please, just bear with me. Bear with me.
3: Hey, whoa. But you have to try your best and send the money. We need the money. You know how it is in the country. We need the money. Biko, try your best and send the money. You hear? Thank you, my son.
0: When you're single, you think marriage will remove loneliness, and then you get married.
2: I can't take this anymore from you. You keep coming late from work. I can't take this from you.
4: What are you saying? What are you saying? You must be stupid.
2: No, you
4: must be stupid.
2: You are crazy.
4: I can't be trying.
2: You are crazy. You are crazy. You are crazy. I am the man of your house.
4: Tell me, what are you doing?
2: I am the man of your house.
4: What role are you
2: doing? I cannot take this.
4: You are the man.
2: I cannot.
0: The future and plans can be ridiculous sometimes. They seem to be final solutions to life struggles, but can be mere junctions in the long, complex journey of life and career. So don't forget that life is a constant struggle. No matter the money, no matter the visa, no matter the fame or location, everyone is battling one pain or the other, and they do that at different times. So don't stop the struggle. Don't get discouraged. Don't. Keep moving. Keep praying. Keep hope alive.
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All right, time check from us is a quarter to one, 97.7 Metro FM. That's where you're at. It's the second day of the holiday, the Salah Celebration 2026 edition. Yeah, and like a particular show that's about to start. All right, so how has it been? It's been a holiday for the children yesterday, and it culminated into today, and of course others are really having a good time at home, talking about the workers, for some business people, okay, they may just decide to also rest and then get back to business tomorrow and Saturday being weekend. As usual, weekends are for parties, weekends are for do some home chores and what have you. So it just brings it to live what some people must have planned for. And it could also be a time for celebration. Maybe you have one or two events to attend, or you are the one organizing that event, be it a birthday party, housewarming, child naming ceremony, whatever it is, yeah, it could just come that way. So let's just have ourselves a good time, relax, and then enjoy all that you want to have. So today on the gray, which will come up in another 13 minutes to the time, we just relax today. It's a holiday, yeah, so everyone is at home. Let's know what is going on for the seniors. How is the holiday going? I know we have some of the people celebrating at this time. So share with us how it has been since yesterday, or maybe since the beginning of the week. Some people would have taken out time to take a trip out of where they reside and choose to stay with their elderly ones. So let's share the moment together. How is the celebration going on? Of course, you can just reminisce and give us what it used to be in that in those days when you were still younger. And then if you are with your elderly ones, also chip in one or two things in the course of the program. And of course, it will be laced with music of yesteryears, just strictly for the seniors. Yeah. So you know how it used to be for them while they were still in their heydays. We do that at 1:30 when we have Sports Summit. Sports Summit will come at 1:30. And 2 o'clock newsreel. After newsreel, the cafe will go round the world musically. We bring you information as they were, and let you know in one or two things that you ought to know. This will take us till 4 o'clock, and that is when we'll be hooking up with our network studio once again for the network news. When we return, Rockathon with the only radio boyfriend. I've not seen any other radio boyfriend elsewhere. Yeah, so he's the only one that goes by that. Any other one is a counterfeit. This is the original radio boyfriend. So he'll be with you from 4:30 for Rockathon. By then, I would have just done and away it flew. Yeah, laughing Sunday. I just and away she flew. All right, so. So return next month by God's grace. So let's just stick around and enjoy more tunes before one. So today is freestyle for the gray. We'll just be sharing some very wonderful and old time tunes with our seniors on 97.7 Metro FM. Stay here.

So that was Saudi Aremu singing Isholuwa, Isholong. Yeah, so sometimes we do not know how this works. You know, God works in mysterious ways. So some people may not actually believe the point they have reached. It is not because they are just too good, but of course, God knows everyone and has got his own plans for us. So wherever you are at this time, whatever you are pushing and pushing and thinking is not working, do not worry. Someday, somehow, you sit back and give thanks to God. Just do not relent. Yeah. All right. 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It's 1 p.m. in the city of Lagos. We now talk about the seniors.

0: All right, so today, as I earlier mentioned, I said it's going to be freestyle. So if you've just tuned in, you're welcome. The program is The Grey. The Grey focuses on the plight, the joys, and all the experiences of the seniors in the society. So if you're one, you're welcome. If you are not, you're looking forward to that. In fact, everyone should listen because it is about us. We can't remain in one spot forever. We move every day. We change every day. In fact, every day, one thing has dropped off you if you do not know. It's either your eyes are getting dimmer. It's either the hairs are already falling. It's either your nails are not actually growing the way it should grow anymore. Or you're just having some feelings, you know, about your skin. And it's not looking like that bright skin you used to have when you were in your 20s, when you're 30s, it could be your 15s. You're wondering, why is my skin like this? So it's not about cosmetics. Don't say you heard on radio that your skin is becoming this because you are aging. You gotta look for one bleach and be bleaching yourself. I did not tell you that. I just feel it's transformation. So we can't remain the same, but you can make some enhancement. The enhancements can come from you. You know, some things you eat or some things you do, and you're not doing enough. You know, ordinarily walking can actually make a whole lot of difference for you. You may just feel it is it's not the one that you just walk and be going up and down and lembo a castle and be doing what you're not supposed to be doing. But I mean, when you wake in the morning, could you just very long walk, you know, when the sun is just shining, and that could just help you to get some vitamins in your body. And then take the walk and return. If you can take the chance of going to a gym, just have a session, maybe like 30, 45 minutes, and then come back. Remember, not everyone can actually run the gym session. So check up yourself before you engage in all of this gym thing. So not that you have a heart problem, you say you are seeing your neighbor going to buy canvas and the city down by. You want to go to gym and go to that checking yourself. The next thing they say, something has happened. I won't say it, but then let's be careful and let's know how our numbers are so we do not get into crisis. So it's Salah, Barakunda Salah, anywhere you are, it's listening in right here. My name is Comfort Agbai. And my producer said, let's do freestyle. It's Salah. So everybody will be at home. Let's just see how they are faring. How are the children, the grandchildren enjoying the day or the days, because it began yesterday. And so we should just do that, throw the phone lines open and then call in. Let's have a feel. Someone, I just saw something on one of my friend's walls now on the Facebook, and it says, if you have not been given even one tiniest piece of meat, you were older. And I just went hysterical about it. So funny that your character is bad. Is it true that you have friends around you, especially those who are celebrating, and nobody could think of bringing you a piece of meat? We went for service yesterday evening, and one of our neighbors, like two streets away from us, brought something for us. I was like, ah, they remembered us. That means we are down. So, that if you don't have a piece of meat from somebody, that means your character is bad. Do you think it's true? Someone is right here. Hello. All right. So we just want to hear from you how the days, I mean, today, yesterday had been and is still going on. You're having visitors. You've entertained people. How does it feel to get, remembered by people? And I know that the elderly, this is one period they really enjoy, because after today, maybe by weekend, a lot of them will return. They will now go back to that, their shell. You won't find them, boisterous anymore. But they feel good when people are around them. So if you're listening and you have the house well packed with people, gifts here and there, share with us. There's one particular plate of meat that's always surfacing at this time every year. They come into the food plate. I say, oh my God, let me just sit in one place and be chewing that meat. No other food. With my juice. I'm okay. What's going on? Please keep trying. Don't know why the line is dropping. 0916-257-1214. 0700-7977. Don't call that. You don't have light. I know this is not the session for the no light of a thing. We want to just take a bit of deviation, just have to know what is going on around you and with your seniors. The program is The Gray. Adeola Tosin is producing. Hello?
1: Hello.
0: Only me won't get all that name. My head is sweating.
1: They don't make you comfortable now because it's not for sex traffic.
0: I did.
1: I hear them put a meat just around you around. Are they going to protect my own though?
0: I never see me too. Who they talk, self?
1: This is the way to go to
0: the person. Hey, we'll be in the house, Abby. Don't go work today now.
1: I don't work.
0: Now yeah. I ask you now. Are you at work or you so you're in the house?
1: Now let's not work now we did.
0: You're at home. So have you eaten meat now?
1: Yeah, I don't see eating the smoke, sir. I just don't hear the smell.
0: I know if you hear the smell, I'm say go soon reach you. What's in be that? You cannot smell without having it. What's in be that?
1: If you can get
0: the smell, then you are close by. Except they don't want to give you. Call me, may I come fight them?
1: Come on,
0: maybe it is. Well done.
1: We just enjoy the holidays.
0: All right, you're enjoying it. Good. That's nice to hear.
1: Everywhere is peaceful.
0: Thank God.
1: Yes, thank everybody is smiling.
0: That's good.
1: Yes.
0: That's good.
1: Thank God.
0: Thanks for calling, Ibube.
1: Yes.
0: Enjoy the rest of the day. All right. All right, so everywhere is cool, everywhere is calm, everywhere is looking very okay. If you have not stretched forth, because this is a celebration of sacrifice, and the sacrifices are meant to go along with you. Sharing is all about charity, is about love, kindness. So I know that the ram itself, after being slaughtered, they cook, they make meals, and then pass it on to neighbors, to friends, and it's expected. I think this is the one that's expected to finish. It shouldn't remain. So you move around and ensure that everybody is satisfied. So this is not just celebrated in Nigeria. It's a world festival. So it is known as Eid al-Adha or Eid al-Kabr or Bara Salah. So Baba Salah, okay, so it's a major national festival marked by special morning prayers, ritual sacrifice of rams and cows, charitable giving. Yeah, so we have all of these things going on. So let's take a look at some cultural variations and the names which I've just mentioned. Baba Salah is used extensively in the northern region and among Hausa speakers, translating to big prayers. Ileya, as we call it, is in the southwest part of the country, Yoruba speaking areas of the country, signifying time to go home as families travel back to their hometowns for the feast. So Ileya, time to go home. So when we just hear that Ileya, we just feel it is celebration to eat ram. But like looking at it typically and making that sentence, connotatively, it means they've got to go home. So where is home? Home is where they've been all their years. Perhaps they live their home is somewhere in Oyo, their home is somewhere in Kwara, Ondo, Ekiti or whatever. So they are in Lagos or they're in Port Harcourt or they're in Abuja and they need to return. So they've got to return home to see if their loved ones. They've got there and enjoy the season. And also activities that we have the Eid prayers, which happened yesterday, and people come out in open air ground prayer grounds with their beautiful attires. So if you visited the Eid ground yesterday and you are having people around you, let us know. And so because the older ones are not shut off this celebration, they will also eat meat, make their meat very tender. And I hear that the ram meat is very okay. It's It could be done well. I was listening this morning when the dietitian was saying you should air fry. If you don't know what they mean by air fry, there's a machine, you know, a kind of equipment in the kitchen that people use these days. Rather than use the oil that you do not know about, just after cooking, just keep it there and it would suck out the oil. Because ram already is filled with oil, you know, it's fatty, but not as fatty as

listening in, how is the celebration going and what is it that you are missing this year? Maybe you've been having the best of Salah, but this Salah looks a little bit like on the downside. It's not just so exciting. What caused it? What is the reason for it? And if it is one of the best, share with us. This is 97.7 Metro FM. The Gray is the program. I'm Comfort, and my producer Adiola is also around somewhere ensuring everything is moving on well. Okay, so I'll just do this. It's another kind of reminiscing over what it used to be in those days. So I'm bringing on Akpala song. Yeah, Anyela Omowura. Enjoy this. I'll be back.

All right, 97.7 Metro FM. That was a tribute to late Yusuf Olatunji, and that was Anyila Omowura Omi Tuntun Tiru Late. Okay, so I had to do that just so we will be telling our seniors from the Muslim setting that congratulations, you are experiencing another Salah. I know that some people have actually gone on the Hajj pilgrimage. We expect it back soon. Yes, yeah, so some of them too would want to go to pray to Allah and see how things can work out well for them when they depart this world. It's usually an exercise they love to observe before they leave the earth. So some of them won't even mind ending it there, you know, as it were, even though it's not the best. But some of them still feel good if it happened there. So for all those who are there on this pilgrimage, we wish them safe trip back to see their family. So some other things happen aside those who belong to this faith. I just believe that celebration is celebration, whatever it is. When it's Christmas, the Muslims do celebrate with us. We offer them things and they accept them. And it's time for them to celebrate, and they should offer you. And there's just something I know, and I've also learned from the elderly ones. They keep telling you that you shouldn't have this clogged mind as regards people around you. So somebody brings something, and you're saying, ah, I can't eat from them, or they are too old. You don't know what they have done into you. Don't you want to get old too? Yeah. So let's try to get ourselves together. Old age is not a disease, neither is it a sin. It's something everybody prays for. I am praying to get very old, yes. As old as, not Methuselah. I'm not sure you're thinking of that. Mm-mm. That one is overdue. These days, you won't even find anybody live up to that age. The max you'll see is maybe 105, 110, 120, okay. But in those days, Messiah was over 900 years. I was wondering, how did he cope? Of course he will. So you have older ones around you, or you are visiting them, or they visited you, you brought them down. Sometimes they don't like visiting people. They want you to come over. How are you taking care of them? And are you having an outing with them? Yes, it may not just be a ceremony confined in the four corners of the house. Why not just take them somewhere and let them have that cool breeze? The good thing, the early showers has made everywhere very cool. So they won't need to, only just for those who may be having some respiratory problems, you may just decide to give them more warmth by making sure that what they're going to wear is not going to expose their bodies to the cold. So, if you're thinking of taking them out, these are just some tips you can use to allow them enjoy any celebration of any kind, especially now that celebration is up for them. So there are some things you should do for their comfort and, of course, the capacity which they can actually carry. So it shouldn't be all about, it's not about you alone, it's about them as well. So making the place or making the event quite vibrant for them, keep the place accessible where you want to take them to, the experience you want them to have. If you're planning an outing, ensure the venue has adequate seating, wheelchair accessibility, and accessible restrooms. So you don't just take them to a place where you start having difficulties of taking them around, perhaps by virtue of they being on the wheelchair, or they have them some kind of walker they have with them. Ensure that where you are taking them to is accessible for anything that they might want. So let's still have your thoughts. 0916-257-1214 0700-7000-977. Are you around the elderly ones? Did you go visit them? How is the celebration going? What have you thought of doing for them and with them? So let's share. Call me 0916-257-1214 and 0700-7000-977. Are they participating in the meat eating? Or they just told you,
I think I prefer fish and all of that. So because of their denture and all of that. So just let us know, share with us. And so I said you should tailor your experience of moving out with them to some kind of comfort and capacity. So do not think that where you want to go to, it is where you are going. You want to take them to a place where you think is suitable for you. No, you have to put them first. They are the reason why you're actually doing that outing in the first instance. So ensure that they should have a worthwhile experience. Take them to a place where they'll say, I'd love that place. So I want to return to that place. I want to go and have fun. Also manage the energy levels. Like midday or afternoon gatherings are often best. Allow seniors to participate fully without disrupting their sleep schedules. So for the seniors, when you want to take them out, ensure that you limit it to a particular time of the day. It's best to take them out midday and afternoon, like from 11 till about 2 p.m. is enough. Yeah, 4 hours before they start getting bored. So if you can do 11 till about 2 p.m., that's fine. So when they return, you could tuck them into their bed and allow them have their rest. Rest is very, very important. So that would be able to manage them. And I know that there is always a time, even for those who are not as old as what I'm thinking about, even children, they have their off time. You start seeing that their energy level is getting very reduced, you know. So immediately you see that they're no longer talking, they're no longer doing anything meaningful. Remember, they've got to go back to bed. I mean, just have a snap or two and then they come out and they're more vibrant. And also choose intimate settings. Large, loud crowds can be overwhelming. So many older adults prefer quiet dinners at home or small get-togethers with close family and friends. So it's no longer time for them to go and be, jammed with others in one event center where there will be noise everywhere. I know some very happening, you know, good to go, let's go, you know. They want to have it jumpy. Take them to parties and they will want to stay and sit and the rest of it. But the underlying points might be already pumping down, you know, except they want the hydroline to shoot up and make them have some extra energy. It's all good. But ensure that they have their quiet. So it could be home. Home is home anytime, you know. You just have that ambience. So they just decide to sit in the comfort of their rooms. Those elderly people, they prefer their home, so taking them out, even to your own house, if somehow, my late father will not come. Say, bring, you push, come over and all, stay another. Go to somebody's house. No. It's not always very easy for them, really. All right. So I want to believe, the party is going on. A lot of people are busy entertaining guests, you know. You've gone out to do one or two shoppings or you're busy at home. You just want to listen. I understand that feeling. Yeah. But if you can still call, I've got just like a minute or two before Kelechi will come and chase me out of here for sports. Just share with us. If not, I'll have to drop it at this time. And then we'll be back next Thursday for another interesting episode. We are hoping to do something like hygiene for the elderly. Let's see if our facilitator would be available. We do something on that for them as we have ended this year's Salah celebration. Special thanks once again to my producer Adiola Tosin. I'm Comfort Agbai. Let me drop this one. Yes, I'm still on this Akwala thing for me today. I don't know. Let's enjoy this. Finally, okay, I'll be back. Stay here.

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0: Right, exciting Thursday afternoon and time to bring you up to speed on the latest information emanating from the sporting world. Good afternoon. Welcome to Sports Summit on your channel of choice, 97.7 Metro FM. I am Bernard. As always, super, super excited to have you join me right here on the show. So keep me company. You know how you do about it. You know how to go about it. Reach me on 0700 7000 977 0700 7000 977, or send me a very short message on 0901 133 9791 0901 133 9791 for WhatsApp. You can also, you know, send a message or two on our WhatsApp number 0916 257 1214 0916 257 1214. So once again, welcome aboard right here on my train. I'll be my airplane where I get, you know, fly over and take you to the deeper ends of the sporting world. And today it's all about, yes, football. We've got something coming through from the French Open, men's and women's singles categories, and also build up to the UEFA Champions League, world's most prestigious club football competition between Arsenal Football Club and the European football juggernauts PSG Paris Saint-Germain. That one comes up on May 30, 2026. But again, we've got something to do as far as Nigerian football is concerned, and that is talking about Nigeria's campaign in the Unity Cup tournament, Unity Cup and Four Nation Invitational tournament ongoing down there. That's in ongoing in the UK and England, to be exact. Before I get into that one, because there's something new brewing around that very campaign or that very competition for the Super Eagles of Nigeria. But again, something broke yesterday. I mean, it has got everybody talking about that. I mean, everybody has been talking about that very big information that broke yesterday from the federal government of Nigeria via the National Sports Commission, NSC. And it's all about, the federal government approving or giving approvals for upgrades of so many sporting facilities in Nigeria. We hear the Abuja, the Moshood Abiola National Stadium in Abuja will be having a large chunk of the renovation or remodeling or redevelopment. And we hear the playing surface will be relayed. There will be new advertisement board in the that's in the main board. There will also be maybe new terraces. That's the standings and stands, I beg your pardon. Then we hear there will be a medical facility to be to be erected also down there. So I mean, the Moshood Abiola National Stadium Abuja will be undergoing some sort of huge renovation, and we hear it will be happening very, very soon, because the National Sports Commission NSC wanted to, you know, put Nigeria down there and up there and on the map when it comes to sports. Remember, we only have only one certified football stadium by the Confederation of African Football, CAF. That's the Uyo Stadium. That's the Godswill Akpabio Stadium in Uyo. So that's the only stadium certified by CAF, and that's the only home ground for the Super Eagles of Nigeria. So when the Abuja National Stadium, you know, is brought back to life, maybe the Super Eagles can switch venues, can switch home grounds from Uyo to Abuja, or maybe back to Uyo. So we have maybe a plethora of choices, I mean, for the national teams of Nigeria in terms of home grounds and in terms of playing a major international football and championship. Not only football, even other sports. We hear the Tartan Tracks of the Abuja National Stadium will be related to. So apart from football, athletics, track and field, field events will also be taking place in this very stadium. So not only the Abuja stadium, we also have the national stadium in Lagos, Surulere, to be exact, will also be come under some reconstruction or renovation. So I mean, these are the information emanating from the National Sports Commission yesterday. And one of the stories around that very big story that broke from the federal government of Nigeria is the fact that the next three hosts of the National Sports Festival, NSF, will be backed financially financially or otherwise, emotionally, psychologically, by the federal government to actually stage a world-class national sports festival. Remember, this year's edition comes up in Enugu. So here, the host will be receiving some sort of some assistance, some amount for them to actually put together something that will be good for Nigerian athletes at the 2026 National Sports Festival in Enugu State, also called Cold City Games. So the host will be giving the money to actually support for construction of an Olympic sized swimming pool, upgrade of 8 indoor sports hall, and athletes hostels will also be revamped alongside other critical sporting infrastructure and supported projects. So the 23rd National Sports Festival tagged the Core City Games will hold from 27 November to 11 December 2026. So we are looking forward to something good, because right now Enugu State has got no excuse not to give us something good, because the federal government, you know, has come out to say they won't be backing and the next three hosts when it comes to the National Sports Festival, and for us to have a befitting competition. So we look forward to something good coming through from Enugu State when the National Sports Festival for 2026 comes around. That's between 27 November and 11 December 2026. So that one out of the way now. Let me get to football. A while ago I was, you know, painting some pictures around the 2026 Unity Cup tournament and Four Nations Invitational tournament right there in UK, England to be exact. And for the Super Eagles, yes, we know we beat Zimbabwe 2-0. 2 days ago to qualify for the final. Remember, the Super Eagles are the defending champions of that very competition. So now they are through to the final and they will meet in, not India, sorry, but in India. Okay. They will be meeting in Jamaica in the final on 13 May 2026. And that same very day, that's exactly when the final of the UEFA Champions League will be happening. And I don't know, the final game between Nigeria and Jamaica comes up at exactly 7:30 p.m. And that's almost the same time that the UEFA Champions League final will be happening between Arsenal and PSG. So, attention could be divided. But again, remember, even the first two semi-final games in the competition, the Four Nations Invitational Tournament, they were actually played before an empty crowd. I couldn't see people, you know. Yeah, I saw some few fans watching the game between Nigeria and Zimbabwe and also the game between India and Jamaica, but it wasn't really exactly what we're expecting. So in maybe in a move to actually, you know, make sure that maybe fans come to watch the final game between Nigeria and Jamaica. So the organizers have actually, you know, slashed ticket prices for the grand finale of the Unity Cup tournament at the Valley on Saturday, 13 May. So they've actually listened to pleas from their army of fans in this period of economic challenge and rising prices. So they took the decision to have their grand finale prices go down instead of up. So adult tickets are now available for £38, while children's tickets have been reduced to just £10 as organizers look to deliver a packed stadium atmosphere for the tournament finale. Remember, defending champions Nigeria will play Jamaica in the final, while Zimbabwe and India will clash in the third place playoffs. But news just reaching me right now is the fact that the Nigerian Super Eagles are still expecting some of their key players to join the camp for the final game against Zimbabwe in the 2026 Unity Cup tournament. We are told that the likes of team captain Wilfred Ndidi, Simon Moses, and also one other player escaping my attention. Who's that player? Three key players. Okay, Jerome Akol, who plays for Sevilla in the Spanish La Liga. These three players are still being awaited by Super Eagles coaching crew. And I don't know. Do we need these players to actually beat Jamaica, for goodness sake? But again, they were actually penciled down initially by the coach Eric Shaw. So if you are penciled down, you should be in camp. So I wonder why they couldn't come for the first game against Zimbabwe. And the coaching crew is still awaiting their arrival. Wilfred in the Akol and also Simon Moses. But back to the game between Nigeria and Zimbabwe. Once again, we won that one 2-0, first semifinal of the Four Nations Invitational Tournament. And one player who actually shone like a million stars, that is Femi Azeez. He was great for Nigeria in that game against Zimbabwe. We'll get to listen to him in a short while as he, I mean, speaks about what he intends to do in terms of, you know, maybe, I mean, cementing his plays in the mainstream Super Eagles of Nigeria. So let's get to listen to Femi Azeez right here on Sports Summit. Azeez talks about how he wants to be a member of the major part of the Super Eagles of Nigeria. So let's get to listen to Femi Azeez right here on Sports Summit, 97.7 Metro FM.
1: More of the same, you know, goals, assists, attacking, you know, going forward a lot, creating chances, ambitions for the team, and I just, well, obviously I want to go to Africa.

0: What to expect? I think more of the same, you know, goals, assists, attacking, you know, just going forward a lot, creating chances. Ambitions for the team, you know, I want to go to AFCON, I want to win the competition, I want to go to the World Cup, do as best as we can. You know, obviously, by God's grace, and obviously if Eric or the manager calls me up, you know, I'll be honoured and I'll be there straight away.
1: All right, Femi Azeezy, the Super Eagles, a player who scored two goals for Nigeria in that first semi-final of the Four Nations International Tournament against Zimbabwe, and the two goals. He plays for Millwall, and that's in the second division in English club football competition. So, I mean, second division player somehow banging in the goals for Nigeria, and he says he wants to win the African Cup of Nations, the AFCON tournament. Remember, the last time Nigeria won the AFCON was in 2013 under the late Stephen Keshi. She and that team had the likes of John Obi Mikel and Yama in goal for Nigeria. We also have Emenike, Brian Ideye, Ahmed Musa. I mean, loads of players on that very roster. I mean, tutored by the late Stephen Keshi. So the young man Femi Azeez, who's right now the rave of the moment when it comes to Super Eagles of Nigeria, he wants to win the AFCON tournament with the Super Eagles of Nigeria. Could that be possible? And when it comes to the Super Eagles attack, I mean, that attack is loaded, dude. You've got Akko Adams, Simon Moses, Samuel Chukwueze, Victor Osimhen, Paul Onuachu. By the way, today is Paul Onuachu's birthday, 32 years of age. He plays for Trabzonspor in Turkey, and he also emerged as the highest goal scorer in the Turkish Super League. I mean, I'm talking about Paul Onuachu. Today is his birthday, so happy birthday to Paul Onuachu, the gangling striker for the Super Eagles of Nigeria. So, Femi Azeez is sounding very, very hopeful, you know, of cementing his place in the mainstream Super Eagles of Nigeria. Let's get to keep our fingers crossed and maybe expect it. Well, I expect the very best from the young man. I mean, the Unity Cup tournament happens to be a very good ground for Nigeria to actually, you know, unearth a new talent. Remember, last year, it was also that same tournament last year that we actually unearthed the solid defender, that's Benjamin Frederick, who is right now injured. I think, yeah, he's back in action, but he's back in action after suffering a knee injury. So it was in that tournament last year that he was discovered, and ever since then he has gone to cement a regular place in a regular spot in the Super Eagles of Nigeria. Even when he got injured, Nigeria mixed him. We cried, we shouted, we said, how come he got, he's a young boy, 20 years of age. So this year's tournament, now we are discovering again Femi Azeez, who banged in two goals against Zimbabwe a couple days ago in the first semi-final of the competition. So let's get to see if Femi Azeez will continue in this rich vein of form in the final game against Jamaica on 30 May 2026. You're still listening to Sports Summit, reaching you live right here on 97.7 Metro FM, right here in the city of Lagos. Before I go for my first break right here on the show, quick one coming through as far as the world of, okay, still talking football, and now to transfers. In the morning on AM Metro Sports, I brought you news around the Super Eagles in midfield. That's Rafael Onyedika, who plays for Club Brugge, Belgian champions in the Belgians, I mean, league. And we hear that, okay, this editorial written by Voetbalkrant actually, you know, predicted that he could be leaving through the back door. I mean, Rafael Onyedika at the end of this very season, though he has a 1-year contract still in his deal with Club Brugge, but he's been somehow distraught. He's been unhappy on the bench and not really, you know, finding things funny while playing for Club Brugge. And we saw how he shone like a million stars for Club Brugge during the UEFA Champions League. But subsequently he was benched during the playoff that Club Brugge won to emerge champions of the Belgian Super League. So right now the young man wants to take his talent to a different place, and we need him to go to a different place where he could get settled and maybe start playing great football for Nigeria. And his Super Eagles teammate, his name is Ademola Lookman, aka Mola. Right now we are hearing, the news just broke now, we hear that Diego Simeone of Atletico Madrid is looking forward to unloading the young man. Goodness me, just signed for Atletico Madrid from Atlanta like 6 months ago. Scored a couple goals for Atletico Madrid in the Spanish La Liga, Copa del Rey, and also in the Champions League. And right now we're hearing that he could be offloaded because he couldn't adapt to Diego Simeone's crazy tactics. I mean, that's why we hear right now that he could be unloaded. I mean, our young player, that's Ademola Lookman from Atletico Madrid, and this is not good for him because he needs to settle down. Remember how he had a very, very worrying situation at Atlanta, and there was this back and forth situation between him and Atlanta management before he was eventually sold, to Atletico Madrid in Spain. Now we're hearing again that Atletico wants to unload him because he couldn't just fit into, Diego Simeone's tactics. So, not really good. Story emanating from the transfer world around Nigerian players, especially Ademola Lookman. But right now, let's go for a breather around here on Sports Summit on 97.7 Metro FM. I come back and I take you through more World Cup stories. Yes, we're counting down to the 2026 FIFA World Cup in Canada, USA, and Mexico. So I've got some news, some information around Neymar of Brazil. Is it going to the World Cup? Yes, he's been penciled down by Carlo Ancelotti, Don Carlo, but we hear that Neymar could be on the verge of missing the World Cup. I'll give you more information after this breather. Stick around.

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0: 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And this is a beautiful and a wet Thursday afternoon right here in the city of Lagos. So, yes, I'm still expecting your calls on 0700-7977. But again, I've got some information. So, okay, some messages on my Facebook wall. I'm actually filming live on Facebook. So, Monday Oguchi, thank you for keeping me company on Facebook. And also, I watch your beer or Lua to be. Thank you. And he says, I watch your beer says, congrats to the Super Eagles of Nigeria. So, okay, call comes in. Let me take the call before I go to your messages on Facebook. Hello.
1: Hello. Hello. Good morning.
0: Morning, gay. It's afternoon, though.
1: We're talking about parenting.
0: Hello.
1: Hello, good morning.
0: Good afternoon.
1: Can you hear me?
0: Yeah, I can hear you.
1: I said you're talking about parenting.
0: Parenting? Don't think this is
1: okay. This is false. Okay, sorry.
0: This is false.
1: I was on that TV before. We were talking about parenting. No, this is false.
0: Yeah, this is false. Yeah,
1: exactly. Okay.
0: Thank you so much.
1: Okay, Ademola Lookman. We're talking about Ademola Lookman.
0: Yeah, Lookman, we're here. He could be unloaded.
1: My advice to you is you go to your son. Use your prayer. That's all.
0: Okay.
1: Thank you. Good morning.
0: Thank you. Why do you keep saying good morning? It's afternoon. This is Postler. This is like 8 minutes to 2 o'clock in the afternoon and you're still saying good morning. The weather can be so deceptive. I know. Okay, I was actually taking messages on Facebook and this one from Awojobi. Why is this name breaking my jaw? Awojobi Oluwatobi says, congratulations to the Super Eagles of Nigeria for their victory over Zimbabwe. Wishing the team best of luck against Jamaica in the final on 30 minutes. That's on Saturday, 30 May 2026. And Mondo Oguchi says, Unity Camp and their mate, they prepare for FIFA World Cup. Sanusi said the case is still with the CAS, so Nigeria can still qualify. Mondo Oguchi, if I had known this is exactly what you were going to write, I wouldn't have taken it. Why are you trying? Anyway, that's your opinion, Mondo Oguchi. Big thank you for leaving your comments on my Facebook wall and also Awojobi Oluwatobi. Another one coming through, but it's yet to land. Okay, two coming through, so I'll get to take them more as I progress right here on Sports Summit on 97.7 Metro FM. So I've got like 4 minutes to go right here on the show. And so regarding more transfer news, and this just broke now. Can you believe it? Barcelona are just in the market buying almost all the players right now. Not right now, but a while ago at exactly 11 a.m. Nigerian time, the player Anthony Gordon, AG of Newcastle. Anthony Gordon, his AKA is AG, plays for Newcastle right now. He actually boarded a private jet. He's about to land in Barcelona because Barcelona have actually agreed personal terms and also agreed terms with Newcastle. Anthony Gordon landing at Barcelona. This one took me by surprise. I never expected it. I never even thought that a player like Anthony Gordon could be, you know, going to Barcelona. Last season, he scored 18 goals for Newcastle United and Barca. You know, we also have Rashford, the guy that came on loan from Man United. And Rashford and Anthony Gordon, they're all wingers. So when you put one-on-one together, when you put things together, you might be thinking maybe Rashford could be, you know, unloaded or could let go back to, you know, his parents' club. That's Man U. Very, very, very surprising for Barcelona. And again, I also hear that Barcelona are about to sign Bernardo Silva from Manchester City. Silva from Manchester City. I mean, this one is almost a true, almost done deal. Barca in the market, buying everybody, you know, on the shelf. Goodness me, and Barcelona, how would they be last season? And another one dropping, still talking Barcelona. We hear that Julian Alvarez and Barca have agreed the personal terms. Julian Alvarez, who plays for Atletico Madrid, great player, used to play for City in the Premier League in England. Right now, we're hearing that he's actually agreed the personal terms with FC Barcelona. So Barcelona will be lodging maybe a transfer request, you know, with Atletico Madrid maybe in the coming hours or days. Oh, God. So when you have Bernardo Silva, you have Julian Alvarez, you also have The young man coming through from England, Anthony Gordon, three players, you know, in that team. So competition for places will be very, very stiff. And that attacking lineup for me, you've got Yamin Lamar, you've got, Ferran Torres, you've got, even Olmo, you've got, Lopez, loads of them. I mean, next season, playing sports would be very, very difficult to actually nail down for a long time. So could this be the reason why Barca actually faltered in their campaign in the UEFA Champions League? Maybe Deco, the sporting director, who's the person, you know, somehow behind all these deals, he knows best. He plays for Barcelona. He played for Barcelona before he became a sporting director. So maybe he knows exactly what led to Barca, you know, somehow slumping in the UEFA Champions League. Yes, they won the Copa del Rey and also the league, the La Liga in Spain. So that's the story around transfer news for Barcelona. And back to World Cup, and for the World Cup, Kudus, who plays for Ghana, he's been ruled out of Ghana's campaign in the 2026 FIFA World Cup in Canada, USA and Mexico. Kudus is Ghana's talismanic striker. He is the main man. He is the face of the team. So when you have the face of a team ruled out of the competition due to injury, I tell you, it leaves a very big hole in that very team. For Neymar today, Neymar went for a scan in a private hospital. And we hear when he came out, he was downcast. He wasn't looking very cheerful. And there's a possibility that Neymar could be ruled out of the FIFA World Cup for Brazil. And Neymar, is he a key player for Brazil? I don't think so. I think that team belongs to the likes of Rafinha of FC Barcelona, Vinicius of Real Madrid, and also even Marquinhos of PSG. That team belongs to these three players. And Neymar, yeah, used to be the star boy or the poster boy, but right now he's actually falling down the pecking order. But again, his shadows also looms very, very, very big when it comes to the Brazil national team. Okay, I think this is where I will call it a day right here on this Thursday version of Sports Summit. 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From me, it's goodbye and stay blessed.

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0: Good afternoon. It's been a rainy day. Happy Eid al-Adha to our Muslim faithful. Welcome to today's edition of Newsreel. 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
1: Sunday Imona. The news. President Bola Tinubu calls for prayers for the nation as Eid al-Adha festivities continues.
0: In today's Focus, our correspondent x-rays how families bond at festive periods.
1: Educationist calls for stronger security measures at schools to end kidnapping.
0: And plus issues in politics, business and sports news now in the detail.
1: President Bola Tinubu says killing of innocent people in the country under the guise of religion is most unacceptable and will not be tolerated by his administration. President Tinubu made the remark at the prayer marking Eid al-Kabir at the Dodan Barracks Prayer Ground, Obalende, Lagos. Correspondent Kike Lomo Ifekoya was there and now reports.

0: President Tinubu explained that there was no holy teaching that permits the killing of innocent people. He stressed that Nigerians, Muslim faithful in particular, must learn from the lessons of the Eid celebration, which preaches love to God and humanity, as well as obedience to God Almighty. He emphasized that the issue of hatred and discrimination should not be encouraged in the society. President Tinubu said that Nigerians should value the lives of one another and show genuine love to everyone around them, irrespective of their social or economic status.
1: It is essential that we be very tolerant, be obedient to the wish of Allah, and obedient to the rule of law, which must guide our society.
0: On his part, the Deputy Governor of Lagos State, Dr. Obafemi Hamzat, advised Nigerians to always abide by the rule of law and live at peace with one another. Dr. Hamzat stressed that peaceful coexistence is one of the keys to achieving desired development in any nation.
2: To fear God. If you fear God, you will not kill another human being, not hurt another human being. So we must live in peace and harmony, and we pray that God will be with all of us and let us celebrate the morning.
0: In a sermon at the event, the Chief Imam of Lagos State, Sheikh Suleiman Abunola, advised Nigerians to ensure that the peace and unity of Nigeria was paramount to them.
3: The unity of the nation is sacrosanct and supersedes all individuals' aspirations and desires. We are also to know that Allah forbids any act of tribalism, terrorism, any insecurity amongst each other, for in love, due and mutual cooperation.
0: Other dignitaries at the event include the Governor of Lagos State, Mr. Babajide Sanwo-Olu, a former Minister of Works and Housing, Mr. Babatunde Fashola, National Security Advisor to the President, Nuhu Ribadu, and the Speaker, Lagos State Assembly, Mr. Mudashiru Obasa. I am Kike Lomoifekoya.
4: Thank you, Kike.
5: As Muslims of the world over continuing festivities marking Eid al-Adha, they have been reminded of the importance of upholding the lessons of the Festival of Sacrifice. Imam Ahmed Udugbemi, who gave the advice while delivering the Eid sermon, said that Muslims and all people of faith should always be ready to obey the commandments of Allah in all situations. Imam Udugbemi said that piety and Allah consciousness should be the hallmark of Muslims, and pray that Allah help them on Hajj to complete the rites. In a solemn message, the Adeburuwa of Ibubu Kingdom, Oba Abdusemiu Orimadegun Kasali, appealed to Muslims to be of good character and a role model for all. Oba Orimadegun Kasali prayed for Allah to continue to provide for the people. Oba Orimadegun Kasali prayed that Allah continue to provide the people their needs, adding that God will continue to guide right those at the helms of affairs. The Eid prayer was attended by the chairman of Igbogbo Bayeku LCDA, Alhaji Ahmed Aruyo, chiefs, eminent personalities and Muslims in Igbogbo.
4: The National Hajj Commission of Nigeria, NACON, has organized a special prayer for the country as part of activities marking Arafat as pilgrims.

intervention in the socio-political challenges in the country. Ambassador Yusuf, who was represented by NACON's Commissioner for Planning, Research, Information and Library Services, Professor Abubakar Yagawa, said that the enormity of such challenges require Nigerians to turn to Allah for divine intervention.

0: Yagawa said that the enormity of such challenges require Nigerians to turn to Allah for divine intervention.
1: Occasion of Eid Kabir and encourage Lagosians to reflect on the enduring values of sacrifice, love and care for one another that define the season. Dr. Animasha noted that beyond the celebrations, the Eid period presented an opportunity to reinforce awareness on critical health issues, particularly HIV prevention. She urged residents to take proactive steps toward protecting their health by adopting responsible lifestyles, knowing their HIV status or through regular testing.
0: And continue festivities. Marking the Eid al-Kabir, many families are rediscovering one of the festival's most treasured traditions, coming together. From crowded dining tables to heartfelt reunions, the season is becoming more than a religious celebration, but a moment of love, sacrifice, and family bonding. Correspondent Nusa Aitwamen tells more.
2: The sounds of laughter, prayers, and celebration continue to echo across many homes as Muslim families gather to mark Eid al-Kabir. In many communities, children play excitedly while elders exchange greetings and families bond over shared meals and cherished memories. For many faithful, the celebration is about more than festive mood and the slaughtering of rams. It is a moment to reflect on the values of sacrifice, obedience, and compassion symbolized by Prophet Ibrahim, while strengthening family ties. An Islamic cleric, Alhaji Abdul Ganil Abdul Aziz, speaks on sacrifice.
3: Saving for month to buy the sacrifice animal, new clothes and food, even when money is tight. Traveling long distances, taking leave from work. For families, it becomes a yearly check-in on obedience, gratitude, and letting go of things that hold you back. Canceling other plans just to be home.
2: Despite rising living costs and economic hardship, many Nigerians are still traveling to reunite with loved ones. Parents and grandparents say the season brings joy as relatives separated by work, marriage, and distance come together once again. Ustaz Amil Ilia and Alhaji Abdulatif Aliu say such gatherings offer relief from the pressures of daily life, creating time for conversations, prayers, and reconnection.
4: It gives room for reconciliations, feast, family issues, relationship conflicts, and also brings people together from diverse cultures.
5: Bringing families together, those who have been far away, even those who are outside the country, they can't do without coming home to celebrate the Salah.
2: Experts also say such moments help build emotional security for children and preserve important family values. Beyond the home, the spirit of Eid is reaching neighbors and the less privileged, with many residents sharing food, supporting struggling families, and spreading kindness.
3: The actual sacrifice of the animal and sharing the meat with neighbors and the poor also reinforces duty to the community.
6: Family members work towards the development targets for the entire family. Things like that are normally done during this period.
2: For many Muslims, the true meaning of Eid this year lies not just in celebration, but in unity, compassion, and humanity. Nusa Aitwame, reporting for Newsreel.
1: Thank you, Nusa. Still on Salah, the police in Lagos have assured residents of adequate security for lives and property during the festive period and beyond, insisting that criminals will find no hiding place on the state. The Commissioner of Police, Mr. Fatai Tijani, gave the assurance in an interview with Newsreel. Correspondent Nero Defia reports that the police is working with other security agencies and local vigilante groups to strengthen security in the state. His report.
7: Association, transport and market class are engaged and sensitized on civic responsibility. On many occasions, we have visited the parks, we have visited the marketplaces, we have visited these artisans, we engage them at their meetings, they come to us, we invite them to, and they are part of the government. And that is why, unfortunately, you never see people writing bad about the government. It is because we have connected them with us.
8: Festive periods are often associated with crimes such as robbery, kidnapping,

0: and other security threats, but the police and other security agencies say adequate measures have been put in place to guarantee the safety of residents and visitors. The Commissioner of Police, Mr. Fatai Tijani, said the command is mindful of the influx of visitors into Lagos during the Eid al-Kabir celebration and has therefore intensified security deployment across strategic locations. Mr. Tijani explained that thousands of security personnel had been deployed to black spots and other vulnerable areas considered prone to criminal activities.
1: We have deployed nothing less than 10,000 police.

0: Operations with sister agencies remain critical parts of the command strategy to sustain peace and public safety.
1: Now, till the end of the holiday and beyond, you can see, I can assure you that there's not going to be any crisis or issue when it comes to security. Adequate security has been provided for everybody. We know that there have been influx of people in Lagos State. People who come from the diaspora and every other part of the country or the world to come and celebrate here.
0: Meanwhile, the Nigeria Security and Civil Defense Corps in Lagos says it has deployed 2,150 personnel to protect critical national assets and support security operations during the celebration. The Lagos State Commandant of the Corps, Mr. Adedotun Keshiro, said the deployment became necessary because of the expected movement of large numbers of visitors and travelers into the state during the festive season. He also urged residents to remain vigilant and report suspicious activities while encouraging Nigerians to imbibe the spirit of peace, sacrifice and national unity associated with the Eid al-Kabir celebration. Nero Udufai.
2: Thank you, Nero, for the report. There is an urgent need for stronger security measures in schools in high-risk areas across the country to tackle the rising cases of kidnapping of school children and teachers. The national president of the Association for Formidable Educational Development, Mr. Oji Kanu, made the call in a Children's Day message. Mr. Kanu also advocated laws that would make the killing or abduction of children and teachers a capital offense. He said the association would continue to engage government at all levels and the National Assembly to push for stronger laws to protect school children, teachers and learning environments. Mr. Kanu also called for laws mandating rapid response security plans for schools in high-risk areas, while also demanding accountability from security agencies responsible for protecting school corridors.
3: The Lagos State Government has begun a review of its drug access expansion program aimed at improving access to essential medicines for residents enrolled under the state's health insurance schemes. The initiative, which covers the release of the Ilera Eko and Eko Social Health Alliance programs, was discussed at a meeting in Ikeja. The Permanent Secretary of the Lagos State Health Management Agency, LASHMA, Dr. Emmanuel Azamba, said the program was introduced in April 2024 following repeated complaints from a release over drug shortages and incomplete dispensing at healthcare facilities. Dr. Zamba described the initiative as a strategic intervention aimed at improving access to essential medicines and ensuring that enrollees receive complete, timely and uninterrupted pharmaceutical care. In a remark, the Registrar of the Pharmacy Council of Nigeria Lagos Zonal Office, Mr. Ibrahim Ahmed, commended the initiative, describing it as a step towards improved pharmaceutical access.
2: Newsreel is coming to you from the combined service of Radio Nigeria Lagos Operations. A reminder of the top stories in the package. President Bola Tinubu calls for prayers for the nation as Eid al-Adha festivities continues. In today's focus, our correspondent x-rays how families bond at festive periods. Educationists call for stronger security measures at schools to end kidnapping. And still to come, issues in politics and sports news. Please stay tuned.

0: Yes, you. You want to go and do money rituals, Abi? You want to get rich, sharp, sharp. I pity you. They won't tell you there are consequences before you do it, oh. Consequences like nightmares, heightened fears, depression, and even the riches from money rituals don't last that long. There is nemesis, too. So where is the joy in having riches without peace of mind? Look, there are lots of other means by which you can get rich legally. Go look for one of them and be diligent in it. It will surprise you how wealth will come your way. Diligent hands attract wealth and peace of mind. A word, they say, is enough for the wise.
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1: Former Vice President Atiku Abubakar has emerged winner of the African Democratic Congress ADC presidential primary election ahead of the 2027 general election. Alhaji Atiku polled 1,846,370 votes to defeat former Rivers State Governor Rotimi Amaechi, who scored 504,117 votes, and economist Mohammed Hayatuddin with 177,120 votes. The results were announced in Abuja last night by the party's Presidential Primary Election Committee after a collation of votes from across the 36 states of the FCT and the FCT. Chairman of the committee, Chief Ikechi Emenike, said 2,527,977 registered ADC members took part in the exercise. He added that the figures reflect submissions from authentic party chairmen deployed to supervise the polls nationwide. Chief Returning Officer Senator Tunde Ogbeha then declared Alhaji Atiku the winner. In an acceptance speech, Alhaji Atiku congratulated fellow contestants and praised ADC members for conducting what he called a transparent and credible primaries. He said the process showed that democracy was still alive in the party, despite what he described as intimidation and suppression of opposition groups. Alhaji Atiku said the ADC had proven that members could freely express views and contest positions through a fair process. He described the party as a coalition built on sacrifice and compromise to strengthen Nigeria's democracy and urged aggrieved members and other aspirants to unite ahead of 2027. The leadership of the National Democratic Congress, NDC, has adopted the reports of its screening committee and approved direct primaries for state assembly positions ahead of its forthcoming party primaries. The decision was reached after what the party described as extensive deliberations involving the National Working Committee, the Selection Committee, and other stakeholders. A statement by the party's National Publicity Secretary, Mr. Osa Director, says the meeting was attended by the party's national chairman, Mr. Moses Cleopas, NDC presidential aspirant, Mr. Peter Obi, and other senior officials. He added that the screening committee, chaired by former Ebonyi State Governor, Mr. Sam Igu, submitted its report after nearly 1 week of screening aspirants across the country. Ahead of the 2027 general election, the Lagos State Government says it has increased its engagement with various groups on their civic responsibilities. The Special Advisor to the Governor on Political, Legislative and Civic Engagement, Dr. Afolabi Tajuddin, said the measure was also necessary to let Lagos residents know the government's programs and get feedback.
2: Transport and market class are engaged and sensitized on civic responsibility. On many occasions, we have visited the parks, we have visited the marketplaces, we have visited these artisans, we engage them at their meetings, they come to us if we invite them to, and they are part of the government. And that is why, unfortunately, you never see people writing bad about the government. It is because we have connected them with us.
1: That was the Special Advisor to the Governor on Political, Legislative and Civic Engagement, Dr. Afolabi Tajuddin. And that's it on Issues in Politics, as put together by Barnabas Funjo.
0: We now move to business. The Federal Road Safety Corps, FRSC, has commended Dangote Cement Transport for delivering measurable and transformative improvements in road safety, noting a significant decline in articulated truck crashes across the country following the introduction of innovative transport safety prices and operational reforms. And the Corps described the cement factory as a benchmark for transport management and road practices, not only in Nigeria but across Africa. Speaking during a visit to the cement industry by the FRSC headquarters, the Corps Marshal, Mr. Shehu Mohammed, praised the company for setting new standards in road safety management, highlighting for a sustained implementation of initiatives that are reshaping the nation's transport landscape. Data between 2025 and 2026 reveal and a 50% reduction in road crashes, including Dangote cement trucks, alongside a 36% deadline in facilities and a 52% reduction in injuries. As part of efforts to promote the stability of resilience of the nation's financial, the stability and resilience of the nation's financial system, the Nigeria Deposit Insurance Corporation, NDIC, has reaffirmed its commitment to continuously strengthening its deposit insurance funds, NIFS. Managing Director of the Corporation, Mr. Ludari Sunday, stated this during a courtesy visit to the Director General of the Budget Office of the Federation, Mr. Tanimu Yakubu, in Niger, in Abuja. Mr. Sunday said that the need to build strong deposit insurance funds was critical to enhancing the corporation's capacity to respond effectively to potential systemic crises in the banking sector without relying on government intervention. He noted that while financial crises may be inevitable, the NDIC has consistently prioritized robust DIFs as a key component of its contingency planning and crisis preparedness framework. In a remark, the Joint Director General of the Budget Office of the Federation, Mr. Tanimu Yakubu, commended at the NDIC for its transparency managing the deposit insurance funds. He urged the corporation to leverage technology-driven investment strategies to further strengthen the funds for the protection of depositors in the event of bank failures and to sustain police confidence in the economy, in the financial system. That's it on Businesses, is compiled by Fumi Adeoye.
1: We now go to sports. Sports Festival, National Sports Festival 2026 hosts have received federal government's backing for successful organization of the competition. This was after the federal government approved direct support for states hosting the next three editions of the multi-sports competition and other sports infrastructures across the country. The intervention is designed to help the hosts stage world-class events capable of fostering talent discovery, grassroots sports development, and economic opportunities. As part of this initiative, Enugu State, which will host the next National Sports Festival later this year, will receive support for the construction of an Olympic-sized swimming pool, upgrade of its indoor sports hall, rehabilitation of athletes' hostels, alongside other critical sports and infrastructure and support projects. The 23rd National Sports Festival, tagged Coal City Games, will hold from 27 November to 11 December this year. Unity Cup organizers of Unity Cup tournaments have announced new ticket prices for this year's grand finale, taking place at the Valley on Saturday, 30 May. Having listened to the pleas from their fans in this period of economic challenges and rising prices, Unity Cup took the decision to have their grand finale prizes go down instead of up. Adult tickets are now available for $38, while children's tickets have been reduced to just $10 as organizers look to deliver a packed stadium atmosphere for the tournament finale. Defending champions, Nigeria, will play Jamaica in the finals, while Zimbabwe and India will clash in the third place playoff. That sport is put together by Kelechi Bernard.
0: All right, thank you for that. So before we end today's edition of Newsreel, here is a recap of major stories in the bulletin. President Bola Tinubu called for prayers for the country as Eid al-Adha festivities continue. In today's Focus, our correspondents examine the way families bond at festive periods and education is called for stronger security measures at the schools in the country to end persistent cases of kidnapping and pupils and teachers.
1: With that, we conclude today's edition of Newsreel, which came to you from the combined service of Radio Nigeria Lagos Operations, comprising Radio 1, 103.5 FM and Metro FM 97.7. 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While on Facebook, RN Online News Lagos. On behalf of the editor, Bamidele Osha, the entire production crew, and my team in the studio, my name is Sunday Imona, and my colleague has been
0: Comfort Agwai. 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

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I call her the numero uno in my lifestyle needs. I call her Metro FM 97.7. 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
2: Fuel explosion. 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
1: 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Don't miss it.
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0: From the streets to the stadium lights, feel the fire, feel the hype tonight. From Lagos to the world we go. Football rhythm in our soul. Hear the whistles. Hear the sound. Voices rising all around. This is bigger than the game. We are united. Feel the flame. Three host nations. One game. One world. One moment. One world. One name. Feel the passion. Feel the call. 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
5: 2026 FIFA World Cup. Turn it up, because this is where the champions talk.
6: Baby, you are very, very lucky. I'm telling you.
7: Hey, Mazi, thank you.
6: You know, because as an international businessman, I don't have time to spend with girls. But because of my love for you, that is Ifunanya, that is why I'm here. In fact, as I'm talking to you now, I'm supposed to be in Hong Kong, transacting business with my business partners, you know. I'm telling you.
7: Hey, Mazi, really?
6: Baby, yes, so as you see me here, I have traveled while I'm fine. What you call far and wide. I even went to USA last week to do business with my brother, Obioma, that most people call a bad, you know. And from there, I traveled to the nearby country, California, you know. I even stayed in France for some weeks. From France, I entered Paris. While I was still in Paris, my business partner, you know, called me to come to South Africa. I was in South Africa for like 2 months when I just do small business for South Africa. I entered Johannesburg. While I was still inside Johannesburg eating my burger, you know the same burger there where I was there eating burger. While I was eating burger, I received another business call that I should come to England and they supply the Queen of England with a plaid t-shirt. I'm telling you. So immediately I finished supplying the t-shirt, immediately I traveled to the nearby country, UK, that is the United Kingdom, to go and chop my money and relax, like a P-square, you know, chop my money. I'm telling you.
7: The way you are traveling around the world, you must know geography very well.
6: Geography? I was in that country for 2 weeks transacting business. I'm telling you, geography. I have spent time in that country. It's a very, very fine country.
7: Hey.
6: Very good weather that they have. Geography, that country is very, very fine. Tina, baby, I even have a call from my friend, Jonah. You know, I'm coming. Let me pick this call. But before I come, eat anything you like. I am coming. Jonah? Hello? Jonah? It is Mazio. I'm in Lagos. I'm in Lagos. Lagos. Are you not here? Lagos. That is a L for aeroplane. A for iPad. G for Jesus. O for upstairs. That is a Ule Elu. And S for external. That is where I am. Okay. I will call you back later. Thank you very much. I'm somewhere eating money with my baby. Okay. Now, baby, why are you not eating anything now?
8: Hi, Mazi. I don't have appetite.
6: Baby, say don't have what?
8: I don't have appetite.
6: Baby, you don't have appetite. But before I went, I told you to take anything. Barman, where are you? Bring one carton of appetite for her. You pay.
7: Mazi, you too much.
6: Nah, man, this is a comedy according to Mazi Chimalaf, and you're listening to Metlo 97.7 FM. Nah, don't touch that.

All right, that was simply entitled Odu. And Alhaji Amerisi did that one. Quite jumpy, just so you know, it is celebration time. Said so much about asking God for a good year, a year filled with happiness, wealth, and of course, good tidings. And that is what we are still basking in. It may not be all that good. The stories might be gory. Things you hear or see may just take you off balance. But the most important thing is you're still standing. We all will not have it all good or nice, but you know, we just have to be empathizing with people who are in such situations, knowing that it could have been me, it could have been you. Yeah, so that is just it. But in all, we should be thankful to God for this moment. For those who are experiencing another Salah, I remember some did it last year with you, but they are no more. There was something I heard about someone who said story about during the Abeguna, that the person had bought them the ram and all of those things just for the wife to go get the condiments and what they would use, and by the next day it was gone. So definitely what will happen, all arrangements ceased, and it wasn't a good one for them. They just had to bury, you know, they don't take time to bury their loved ones who give up like that. And so that was how the Salah was for them at that point in time. So these are the things. So we should be grateful if you still have breath in your nostrils. So it's not easy. Today is Thursday, May 28, 2026. It is the 148th day of the year, which means we have 217 days left in the year. I'm not scamming you. Because what do we say? What's our own now? Why is she calling those days that are remaining? Eh? Me that I'm still pursuing this business to see whether it will work. Before you know it now, this December will come. We too will do it later. For some of us who came across the River Niger, we will do it later. Ileya is not for Salah people. The literary meaning of Ileya is, it's time to go home. So you see that it's all in one, yeah. So you start thinking of how to go and pay money to the transporters to take you back to where you actually came from. I mean, to see your loved ones. Those that will be flying in the air will be flying them. Don't be windshield. I mean, they will go by air using the airplane. And so it brings to mind what the situation of fuel is right now. We've been talking about cooking gas. Yeah, it's amazing that in this country we call Nigeria, and we have all of these things at our beck and call. It's amazing to know that somebody is buying a kilo of cooking gas for 2,200, almost getting to what we used to buy a kilo of chicken in those days. And you're buying a kilo of gas for that. So, I mean, what's the excitement about really when you check all of these things? If you are in anybody's employ, either private or public work, your salary is no longer taking you anywhere. And no one cares to know. Those who are supposed to care are no longer interested. So it beats me so hard. Salary is still staying in one place, but other things are growing. The rents are growing. The school fees are growing. The upkeep in the house, they are growing. You know how much you get a bag of rice. If you can afford a bag of rice, you know. If you can't, you just go and get some quantity that can last you for a while. And then you hold on till something happens. So these are some of the things and that we experience. And you look at yourself and say, I'm not living on the salary as it stands here. But God has been faithful. So you should be grateful to God. All right, so it's still Salah. Yeah, different parts of the world. Today has been observed as the continuation of the Salah, which began yesterday. We do other things. Today is also World Anger Day. How do we eradicate anger from our lives, you know? I believe once everyone is okay, you eat to your satisfaction, to your feel. Some of the anger we see on the road, now anger, because they say an angry man is an angry man. Most of the problems that we encounter,
It's just hunger. Somebody way hungry, they catch you, go step on. Whether you know even step on, your claw just touching. What is it, Oga? Take it easy. You did not see? A lot is going in that person's head and in the stomach. So that was the reason for the reaction. All right, I'll be back. I'll just do another tune. I still feel, I'm still in that Akpala mood. I don't know. So let me just play something again from that. And then we hook up with our newsroom for headlines. I'll be back.

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1: It's 3 p.m. Headline news. Salah celebration still continues today as Fonseca celebrates Eid al-Kabri. Muslims reminded of the importance of living by the lessons of the season. Lekki gives a thumbs up to Lagos State Regulatory Commission on power restored. Review and drug assessment expansion program is on in Lagos. President Tinubu offers the Safe Schools Framework on Tolerance Against Kidnapping. Yaloja General of Nigeria Folashade Tinubu kicks against favoritism in APC election. And 16 people killed in fire accident in Kenya. Join us at 6 for details.

From before dawn till way after dusk, she's with me. Whether I'm driving, in a taxi or in a bus, she's with me. Here, there, and everywhere, she's with me. She clarifies my days and suits my nights with friendly voices and great music. I call her the numero uno in my lifestyle needs. I call her Metro FM 97.7. And the beat goes on.

0: Hi there, my name is Dakore Egbusan Akonde and I want to appeal to you all regarding dumping waste in our waterways and on our beaches. Please, let's be thoughtful about our environment. It's our collective responsibility. Thank you and God bless you as you do so.
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3: 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Streaming live on YouTube at Worship His Majesty King Jesus. Come, let us worship His Majesty together.

I just took a trip to Tanzania, where Ali Salekiba, but he's known as Ali Kiba, occasionally as King Kiba, dropped that one for us, Cinderella. And he's one of the most talented musicians in East Africa, and mostly considered the king of bongo flavor music genre. So he is from Kigoma. So that's where he's from. 39-year-old Iringa region, Tanzania. Singer, musician, and of course, he's got a record label as well as some media groups running for him. So it is that way. Welcoming you to the second and the last part of the cafe for today, Thursday, the last Thursday in the month of May, 28th. Days already gone, and we'll definitely do 31st, done and dusted, and we move into the new month. So how is the holiday going? Counting down for you. I will help you. Tomorrow is work. As usual, we will definitely ring the bell through our news in the morning. Work has resumed. So go to work. We start moving around to see if the offices are opened. But trust me, for some people, they don't collect holiday join. Yes, I will play the devil's advocate. And then they will tell you that, I beg, I'll come to work on Monday. Work is done for this week. Go to work tomorrow. You never can tell what would transpire. All right, still in the spirit of the celebration, I'll bring one of the very, very festivals that is well known in the northern part of the country, and that is the Daba Festival. Well, it is centuries old cultural, religious, and equestrian celebration in northern Nigeria, celebrated to mark Eid al-Fitr and Eid al-Adha. It features magnificent parades of richly decorated horses, traditional music, and colorful historical regalia, serving as a vibrant display of unity, loyalty, and heritage. Origins and history, ancient roots, introduced in the late 15th century by Sarike Muhammadu Rumfa of Kano. It originated, served as a military parade where warriors and nobles displayed their horsemanship and readiness for war. The term Daba comes from Persian origins, meaning a court of or audience hall. In the Hausa language, it is referred to as Awan Sala, Mount of Eid. Alright, so some of the highlights during the procession is that the festival is headlined by the Emir, surrounded by a massive retinue of heavily decorated horses and camels. Nobles, district heads, and traditional title holders ride in formation to pay homage and reaffirm their loyalty to the Emir. The attire, riders and participants wear brilliantly colored, intricately embroidered in traditional robes, turbans, and ceremonial garments. The parades are punctuated by the sounds of traditional trumpets, and that's what is called kakaki. So you see that trumpet, that very big one, that's the traditional name, kakaki. So that word is actually, it sounds Yoruba, but it's not. It's another name for an instrument. So you see it is being blown, and the sound is deafening. You can be here, and then when it's being blown, maybe it's a CMS and you can hear it here. I'm not exaggerating. That's the truth. Pro singing and acrobatic displays by the horsemen, where and when it is celebrated. It is celebrated in major northern Nigeria cities, with the grandest and largest procession taking place in Kano. So that's the main place where Daba Festival is displayed and celebrated. So other prominent locations include Katsina, Kano,

Sokoto, Zazu, Bauchi, Bida, and Ilorin. The event occurs twice a year, immediately following the end of Ramadan and during the Festival of Sacrifice. So you can see, yeah, there was, I think, was it that period? Whilst we ended the Ramadan, can't remember. But I think it was in between, yeah, that time, yes. When we had, there was this, what is it called now? A kind of cultural display or festival or whatever that happened in Lagos State. And so people came in different attires, I mean, representing their states of origin. And I saw this, you know, the display of the Daba festival, I mean, the entourage, those that would be there, and the way they dressed the horses, they were looking very, very beautiful. So this is what you can find if you happen to be around the states I called, or in northern parts of the country. You will find this festival. So it took place, maybe it's taking place today. All right, so we have two important Salah festivals. That's one after the Ramadan, that's the break of the fast when it ends, and then the big one, which is the one we're experiencing now, which is the big Salah. So they have the small and the big Salah, but the big and small Salah enjoy the display of the Daba festival. All right, so that being said, we go into some of the events that took place on this day some years ago. In 1959, NASA launched monkeys Able and Bacharon as suborbital flights. They became the first mammals to survive space flights and return alive. In 1961, Amnesty International was founded after Peter Benenson published The Forgotten Prisoners in The Observer. And the U.S. and USSR signed the Threshold Test Ban Treaty, limiting underground nuclear tests, in 1976. German teenager Matthias Rost landed a small plane in Moscow's Red Square, bypassing Soviet defenses. That was in 1987. That must be a genius. And in 1998, Pakistan conducted its first nuclear test, Chagai, in response to India's test earlier that month. Nepal's parliament voted to abolish the monarchy and declare Nepal a federal democratic republic in 2008. And in 2020, SpaceX launched Demo 2, the first crewed flight from U.S. soil since 2011, carrying NASA astronauts to the ISS. All right, so we've got some other events. But today being the last Thursday in the month of May, the last Thursday as well, the major recurring international observances for the day are the International Day of Action for Women's Health, Amnesty International Day, World Anger Day, and International Burger Day. Makes me remember this comic relief that is always coming during our shows. We put the comedy and says, I've been to Johannesburg. Eh? That place they used to do burger. So when he goes to Johannesburg, is the capital of burger. Oh dear. It's good though to understand certain things, as you know. All right, so we go to the World Anger Day. You know, it's a day to raise awareness about global anger and promote sustainable solutions. So, with war, you know, breaking out here and there, it's most likely you have issues of this magnitude. I mean, talking about anger and what have you. It will definitely be a problem for people to feel well. So we have all of these issues arising because it stems from the fact that where there is war, you always have the problem of anger here and there, because people can't go out to fend for themselves. It will always be an issue.
feeding and having so many things to eat. So a quick look at what the day is saying. I'm going to also look at Menstrual Hygiene Day. I think that's what should come in place of the women. And let's just check that out after we have done this other one. I'll just take a breather for music. When we return, we'll do something on World Anger Day. I'll be back.

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2: All right, a trip to Uganda, Ogenda. I think they all match together with the name. Bobby Wine there, and that was Ogenda. All for your listening pleasure. Oh, World Anger Day 2026 with the theme, A World Without Anger is in Our Hands. So you see? So we have the solutions. The problem is there. The solutions are in our hands. We need to work hand in hand to see how we can eradicate anger. And there's this popular saying that once anger is out of everything in life, then, I mean, every other thing is solved. Because you can imagine when you go out since morning, you've not had anything to eat, the worms in your tummy will start battling, serious battle, you know, so you've got to just fix them up and be at peace. So we find it very hard to tell some around us, but some people are not shy, they say that. But if you keep begging, you understand, will that solve issues? It's not going to solve. At times you move around town and you keep seeing the same face begging, and I keep wondering, for how long will you beg? It's okay if you beg as in you do not have at that moment, and it's not like you're not doing something, perhaps business is not smooth and what have you, but there are perpetual beggars. You just stick in that lazy act of begging and thinking that is it. And if you don't give, you look like a bad person. I feel the important people that should be taken care of, We have a lot of people who are in the IDP camps, orphanages and what have you, that don't have any hope anywhere. You could extend your hands of fellowship to them. But there are some people that they will even beg. Later in the day, they will come and steal. The same person who begged is still stealing. So it means the person is just lazy, only uses the begging thing to cover up. We have a lot of them around, so we just have to be vigilant. But in this case, it's a world issue. So it's not Nigeria issue that is anger and all of that. There are some countries on the continent that are worse. And you start wondering, are these children when you see them? And this has been as a result of war, you know, insecurity, people running from one place to the other. It's been there even before the insecurity became a problem. It had always been there. So now, a world without anger is not a distant dream. It is being built right now. This World Anger Day, which is today, 28th of May, they invite you to see it and share it and be a part of it, because a world without anger is not something we wait for. It is something we create together. So creating it is action. Everyone should now become, is it a hunger booster or what? I don't know what to even say at this time, but should be a food bank. One way or the other, how do we go about it? Some people have been doing this conversation for a very long time, and it gets deeper, and so people do it by empowerment. So I can see some people with a tray of baked flour. I think they went for a program and they were able to learn how to bake. So this alone has taken away anger from the children. At least if you have the basic ingredients at home, you can do it. And we should not also ignore certain things that we can do. Yes, a lot of states in our country do supply us some of this staple that we have around. Is it vegetable? Is it produce like yams, potato and all of that? Potato is so expensive now. I'm talking about the sweet potato. And a container that goes for like 2,000 naira is now going for about 4,500. And I'm wondering what's going on. Yes, we know that there are foods and fruits that are seasonal, but there are some that are just constant. You always see them at the market. So what's going on? That's why we're praying. Let the heavens keep opening for us to have more rains. So when these rains come, they can actually work on those farms and get our fruits, our seeds to yield, sprout, and then give us what we need. So again, anger is created by systems of inequity. We have the power to change. Everyday communities around the world are proving what's possible. Women are stepping into leadership and transforming local decision making. Farmers are adopting climate smart practices and restoring their land. Young people are building new solutions for resilient food systems. Communities are mobilizing to shape their own development. A world without anger will not come from one solution or one sector. It will come from people choosing to lead wherever they are. So leadership for the world we want to see can look like starting a conversation, investing in community-led solutions, applying the voices, amplifying the voices that need to be heard, and standing alongside communities as a full partner. So every role and every action matters, including yours. This is not about charity. It is about commitment to a new world we build together. So everyone must be responsible, and everybody must take this as their own project. Is it a little small farm that you can actually create at the back of your home that you will know at the end of the day would put food on your table? It's not going to, like, the governor is coming to come and carry that food and eat. You've been able to sustain yourself by making such a provision. So it starts with you. It's in our hands. That's the theme for this year.

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16 minutes before 4 o'clock. 4 o'clock is checkout time for me on the program. For it to return tomorrow, same time, 2:30, just after the newsreel, with Henry Emenike. So he'll be doing his old stuff tomorrow. I've been able to do mine today, and I want to believe I tried to make your day very, very fabulous. All right, so it's all for you. Gone By was a song of K1 Ultimate King, and Ye Day Was You, and that was a Del Rio King. All right, before now, I mentioned the World Menstrual Hygiene Day. It's also one observance that can't be wished away on a day like this, as it raises global awareness about the importance of proper menstrual hygiene management, breaking period taboos, and ensuring access to safe sanitary products. A lot of people have over the years moved around to see how this can be improved upon. We know what it means when a little girl starts seeing this circle of her life. It is not a taboo nor an abomination. It is something a woman must go through. It's reproductive health. And if you do not go through that, it might be very difficult for some people to conceive. It is not like it is a sure thing, but at least from experiences and from research, it's one of the things that a woman must experience. So I haven't heard, though I do, I've not had a kind of direct encounter with someone who has never, ever observed or gone through that experience. So you find out that it could be rare to find anyone who will say, I've never been through menstruation in my life. So if you count, maybe you'll be seeing just very minute number. It might not be that much as being put out there. So on this day, the theme is Together for a Period Friendly World. So that's the official theme for this year. This year's focus unites global organizations, nonprofits, and communities to advocate for a society where no one is held back by their period, emphasizing access to clean water, safe toilets, and affordable hygiene products. Over the years, not just in Nigeria, but of course it was an African thing, and it's still an African thing, where girls are not allowed to go to school because they can't afford the sanitary towels. They do not have a changing room. Some of them feel shy to talk about this thing. Some would even smell when they come very close to you because there were no visible, maybe lessons, tutorials or whatever to tell them how this thing should be done. I don't know why some mothers shy away from discussing this. So there are girls who would enter into early puberty. By 10, they are already seeing this part of their lives. And why won't you talk to your child? I've heard of someone, a girl that had to go discuss with another woman entirely, and she couldn't face the mother to ask the mother what was going on. And it's bad. If you're a woman and you can't follow through and through with your female child, I do not know why you're called mummy. Because you should be able to have that heart-to-heart discussions immediately this change comes. It is inevitable. So you should be able to have this heart-to-heart discussion with your girl child or female children. Yes, some people are lucky. They have like 5-6 female children and they went through it. So the bane of this issue as it stood and is still standing is the fact that a lot of societies can't boast of clean water. As simple as it sounds, it's still a problem. Even in Lagos here, you find it that some areas do not have potable water. They have to rely on whatever source of water is around them because water is life. All right, so the key focus for this year is ending stigma. Campaigns are actively challenging cultural taboos and discrimination, ensuring that girls and women can experience menstruation without dignity rather than shame. So I do not know who wants to be shaming the females or the girls
that they are observing their monthly runs. So it comes. I don't want to start talking about some gist around in those days. When you find someone and say, I'm on. You say, oh, you're on. How? So some people will say, if you're not on, I'm not here. You gotta be crying in one corner. May not be your portion. So it's not a time for you to say you are going through that. So you won't get involved in some acts that are not acceptable. So let's end that stigma. For those who lived with girls as men right now, they understand what I'm talking about. So if the girl is undergoing that period, about 3, 4, 5 days max, if you don't pass 5 days, there's a problem. So you'll be able to appreciate that period of her life. And for the girls, you need to be up with your hygiene. Your self hygiene is very key. And that's why we are advocating that till tomorrow, some girls find it very hard to buy sanitary towels. They are expensive. The lowest is, I think, about 300 or 400 naira. So how many will you buy for just one? Or maybe three packs together? But it's getting better now, I must commend. There are people who are beginning to do something that people can actually pick easily. Like you have the sanitary towel about 3. That could go for about 300 or 400. You have the one for pack of 10. Some are more, like 30 or whatever. Those who have the money can buy about over 2,000 naira or thereabouts and then keep. So let's end this stigma. They don't need it. It's just a change. And God knew why he did that to us as women. Now you're complaining. Tackling period poverty, millions globally miss work and school due to an inability to afford basic sanitary materials. Just as I've just said, local and international initiatives are heavily targeting production, product distribution to underserved and informal settlements. Education and facilities advocates are demanding better sanitation infrastructure in schools and public spaces, as well as comprehensive menstrual health education. So if there are better places, there are enclosed environments, there are public toilets, there are changing rooms, where you consider all of these things, because in the school, the girls would have to come to the school like that. So when it's time for them to go have their change, they just go seek for permission and use it. And they should be taught of how to keep the bathroom or whatever they use clean. Some do not know, so they have to be told. Some will go and mess it up. So the hygiene is of utmost importance. At home, at school, they should have this constant lecture. Even in our religious organizations, you teach the young girls how to care for themselves, especially when they're in this situation at that point. Very, very important. So these are some of the critical topics I'd like to lay my hands on, because they're very important. And for those who are doing well, moving around schools, providing the girls the sanitary towels and teaching them more about their lives and how they should live, you're doing well. We have a lot of people who are doing that. We've got organizations who are also into it. We've got some religious bodies who are also helping out. So continue doing this. The government won't do it all. That's why we as individuals can come together and say, these are the things we can do to solve some of the foggy problems we have here and there. Okay. It's been a wonderful time. I still never see meet up till now. It's well low, but I know that I will still meet over the weekend. Alright, so it's time to go. Shortly, it will be the network news on the network service of Radio Nigeria. So I plead with you to stay out of trouble, ensure you have the best of the day, and remember, work is up tomorrow. You know, say I did not tell you. Alright, so I'll be leaving right here. I'm hoping to return same time next week, but before next week, I should be around by the grace of God. Alright, so it's time to leave, yeah? Thank you once again. I'll just do this again. It is the day. So after today, the Ilia song may just go and rest, but let me have it and give it out without, being miserly with it. No, very generous with it today.
Once again, I bring you this Odun Ileya. Enjoy it. My name is Comfort Agbaye. Thank you once again.

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1: The time is 4 o'clock. 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I am Jeremiah Jime. The headlines. Cleric calls for justice and responsible leadership at Idil Kabir.
2: As a leader, our speech and action is very sensitive. 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We should be careful of what we say and do. 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
1: Philanthropist advocates parental supervision on children's use of social media. Zamfara State government takes steps to return IDPs to ancestral homes. Islamic group claims strike on U.S. air base amid renewed U.S.-Iran hostilities. Today's commentary is on solid minerals development, a pathway to economic self-reliance for Nigeria. 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Now the news in detail. An Islamic cleric, Ustaz Adam Ogwanyi, wants leaders in all cadres to lead responsibly and with the fear of God, as they will account for all success and misdeeds recorded under their tenure. He stated this in Politics Nationwide, a network program that featured lessons of the Idil Kabir. Muslim faithful in Kwara State have joined their counterparts across the world to celebrate the Eid al-Adha. Addressing newsmen after prayers yesterday, Governor Abdurrahman Abdurrazak prayed to Allah to make peace, unity and progress permanent features of the state and Nigeria. He called on citizens to remain united and work for a better country. The Turaki of Ilorin Senator Salu Mustafa also rejoiced with the Muslim Ummah on the occasion and prayed Allah to accept it as an act of worship. Also, Governor Hyacinth Alia of Benue State has felicitated President Bola Tinubu and Muslim faithful across Nigeria on the occasion of Eid al-Kabir. A statement by his technical advisor on media, publicity and strategic communications, Chief Solomon Yopev, urges the Muslim Ummah to uphold the virtues of love, sacrifice, tolerance and unity. The statement says the values are essential for fostering peaceful coexistence and sustainable development in Benue State and the country. It emphasizes the need for mutual respect among adherents of all faiths and calls on Muslims to use the occasion for sober reflection and prayers for enduring peace, unity and progress in Benue and Nigeria. The statement solicits sustained prayers and support for the president and governments at all levels as they carry out their mandate to the people. The convener of the Game Changer Group, Alhaji Bolaji Raji, has congratulated President Bola Tinubu, Muslim faithful and all Nigerians on this year's Eid al-Adha celebration. In a goodwill message, Alhaji Raji described Eid al-Adha as a season of sacrifice, obedience, unity and compassion, and urged the Nigerians to embody the virtues exemplified by Prophet Ibrahim. He commended President Tinubu for what he called bold and necessary economic reforms aimed at repositioning Nigeria for sustainable growth and national development. Alhaji Raji said, although the reforms may seem challenging now, they are strategic decisions that will soon yield results capable of placing Nigeria on the path of economic transformation, prosperity and renewed hope for all citizens. He also urged Muslim faithful to use the season to pray for the unity, peace, stability and progress of Nigeria and reaffirmed the group's commitment to bridging developmental gaps in rural communities and mobilizing support for the president's re-election.
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4: The Vice Chancellor of Federal University of Technology, Owerri, Professor Minna N.O.T., on behalf of the Council, Senate, Management and staff, has the pleasure to invite you to their 38th Convocation Ceremony. 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Owolere Conference Center. Thursday, June 4, 2026, 12 p.m., 38th Convocation Lecture by His Excellency, Distinguished Senator Dr. Hope Uzodinma, C.O.N., Executive Governor of Imo State, 6 p.m., Alumni Night. Saturday, June 6, 2026, 10 a.m., Inspection and Commissioning of Projects. 11 a.m., admissions to first degrees, higher degrees, postgraduate diplomas, award of prizes and conferment of honorary doctorate degrees. Signed, Professor N.C. Ikoro, Chairman, Ceremonials Committee.
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1: Thanks for keeping the faith. As we earlier reported, Muslim faithful have been enjoined to live and lead with love, patience, mercy, justice and peace in all endeavors as exemplified by Prophet Ibrahim in the Holy Quran. An Islamic cleric, Ustaz Adam Gwanyi, stated this on Politics Nationwide, a network program that featured lessons of Eid al-Kabir. He said generous giving to neighbors, friends and the less privileged are essential obligations of the celebration.
2: Father, do what you have been commanded. As he proceeded, God showed him that I'm not in need of a human sacrifice. It was a test. This is a ram, a replacement for the human sacrifice we have done. So by that, Ibrahim alayhi salam has passed the test of complete obedience to Allah, of having more love for the creator of mankind than the creation. Obey God.
1: Ustaz Ogwanyi advised leaders in all cadres to lead responsibly and with the fear of God, as they shall account for all success or misdeed recorded under their tenure. He reminded Nigerians and religious leaders of the need to support and pray for leaders for the growth of the nation and to always stand for love and honesty in words and actions.
2: The leaders are responsible. Followership is also responsible for how the society is. As a leader, our speech and action is very sensitive. We have to be careful. We should be careful of what we say and do. Don't listen to anyone that pushes you to destroy your country. By the time you destroy your own, if you go to another person's country, you'll find out that it's not palatable. The holy books are teaching law. Our leaders should fear God.
1: Callers into the program admonish fellow Nigerians to strive to live faithful and pious lives and to uphold honesty and mercy in all they do. A philanthropist, Sir David Osunde, has urged parents and guardians to closely monitor how their children use social media and artificial intelligence to prevent negative influences on their mental and moral development. At an event in Abuja to mark this year's Children's Day celebration, Sir Osunde warned children against depending exclusively on technology and artificial intelligence for learning and decision-making. Sir Osunde, represented by Dr. Patrick Pillar, advised them to use digital tools responsibly and avoid relying entirely on AI for assignments, essays, and examinations.
5: If you give assignments to students, the only thing they do to you is to go and download the AI and give to you. You feel very frustrated. The Holy Father, Pope Leo XIV and Sir David himself are not trying to tell children that allow your head to think. Do not allow a machine to think for you. The machine is supposed to only aid you and not control you.
1: A member of the Sisters of Jesus the Redeemer Catholic Church, Sister Jovita Nsejiro, said the Children's Day initiative in communities has helped promote unity and interaction among children from different rural areas over the years. Some of the children who spoke with Radio Nigeria described the program as a source of joy and encouragement in their communities.
6: I feel great. I feel love. It's so wonderful. I'm saying thank you to Academy Bonsundo for having us celebrate the different program.
1: The celebration featured march past parades, cultural dances, creative arts exhibition, talent showcases, and presentation of gifts to outstanding girls, schools, and individuals. The Federal Ministry of Women Affairs and Social Development has reaffirmed its commitment to promoting inclusivity, equal opportunities, and stronger protection for every Nigerian child as the country marked 2026 National Children's Day celebration. The Minister, Hajia Iman Suleiman Ibrahim, made this known in Abuja while hosting children at the annual Children's Carnival held at the Mona Lisa Amusement Park, Gariki. She said the government is implementing reforms to improve the welfare and development of children, including strengthening legal instruments and introducing a national care policy described as the first of its kind in Nigeria.
7: We've been able to reiterate the ongoing reforms, even for the Nigerian child, from the strengthening of the legal instruments to creating enabling platforms for the Nigerian child to compete. We've always competed globally, but we want to be able to compete better.
1: Participants Zoe Dalla and Zion Mantin thanked the ministry for celebrating children and called for more opportunities for young people to develop their potential.
8: I'm grateful that they paid for all these, and we also want the government to invest in ensuring that we have better opportunities.
9: I danced, I jumped, I ate, I was doing so many things. I hope the government to ensure that children feel safe in schools and environments.
1: The event featured games, cultural performances, music, arts, and crafts, among other activities.
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10: 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Our guests shall be the Special Advisor to the President on Media and Public Communication, Mr. Sunday Dare, the former Executive Secretary and Chief Executive of the National Agricultural Land Development Authority, NALDA, and APC Chieftain of Abia State, Prince Paul Ikonne. Professor Gariba Shaributu, MNI of Usman Damfolio University in Sokoto, will join us via phone, and Senator Dickett Plank, the Senator representing Plateau Central. You can be part of the program by dialing 0915-091-0483 and 0808-281-4453. You could also send us emails on frcncurrentaffairs@yahoo.com. 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
0: Radio Nigeria, uplifting the people and uniting the nation.
1: The Zamfara State government has commenced arrangements to return internally displaced persons, IDPs, to their ancestral homes. Governor Dauda Lawal, who announced this in a Sala broadcast to the people of the state, said the move is part of efforts to restore normalcy and resettle communities affected by insecurity. Aminu Daha to complete the report.
11: Dr. Dauda Lawal, who expressed appreciation to the people of Zamfara State for their continued cooperation and support, reiterated his administration's commitment to improving security and overall well-being of residents. He explained that his government is making efforts to ensure that IDPs in Zamfara State return.

0: that.
1: He also expressed optimism over the historic milestone in the state's Hajj operation and the completion of the new airport, stressing that for the first time in history, pilgrims from Zamfara departed directly from the state's international airport to Saudi Arabia. According to him, his government has awarded contracts worth 4 billion naira for the provision of improved water supply across the state capital. The government urged residents to embrace peace, unity, and reflection during the festive period.
0: I'm calling on all the people of Zamfara State to be law-abiding so as to celebrate this Salah peacefully like every other place in the country.
1: He described Eid al-Kabir as a time not only for celebration but also for deep reflection and a renewed commitment to societal values. In Gusau, Amin Dalhatu, Radio Nigeria.
2: A non-governmental organization, Digital Press International, in partnership with the Abuja Environmental Protection Board, has undertaken a community cleanup and sensitization exercise in the FCT to promote environmental sustainability, responsible plastic use, and youth-driven solutions to plastic pollution within the territory and beyond. At the Gwagwalada Park, the chief executive officer of the body, Dr. Ebukun Odutrote, said the project is to promote behavioral change, encourage innovation in plastic waste management, and create sustainable opportunities for young people within the plastic value chain.
3: We have taught them so many. One of these people that we just saw now has a production plant where he's producing interlocking tiles from plastics. So, and it is a cottage industry. He just has a big bowl and he's melting the plastics, pouring it into a mold, adding a bit of sand, and it's becoming interlocking tiles. And it is value for us. So Nigerians need to embrace that.
2: A representative of the Abuja Environmental Protection Board, Ms. Ayo Morin, said the tackling of waste and prevention of flooding and other environmental disasters should not be left for government alone, but should be a collective effort for sustainable, healthy society.
4: The waste management should not only be handled by government agencies alone, at least with the help of private firms and others. As a collective responsibility, we will all attain an achievable goal.
2: The exercise witnessed the empowering of youths with sanitation equipment and the donation of 2 iron tanks of dustbin at the Gwagwalada Park Area 1 point. The chief executive officer of the African School of Diplomacy and International Relations, Professor Tunji Asalu, says continental unity remains critical to Africa's economic survival, political influence, and global relevance. At a news briefing in Abuja, Professor Asalu said Africa could no longer afford to remain politically and economically fragmented in a rapidly changing global order. He stressed that the vision of African unity, first championed by the continent's founding fathers, remains unfinished more than 6 decades after the formation of the Organization of African Unity in 1963.
5: In 1963, visionary leaders laid the unshakable foundations of what was then the Organization of African Unity, OAU. Yet, over 6 decades later, the legacies of the Berlin Conference of 1884 persist. Our continent remains artificially divided by borders drawn without regard.
2: The diplomat noted that Africa possesses vast agricultural land and critical mineral resources needed for the global green transition, but said the continent had failed to maximize these opportunities because countries negotiate separately rather than as a united bloc.
5: Africa holds more than 60% of the world's uncultivated arable land and vast reserve of critical minerals fatal to the green transition. Yet, our people remain impoverished because we negotiate as 54 fragmented and competing macroeconomies rather than a single power economic bloc.
2: The event was held under the theme One Africa, One Voice, One Future, renewing the call for the United States of Africa. And on the foreign scene, Iran's Islamic Revolutionary Guard Corps, IRGC, says it has targeted an American airbase in the region following fresh U.S. strikes on southern Iran. The IRGC did not specify the location of the base. Kuwait, which hosts a U.S. base, said it has intercepted hostile missile and drone threats without stating

0: where they originated. Earlier, the U.S. military said it had shot down Iranian drones over the Strait of Hormuz and struck a military site in Bandar Abbas, a strategic port city. U.S. Central Command CENTCOM said the site in Bandar Abbas was hit as it was about to launch a fifth drone. Iranian Foreign Ministry spokesman Ismail Bakai condemned the U.S. strikes. Service of songs for Dr. Gloria Okot holds today at God's Salvation Zion Church, 46 Afokan Street, Calabar. Tomorrow Friday, her remains will leave Navy Reference Hospital, Calabar, to Management Development Institute for funeral service, to be followed by interment at No. 9 Howell Street, Calabar, CRS. Aged 67, Dr. Gloria Okot is survived by her husband, 4 children, 6 grandchildren, and a host of other relations, amongst whom are Edidong Etoa and Desam Etoa of ICT Department, FRC, and Canaan City FM, Calabar. And to sports, Jonathan Ame is our guide.
1: The Nigeria Cricket Federation has officially unveiled Stephen Mangungu as the new head coach and high performance manager of the national cricket team in a landmark event. The unveiling ceremony, which held at the Cricket Lab, TBS Cricket Oval, Lagos, brought together board members, stakeholders, former internationals, members of the media, and cricket enthusiasts, marking a significant moment in the Federation's continued drive to elevate Nigerian cricket to greater heights. During the event, President of the Federation, Uyi Akpata, described the appointment as a major step in the Federation's long-term high-performance vision, noting that the Nigeria Super League and the broader grassroots development structure are central to the future of cricket in the country. Mangungu arrives with a wealth of international experience, having coached Zimbabwe's Under 19, Zimbabwe A, and the Zimbabwe senior national team. One of the defining moments of his coaching career came in 2014 when he guided Zimbabwe to a historic victory over Australia in a tri-series competition. And the Nigeria Football Federation has officially released the fixtures for the women's round of 16 of the 2026 President Federation Cup, with matches set to hold on June 2 at different venues across the country. Defending champions Rivers Angels will battle Abia Angels in Uyo, while Southwest rivals FC Robo Queens and Remo Ladies are expected to face off in Akure. Elsewhere, Ahudianem Queens will take on Heartland Queens in Enugu, as Ibom Angels square up against Bayelsa Queens in Awka. In Abuja, Plateau United Queens will lock hands with Sunshine Queens, while Confluence Queens are scheduled to meet Eshtingting FC in another encounter in Enugu. One of the standout fixtures in the round will see Delta Queens go head-to-head with Edo Queens in Awka. Niger Rattles will face Nasarawa Amazons in Kaduna. That's sports news. I am Jonathan.
0: The commentary is on solid minerals development, a pathway to economic self-reliance for Nigeria. It is written by Ogochukwu Okoronkwo of our current affairs unit.
2: Nigeria is undoubtedly one of the most naturally endowed nations in the world. Beyond crude oil, the country possesses enormous solid mineral deposits spread across virtually every state of the Federation, from gold to lithium, limestone to bitumen, coal to iron ore. Nigeria has a natural wealth capable of transforming its economy, creating jobs, and positioning the nation among the world's leading industrial powers. For decades, however, Nigeria has depended heavily on oil revenue, while many of these mineral resources remain untapped. This over-reliance on crude oil has exposed the economy to instability, especially whenever global oil prices fall. Yet, experts continue to insist that the solid mineral sector holds greater long-term economic potential if properly harnessed. Records from the Federal Ministry of Solid Minerals Development show that Nigeria has more than 40 commercially viable minerals in over 500 locations nationwide. Gold is found in Zamfara, Kebbi, Kaduna, Niger, Osun, and Kwara states. Limestone deposits exist in Ogun, Kogi, Benue, Sokoto, Gombe, and Cross River states. Coal is abundant in Enugu, Kogi, Benue, and Nasarawa, while bitumen deposits, amongst the largest in the world, are concentrated in Ondo, Ogun, Edo, and Lagos states. Iron ore is heavily concentrated in Kogi State, especially at Itakpe, while tin and columbite are found in Plateau and Nasarawa states. Nigeria also possesses large deposits of lithium, now globally sought after for electric vehicle batteries and renewable energy technology. These deposits are found in Nasarawa, Kogi, Ekiti, Kwara, and Kaduna states. In addition, the country has marble, gypsum, barite, kaolin, gemstones, phosphate, and lead zinc spread across several states. Despite this enormous wealth, many states still struggle financially and depend almost entirely on monthly federal allocations. Some are unable to pay salaries regularly or execute meaningful developmental projects. If properly developed through transparent partnerships and responsible investment, these minerals can generate substantial revenue and stimulate industrial growth. Unfortunately, the solid mineral sector currently contributes less than 1% to Nigeria's gross domestic product, despite its vast potential. In contrast, countries like South Africa, Botswana, and Australia earn significant income from mining and mineral processing. Nigeria can achieve similar success through deliberate policies and responsible exploitation of its resources. One major challenge confronting the sector is illegal mining, which deprives the country of billions of naira annually. Illegal operators exploit mineral deposits without regulation, environmental protection, or tax remittance. This has weakened government revenue, fueled insecurity, and damaged host communities. Other challenges include inadequate geological data, poor infrastructure, unstable electricity supply, and limited investment in modern mining technology. To unlock the sector's full potential, government at all levels must treat solid minerals development as a strategic national priority. There is an urgent need for stronger regulation and enforcement against illegal mining. States should also partner with private investors to develop mining infrastructure and establish mineral processing industries. Exporting raw minerals without local processing denies the nation enormous economic value. Financial institutions should provide accessible funding for genuine local mining operators to encourage indigenous participation in the industry. Above all, transparency and accountability must guide the management of mineral revenues so that the mistakes of the oil sector are not repeated. Nigeria has all it takes to become a global mining powerhouse. These resources are available, the market exists, and the opportunities are enormous. What remains is the political will and collective commitment to harness these resources for economic growth, industrial development, and national prosperity.
0: That commentary on solid minerals development, a pathway to economic self-reliance for Nigeria, was written by Ogochukwu Okoronkwo and read by Harriet Adams. And for weather update, cloudy skies with intervals of sunshine is currently being experienced in Abuja, Gombe, Kano, Jigawa, and Yola, with temperature not higher than 30 degrees Celsius. Uyo, Benin, Enugu, Asaba, Ikeja are presently witnessing isolated thunderstorms with a temperature between 27 and 30 degrees Celsius. And now to end the news, here is a recap of the major stories. Islamic cleric Ustaz Adam Wanyi wants leaders in all cadres to lead responsibly and with the fear of God, as they will account for all success and misdeeds recorded under their tenure. Philanthropist Sir David Osunde has urged parents and guardians to closely monitor how their children use social media and artificial intelligence to prevent negative influences on their mental and moral development. The Zamfara State Government has commenced arrangements to return internally displaced persons, IDPs, to their ancestral homes. And we also informed you that Iran's Islamic Revolutionary Guard Corps, IRGC, said it has targeted an American air base in the region following fresh U.S. strikes on southern Iran. And that's the news. Edited by Uhoma Ike and the production team. I am Jeremiah Jimmy. Thank you for listening. Up next is
3: Thank you so much, Jeremiah, for the news. We will be returning to our talk studio later this evening at 10 p.m. Thank you once again for being a part of my world. It's time for Rockathon with First Sona, Radio Boyfriend. The name don't finish. It's right here, Sunday Mona. We'll take you around the world of Rockathon. Good afternoon.
4: 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I call her the numero uno in my lifestyle needs. 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

0: From the streets to the stadium lights, feel the fire, feel the hype tonight. 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This is bigger than the game. We are united. 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Feel the call. 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
0: 2026 FIFA World Cup. Turn it up, because this is where the champions talk.

0: you will struggle to graduate from the university after the long ASUU strike. And the next thing, you are in the street looking for a job for months, sometimes years.
1: I'm sorry, but there's no vacancy here.
0: You will think that 2 million naira will solve your financial problems until you make 2 million naira. And then, boom.
2: 2 million gone? Just like that? Just out of items and loans? 2 million!
0: You think traveling abroad will solve your financial problems until you start living abroad?
3: Nah, you haven't sent money for this month, though. What's happening now?
2: Mama, I'm exhausted. The tax, the bill I'm paying here is too much. I can't even save. I can't even rest. I've been working. Mama, just please, just bear with me. Bear with me.
3: Hey, whoa. But you have to try your best and send the money. We need the money. You know how it is in the country. We need the money. Biko, try your best and send the money. You hear? Thank you, my son.
0: When you're single, you think marriage will remove loneliness, and then you get married.
2: I can't take this anymore from you. You keep coming late from work. I can't take this from you.
4: What are you saying? What are you saying? You must be stupid.
2: No, you
4: must be stupid.
2: You are crazy.
4: I can't be trying.
2: You are crazy. I am the man of the house.
4: Tell me, what are you doing?
2: I am the man of the house.
4: What are you doing?
2: I cannot take this.
4: You are the man.
2: I cannot.
0: The future and plans can be ridiculous sometimes. They seem to be final solutions to life struggles, but can be mere junctions in the long, complex journey of life and career. So don't forget that life is a constant struggle. No matter the money, no matter the visa, no matter the fame or location, everyone is battling one pain or the other, and they do that at different times. So don't stop the struggle. Don't get discouraged. Don't. Keep moving. Keep praying. Keep hope alive.
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0: there, you won't kill yourself. You know they hear am.
1: Push and come off for there. Push and drag am.
0: Oga, what see you dey think? Why they carry your problem for head like this? You nearly kill yourself, oh.
2: I don't see the train. I don't see am. I don't even hear the sound of the train. I don't even know where I dey. I don't know what to do me.
0: Oga, take am easy. Take am easy. Life na jeje, oh. Life na jeje. Take am easy.
3: You know how difficult situations are this period. Don't put so much pressure on yourself. It will only complicate your life. Learn to share your worries and know that everything will be all right.
4: Don't worry. Be happy. Look at me, I'm happy. Happy. I give you my phone number. When you're worried, call me. I make you happy.
5: Hi there, my name is Dakore Egbusanakonde and I want to appeal to you all regarding dumping waste in our waterways and on our beaches. Please, let's be thoughtful about our environment. It's our collective responsibility. Thank you and God bless you as you do so. Have a great day.
6: Baby, you are very, very lucky, oh, I'm telling you.
7: Hey, Mazi, thank you.
6: You know, because as an international businessman, I don't have time to spend with girls. But because of my love for you, that is Ifunanya, that is why I'm here. In fact, as I'm talking to you now, I'm supposed to be in Hong Kong, transacting business with my business partners, you know. I'm telling you.
7: Mazi, really?
6: Baby, yes, so as you see me here, I have traveled while I'm fine. What you call far and wide. I even went to USA last week to do business with my brother, Obioma, that most people call Obama, you know. And from there, I traveled to the nearby country, California, you know. I even stayed in France for some weeks. From France, I entered Paris. You know, while I was still in Paris, my business partner, you know, called me to come to South Africa. I was in South Africa for like 2 months. When I just do small business for South Africa, I entered Johannesburg. While I was still inside Johannesburg eating my burger, you know the same burger there where
7: yes.
6: I was there eating burger. While I was eating burger, I received another business call that I should come to England and supply the Queen of England with a Tokleka t-shirt. I'm telling you. So immediately I finished supplying the t-shirt. Immediately I traveled to the nearby country, UK, that is the United Kingdom, to go and chop my money and relax. Like a peace square, you know, chop up my money. I'm telling you.
7: The way you are traveling around the world. You must know geography very well.
6: Geography? I was in that country for 2 weeks transacting business. I'm telling you, geography. I have spent time in that country. It's a very, very fine country.
7: Hey.
6: Very good weather that they have. Geography, that country is very, very fine. Hey, now, baby, I even have a call from my friend, Jonah. You know, I'm coming. Let me pick this call. But before I come, eat anything you like. I am coming. Jonah? Hello? Jonah? It is Mazio. I'm in Lagos. I'm in Lagos. Lagos. Are you not here? Lagos. That is a L for aeroplane, A for iPad, G for Jesus, O for upstairs. That is a Uleelu, and S for external. That is where I am. Okay. I will call you back later. Thank you very much. I'm somewhere eating money with my baby. Okay. Now, baby, why are you not eating anything now?
8: Hi, Mazi. I don't have appetite.
6: Baby, you say you don't have what?
8: I don't have appetite.
6: Baby, you don't have appetite. But before I went, I told you to take anything. Mama, where are you? Bring one carton of appetite for her. You pay.
7: Mazi, you too much.
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97.7 Metro FM, Roger Lagos, where we got you covered all the way. Good evening to you and welcome to Rockathon. Oh yes, this is a special one and we are having a ball. It started kind of in a calm way, you know, doing the adult, rock, what some would call the alternative genre of rock music, which kind of feels closer to, you know, folk, a little bit of country sometimes, and tends towards the indie type, you know, albums that we've seen being released by, you know, some rock groups. So some of the names that you already listened to, talking about Avril Lavigne, yeah, you did listen to Post Malone doing Circles and Snow Patrol doing Run. Yeah, we also had this last one you just listened to, which is Howie Day doing a song simply titled Collide, and that's what he calls it. And then coming up still, we have Kelly Clarkson with the song Already Gone, which will be followed closely by Be Like That, Three Doors Down, and of course My Sacrifice by Creed. All three coming up back to back right here on your darling rock show on your darling station. I'm Sunday Mona. You can call me the Rock Boy. We're doing this straight up till 5:30. Hopefully we get to throw in a lot of good songs before the end of the show. So stick around. We got you covered. Don't touch it. Don't touch it.

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Good evening, here's Metro FM Major News at 6. In the headlines, Christian Pilgrims Commission urges Nigerians not to lose hope. 2,500 police personnel deployed ahead of Ojudeoba Festival. 16 pupils killed in Kenya school fire. The chairman of the Christian Association of Nigeria, CAN, Lagos State Chapter and Executive Secretary of the Nigerian Christian Pilgrims Commission, Bishop Stephen Adebite, has urged Nigerians not to lose hope despite growing insecurity in parts of the country. Speaking at a news conference in Ikeja, Bishop Adebite condemned the recent kidnapping of school children in Oyo State and the killing of a mathematics teacher during the incident, describing the perpetrators as enemies of humanity and not representatives of any religion. He sympathized with affected families and called on Nigerians to continue supporting security agencies with prayers and credible information. The CAN chairman also cautioned against protests capable of causing political instability while affirming citizens' constitutional rights to peaceful protest and freedom of expression. Bishop Adebite commended President Bola Tinubu for ongoing security reforms, including the appointment of a special advisor on homeland security, saying the government was taking steps to address insecurity.

0: initiative will strengthen coordination, intelligence gathering, response mechanism, and overall national security architecture. And at the same time, we recognize that citizens have constitutional rights to peaceful protest and freedom of expression. However, we must also caution that protest should not become instruments of political destabilization, incitement, or attempt to seize power unlawfully.
1: Bishop Adegbite also congratulated Dr. Obafemi Hamzat on his emergence as the APC consensus governorship candidate in Lagos State and urged Nigerians to remain united and hopeful. As Muslims across the world celebrate Eid al-Adha, a festival of sacrifice, they have been reminded of the importance of living by the lessons of the season. Muslims and people of all faiths were urged to remain obedient to the commandments of God at all times. Delivering the Eid sermon, Imam Ahmed Odubemi stressed that piety and God consciousness should remain the hallmark of every Muslim. He also prayed for pilgrims performing the Hajj rites, asking Allah to grant them success and safe return journeys. In his Salah message, the Adeboruwa of Igbo Kingdom, Oba Abdul Semiu Orima Degun Kasali, urged Muslims to uphold good character and serve as role models in society. He prayed for peace, progress, and divine guidance for leaders at all levels. Oba Orima Degun Kasali also prayed for God's continued provision for the people and wisdom for those in positions of authority to steer the affairs of the nation for the benefit of all citizens. He called for unity, peace, and mutual understanding among residents. The Eid prayers were attended by the chairman of Ibugbo Bayeku LCDA, Omoba Hamid Aruyewu, alongside title chiefs, eminent personalities, and Muslims in Igbo, who turned out in colorful attire to mark the celebration. Fun seekers are still seeking excitement as they continue their celebration of Eid al-Kabir today at some recreational centers in Lagos. Some of them were seen in large numbers at Festival Mall in Festac, as well as at various eateries enjoying the Eid al-Kabir celebration. Adults, youths and children were seen moving around the mall and having fun. They were seen listening and dancing to music, playing games, taking pictures and enjoying different delicacies. Some of them who spoke with Metro FM said they were having fun and living in the moment of the celebration.
2: Alhamdulillah for today. I'm very happy to witness another Eid celebration. I'm happy I'm celebrating with my family. Went to pray, came back home. We're going back home to go and eat. So it's a nice celebration. I'm happy to witness another one.
3: It's great to see another Eid celebration. And I hope to see more and more and more. I had a lot of fun today. I went out with my friends, had a lot of food. Our Eid is just fun.
1: This is News at 6 p.m. They emphasize that moments like this are opportunities for families to go out with their loved ones and take a break from their daily routines to relax and have fun. President Bola Tinubu has ordered implementation of Safe Schools Framework, vows zero tolerance on kidnappers. President Tinubu issued a directive to the nation's security agencies to intensify coordinated intelligence-led rescue operations to ensure the safe return of all abducted Nigerian children and teachers currently held in captivity. In a statement signed to mark the 2026 Children's Day, which coincided with the Eid al-Kabir celebrations, the president specifically referenced children and educators currently held by the criminals in Oyo and Borno states, assuring their families that the federal government has not abandoned them. Addressing this year's theme, Future Now, Promoting Inclusion for Every Nigerian Child, President Tinubu unveiled a series of multi-agency directives aimed at fortifying educational institutions, particularly in high-risk areas. The security mandates include Immediate updates to school vulnerability maps across the Federation, establishing direct communication links between vulnerable schools and local security units and community-based early warning mechanisms to detect threats before they materialize. The president further ordered the Federal Ministry of Education and state governments to deepen the implementation of the Safe Schools Framework. A review of the drug access expansion program has begun in Lagos. This is aimed at improving access to essential medicines for residents enrolled under the state health insurance schemes initiative, which covers the enrollees of the ILERA, ECHO and ECHO Social Health Alliance programs, was discussed at a review meeting held at the Lagos Chamber of Commerce and Industry, Alausa Ikeja. The permanent secretary of the Lagos State Health Management Agency, LASMA, Dr. Emanuela Zamba, said the program was introduced in April 2024 following repeated complaints from enrollees over drug shortages and incomplete dispensing at healthcare facilities. Zamba described the initiative as a strategic intervention aimed at improving access to essential medicines and ensuring that enrollees receive complete, timely and uninterrupted pharmaceutical care. She said the agency had engaged an independent consultant 6 months after implementation to assess performance and gather feedback from users and providers. 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In the headlines, Christian Pilgrims Commission urges Nigerians not to lose hope. Still to come, 2,500 police personnel deployed ahead of Ojude Oba Festival. 16 pupils killed in Kenya school fire. Please stay tuned. Ahead of the Ojude Oba Festival, over 2,500 police personnel have been deployed to ensure adequate security and peaceful conduct during this year's festival in Ogun State. The Commissioner of Police in the state, Bode Olajuwon, made it known today in a statement issued by the Police Public Relations Officer, Olusegun Babasehin. Olajuwon said the deployment formed part of proactive security measures put in place by the command to guarantee public safety and hitch-free celebration during the annual cultural festival. He said the personnel comprises conventional police officers and tactical teams drawn from the police mobile force, special weapons and tactics, violent crime response units and other specialized units. Mr. Olajuwon added that armored personnel carriers, patrol vehicles, police motorcycles, surveillance teams, undercover operatives and rapid response squads had also been strategically deployed across Ijebu-Ode and adjoining communities. He explained that security personnel will be stationed at the Ojude Oba Pavilion, major highways, entry and exit points, hotels, worship centers, recreational centers, motor parks, markets, residential areas and other public locations. The presidency has threatened legal action against social media commentator Martins Osei, popularly known Very Dark Man, VDM, over the circulation of an audio clip allegedly linked to President Bola Tinubu. Officials described the recording as manipulated and falsely attributed to the president. The presidency said the audio contained controversial remarks of insecurity in the southeast, World Bank Bahrain, and the 2027 general elections. Presidential spokesman Bayo Onanuga said on his verified X account that spreading such content could mislead the public and damage the president's image, and warned that those responsible for circulating the clip should face the law. The presidential aide reacted after a viral video showed Very Dark Man playing the recording to his followers while asking them to assess whether it sounded authentic. The clip has continued to generate debate across social media platforms. Meanwhile, Very Dark Man has denied any involvement with the audio, insisting it was doctored and falsely linked to him, saying that a review of his verified social media accounts would show he neither created nor shared the recording, while also alleging attempts by influential figures to silence his outspoken views on public issues. 16 students have been killed in a fire at a boarding school in Gilgil, northwest of the Kenyan capital, Nairobi. Dozens of other students were injured and taken to hospital, where 71 were later discharged and 7 admitted for further treatments. Education Minister Julius Ogamba said the cause of the fire had not yet been established and investigations were ongoing. The fire at the Otumishi Girls Academy started in the early hours of today as students were asleep. Anxious parents and relatives have been gathering at the scene, waiting for news of their loved ones. And now to sports. Captain Wilfred Ndidi, Moses Simon and Jerome Akko are yet to join the Super Eagles camp ahead of Nigeria's Unity Cup final match this weekend. Coach Eric Chell had invited the experienced stars for the Four Nation Invitational Tournament in London, England. In the absence of the trial, an experimental Super Eagles team led by Terry Murphy will take on Jamaica this Saturday in a repeat of the 2025 Unity Cup final. The Super Eagles topped Zimbabwe 2-0 in the first semi-final, while Jamaica beat India by the same scoreline in the second semi-final. Ahead of the grand finale, organizers have slashed ticket prices to encourage a packed atmosphere, with adults to pay £38 per head, while £10 will allow one child. The final match of the 2026 Unity Cup will kick off at 7:30 p.m. Nigerian time at the Charlton Athletic Stadium, The Valley. And that's it on Major News at 6. But before we go, here's a recap of main points in the news. Christian Association of Nigeria, Lagos State Chapter and Nigerian Christian Commission urges Nigerians not to lose hope despite growing insecurity in some parts of the country. Police Command in Ogun State has deployed over 2,000 of its personnel ahead of the Ojude Oba Festival. 16 deaths recorded in a fire at a boarding school in northwest of Kenyan capital, Nairobi.

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3: Hi there, my name is Dakore Egbusanakonde, and I want to appeal to you all regarding dumping waste in our waterways and on our beaches. Please, let's be thoughtful about our environment. It's our collective responsibility. Thank you, and God bless you as you do so. Have a great day.
4: You will struggle to graduate from the university after the long ASUU strike. And the next thing, you are in the street looking for a job for months, sometimes years.
5: I'm sorry, but there's no vacancy here.
4: You will think that 2 million naira will solve your financial problems until you make 2 million naira. And then, boom.
6: 2 million gone? Just like that? Just out of items and loans? 2 million!
4: You think traveling abroad will solve your financial problems until you start living abroad.
7: Nna, you haven't sent money for this month, though. What's happening now?
6: Mama, I'm exhausted. The tax, the bill I'm paying here is too much. I can't even save. I can't even rest. I've been working. Mama, just please, just bear with me. Bear with me.
7: Hey, whoa. But you have to try your best and send the money. We need the money. You know how it is in the country. We need the money. Biko, try your best and send the money. You hear? Thank you, my son.
4: When you're single, you think marriage will remove loneliness. And then you get married.
6: I can't take this anymore from you. You keep coming late from work. I can't take this from you.
7: What are you saying? What are you saying? You must be stupid.
6: No,
7: you must be stupid.
6: You are crazy.
7: I can't be trying.
6: You are crazy. I am the man of the ass.
7: Tell me, what are you doing?
6: I am the man of the ass.
7: What are you doing?
6: I cannot take this.
7: You are the man.
6: I cannot.
4: The future and plans can be ridiculous sometimes. They seem to be final solutions to life struggles, but can be mere junctions in the long, complex journey of life and career. So don't forget that life is a constant struggle. No matter the money, no matter the visa, no matter the fame or location, everyone is battling one pain or the other, and they do that at different times. So don't stop the struggle. Don't get discouraged. Don't. Keep moving. Keep praying. Keep hope alive.
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1: Let's be honest today. Life is not the same anymore. In the last 1 year, fuel price has increased more than once. Transport has followed. Food items in the market have changed prices almost every week. Rent is not even cheaper. But for many people, salary has remained the same. Business income has also reduced for some. So, the question is simple. How are people coping? And more importantly, what are you doing about it? I have Emeka with me here from the Global Project. He has been speaking with everyday Nigerians trying to adapt to this reality. So, Emeka, what is the real situation out there?
2: You see, Tunde, the real situation is that many people are quietly under pressure. People are still working, still hustling, but the money does not meet their needs like it used to before. Take for example, what used to cover for transportation and feeding for a week now finishes in just a few days. It has gotten to the point that some families now reduce how many meals they have in a day. And what is worrying is that many people are not doing anything different yet. They are just adjusting and hoping that things will get better soon.
1: So, what happens if someone continues like that? Same income, rising expenses, like no change at all?
2: Honestly, the pressure keeps building. From borrowing small, you start depending on others to survive. And it gets to the point where you stop saving completely. And over time, it feels like you are working just to survive the next day. That is exactly where most people are heading if nothing changes.
1: So, this is no longer about comfort. It's about survival now.
2: Of course, that is the reality. And the truth is, many people already know this, but they don't know what step to take. While employees are waiting for salary increase, which is most likely not to happen anytime soon, the business class are waiting for businesses to pick up again. But time, my friend, is still moving.
1: Let's talk to the person listening now. Maybe you are a worker. Maybe you are a trader. Maybe you are even doing small businesses. If your income has stayed the same in the last 6 to 12 months, but your expenses have increased, it means your money is losing value in real life. So, what should that person do?
2: The first step is not to panic. The first step is to understand that you may need another source of income. Not because you are failing, but because the environment has changed, the economy has changed. People who are managing better right now are not depending on one source of income. They are adding something small that grows over time.
1: But you know, many people feel they don't have money or even time.
2: You see, this is very common to hear. But what we are seeing is that people who start early don't start big. They start small. What such people go for first is guidance. Someone showing them exactly what to do step by step so they don't waste time guessing. Because guessing is what costs most people their time, their money, their health.
1: So what exactly should someone listening do right now?
2: Very simple. If you're open to understanding how this works, send yes to
3: 080-600-24215.
2: Let me repeat it clearly. Send YES to
3: 080-600-24215.
1: And let's be clear, this is not payment. This is simply to get information. Now listen carefully. The first 30 people who send yes to
3: 080-600-24215
1: will be selected. They will be invited to meet with experienced members who are already doing this so they can guide them step by step. No confusion, no guessing, just clear direction. So again, send yes to
3: 080-600-24215. 080-600-24215.
2: You know, many people don't fail for lack of effort. They fail for lack of direction. One clear conversation with an experienced individual in a particular field can help you see what you have not been seeing before. Send YES to
3: 080-600-24215.
1: Some people will say, let me think about it.
2: Thinking is fine, but while you are thinking, prices are still changing. Life is still moving and other people are taking steps quietly. 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
3: 080-600-24215.
2: Yes to,
1: don't overcomplicate it. 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
3: 080-600-24215.
1: That is
3: 080-600-24215.
2: It's okay to ask questions, get clarity, then decide what to do next. Send YES to,
1: because if nothing changes, nothing changes. So once again, send yes to
3: 080-600-24215.
1: That is,
2: so if you want a different result, you must do something different. Send yes to,
1: all right, Nigeria. If you're ready to take a step, the Global Project is calling you now. Send yes to
3: 080-600-24215.
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Hi there, my name is Dakore Egbusanakonde and I want to appeal to you all regarding dumping waste in our waterways and on our beaches. Please, let's be thoughtful about our environment. It's our collective responsibility. Thank you and God bless you as you do so. Have a great day.

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3: You will struggle to graduate from the university after the long ASUU strike. And the next thing, you are in the street looking for a job for months, sometimes years.
4: I'm sorry, but there's no vacancy here.
3: You will think that 2 million naira will solve your financial problems until you make 2 million naira. And then, boom.
5: 2 million gone? Just like that? Just household items and loans? 2 million!
3: You think traveling abroad will solve your financial problems until you start living abroad?
6: Nah, you haven't sent money for this month, though. What's happening now?
5: Mama, I'm exhausted. The tax, the bill I'm paying here is too much. I can't even save. I can't even rest. I've been working. Mama, just please, just bear with me. Bear with me.
6: Hey, whoa. But you have to try your best and send the money. We need the money. You know how it is in the country. We need the money. Biko, try your best and send the money. You hear? Thank you, my son.
3: When you're single, you think marriage will remove loneliness, and then you get married.
5: I can't take this. I can't take this anymore from you. You keep coming late from work. I can't take this from you.
6: What are you saying? What are you saying? You must be stupid.
5: No, you
6: must be stupid.
5: You are crazy.
6: I can't be trying.
5: You are crazy. You are crazy.
6: What are you doing?
5: I am the man of your house.
6: Tell me, what are you doing?
5: I am the man of your house.
6: What are you
5: doing? I cannot take this.
6: You are the man.
5: I cannot.
3: The future and plans can be ridiculous sometimes. They seem to be final solutions to life struggles, but can be mere junctions in the long, complex journey of life and career. So don't forget that life is a constant struggle. No matter the money, no matter the visa, no matter the fame or location, everyone is battling one pain or the other, and they do that at different times. So don't stop the struggle. Don't get discouraged. Don't. Keep moving. Keep praying. Keep hope alive.
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Hi there, my name is Dakore Egbusana Konde, and I want to appeal to you all regarding dumping waste in our waterways and on our beaches. Please, let's be thoughtful about our environment. It's our collective responsibility. Thank you, and God bless you as you do so. Have a great day.

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3: Hi there, my name is Dakore Egbusanakonde and I want to appeal to you all regarding dumping waste in our waterways and on our beaches. Please, let's be thoughtful about our environment. It's our collective responsibility. Thank you and God bless you as you do so. Have a great day.

0: what is kind of nice to me.
1: You will struggle to graduate from the university after the long ASUU strike. And the next thing, you are in the street looking for a job for months, sometimes years.
2: I'm sorry, but there's no vacancy here.
1: You will think that 2 million naira will solve your financial problems until you make 2 million naira. And then, boom.
3: 2 million gone? Just like that? Just out of items and loans? 2 million!
1: You think traveling abroad will solve your financial problems until you start living abroad.
4: Nna, you haven't sent money for this month, oh. What's happening now?
3: Mama, I'm exhausted. The tax, the bill I'm paying here is too much. I can't even save. I can't even rest. I've been working. Mama, just please, just bear with me. Bear with me.
4: Hey, whoa. But you have to try your best and send the money. We need the money. You know how it is in the country. We need the money. Biko, try your best and send the money. You hear? Thank you, my son.
1: When you're single, you think marriage will remove loneliness. And then you get married.
3: I can't take this. I can't take this anymore from you. You keep coming late from work. I can't take this from you.
4: What are you saying? What are you saying? You must be stupid.
3: No,
4: you must be stupid.
3: You are crazy.
4: I can't be trying.
3: You are crazy. I am the man of the house.
4: Tell me, what are you doing?
3: I am the man of the house.
4: What are you
3: doing? I cannot take this.
4: You are the man.
3: I cannot.
1: The future and plans can be ridiculous sometimes. They seem to be final solutions to life struggles, but can be mere junctions in the long, complex journey of life and career. So don't forget that life is a constant struggle. No matter the money, no matter the visa, no matter the fame or location, everyone is battling one pain or the other, and they do that at different times. So don't stop the struggle. Don't get discouraged. Don't. Keep moving. Keep praying. Keep hope alive.
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Hi there, my name is Dakore Egbusanakonde and I want to appeal to you all regarding dumping waste in our waterways and on our beaches. Please, let's be thoughtful about our environment. It's our collective responsibility. Thank you and God bless you as you do so. Have a great day.

0: you will struggle to graduate from the university after the long ASUU strike. And the next thing, you are in the street looking for a job for months, sometimes years.
1: I'm sorry, but there's no vacancy here.
0: You will think that 2 million naira will solve your financial problems until you make 2 million naira. And then, boom.
2: 2 million gone? Just like that? Just household items and loans? 2 million!
0: You think traveling abroad will solve your financial problems until you start living abroad.
3: Nna, you haven't sent money for this month, though. What's happening now?
2: Mama, I'm exhausted. The tax, the bill I'm paying here is too much. I can't even save. I can't even rest. I've been working. Mama, just please, just bear with me.
3: Ewo, but you have to try your best and send the money. We need the money. You know how it is in the country. We need the money. Biko, try your best and send the money. You hear? Thank you, my son.
0: When you're single, you think marriage will remove loneliness, and then you get married.
2: I can't take this anymore from you. You keep coming late from work. I can't take this from you.
4: What are you saying? What are you saying? You must be stupid.
2: No, you
4: must be stupid.
2: You are crazy.
4: I can't be trying.
2: You are crazy. I am the man of your house.
4: Tell me, what are you doing?
2: I am the man of your house.
4: What are you doing?
2: I cannot take this.
4: You are the man.
2: I cannot.
0: The future and plans can be ridiculous sometimes. They seem to be final solutions to life struggles, but can be mere junctions in the long, complex journey of life and career. So don't forget that life is a constant struggle. No matter the money, no matter the visa, no matter the fame or location, everyone is battling one pain or the other, and they do that at different times. So don't stop the struggle. Don't get discouraged. Don't. Keep moving. Keep praying. Keep hope alive.
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Hi there, my name is Dakore Egbusan Akonde and I want to appeal to you all regarding dumping waste in our waterways and on our beaches. 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It's our collective responsibility. Thank you and God bless you as you do so. Have a great day.

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0: you will struggle to graduate from the university after the long ASUU strike. And the next thing, you are in the street looking for a job for months, sometimes years.
1: I'm sorry, but there's no vacancy here.
0: You will think that 2 million naira will solve your financial problems until you make 2 million naira. And then, boom.
2: 2 million gone? Just like that? Just out of items and loans? 2 million!
0: You think traveling abroad will solve your financial problems until you start living abroad?
3: Nah, you haven't sent money for this month, though. What's happening now?
2: Mama, I'm exhausted. The tax, the bill I'm paying here is too much. I can't even save. I can't even rest. I've been working. Mama, just please, just bear with me. Bear with me.
3: Hey, whoa. But you have to try your best and send the money. We need the money. You know how it is in the country. We need the money. Biko, try your best and send the money. You hear? Thank you, my son.
0: When you're single, you think marriage will remove loneliness, and then you get married.
2: I can't take this anymore from you. You keep coming late from work. I can't take this from you.
4: What are you saying? What are you saying? You must be stupid.
2: No, you
4: must be stupid.
2: You are crazy.
4: I can't be trying.
2: You are crazy. I am the man of your house.
4: Tell me, what are you doing?
2: I cannot take this.
4: You are the man.
2: I cannot.
0: The future and plans can be ridiculous sometimes. They seem to be final solutions to life struggles, but can be mere junctions in the long, complex journey of life and career. So don't forget that life is a constant struggle. No matter the money, no matter the visa, no matter the fame or location, everyone is battling one pain or the other, and they do that at different times. So don't stop the struggle. Don't get discouraged. Don't. Keep moving. Keep praying. Keep hope alive.
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0: you will struggle to graduate from the university after the long ASUU strike. And the next thing, you are in the street looking for a job for months, sometimes years.
1: I'm sorry, but there's no vacancy here.
0: You will think that 2 million naira will solve your financial problems until you make 2 million naira. And then, boom.
2: 2 million gone? Just like that? Just household items and loans? 2 million!
0: You think traveling abroad will solve your financial problems until you start living abroad.
3: Nna, you haven't sent money for this month, though. What's happening now?
2: Mama, I'm exhausted. The tax, the bill I'm paying here is too much. I can't even save. I can't even rest. I've been working. Mama, just please, just bear with me. Bear with me.
3: Ewo, but you have to try your best and send the money. We need the money. You know how it is in the country. We need the money. Biko, try your best and send the money. You hear? Thank you, my son.
0: When you're single, you think marriage will remove loneliness, and then you get married.
2: I can't take this anymore from you. You keep coming late from work. I can't take this from you.
4: What are you saying? You must be stupid.
2: No, you
4: must be stupid.
2: You are crazy.
4: I can't be trying.
2: You are crazy. I am the man of the house.
4: Tell me, what are you doing?
2: I am the man of the house.
4: What God are you
2: doing? I cannot take this.
4: You are the man.
2: I cannot.
0: The future and plans can be ridiculous sometimes. They seem to be final solutions to life struggles, but can be mere junctions in the long, complex journey of life and career. So don't forget that life is a constant struggle. No matter the money, no matter the visa, no matter the fame or location, everyone is battling one pain or the other, and they do that at different times. So don't stop the struggle. Don't get discouraged. Don't. Keep moving. Keep praying. Keep hope alive.
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dire straits. Anyway, anyhow, you know, say you go feel me. If you want your permission to enter the streets, yeah, yeah. Anyway, anyhow, you know, say you go feel me.

0: you will struggle to graduate from the university after the long ASUU strike. And the next thing, you are in the street looking for a job for months, sometimes years.
1: I'm sorry, but there's no vacancy here.
0: You will think that 2 million naira will solve your financial problems until you make 2 million naira. And then, boom.
2: 2 million gone? Just like that? Just household items and loans? 2 million!
0: You think traveling abroad will solve your financial problems until you start living abroad?
3: Nna, you haven't sent money for this month, though. What's happening now?
2: Mama, I'm exhausted. The tax, the bill I'm paying here is too much. I can't even save. I can't even rest. I've been working. Mama, just please, just bear with me. Bear with me.
3: Hey, whoa. But you have to try your best and send the money. We need the money. You know how it is in the country. We need the money. Biko, try your best and send the money. You hear? Thank you, my son.
0: When you're single, you think marriage will remove loneliness, and then you get married.
2: I can't take this. I can't take this anymore from you. You keep coming late from work. I can't take this from you.
3: What are you saying? What are you saying? You must be stupid.
2: No, you
3: must be stupid.
2: You are crazy.
3: I can't be trying.
2: You are crazy. I am the man of the house.
3: Tell me, what are you doing?
2: I am the man of the house.
3: What are you
2: doing? I cannot take this.
3: You are the man.
2: I cannot.
0: The future and plans can be ridiculous sometimes. They seem to be final solutions to life struggles, but can be mere junctions in the long, complex journey of life and career. So don't forget that life is a constant struggle. No matter the money, no matter the visa, no matter the fame or location, everyone is battling one pain or the other, and they do that at different times. So don't stop the struggle. Don't get discouraged. Don't. Keep moving. Keep praying. Keep hope alive.
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0: this one like this. Been through many things, many, many gist. Oh, I still find my peace. Oh, they do like say me, I know they see. Like say I know the year. Which kind person be this? Oh, which can be this one like this? Been through many things, and like I hate Genesis. I've been dealing with enemies. Survivor,
1: survivor.
0: Me unique,
1: me unique.
0: Money chaser, faster.

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1: Waiting be this one like this. 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

Celeste, Obidia, Omuma Saho, Oledum, Odara Micham.

0: you will struggle to graduate from the university after the long ASUU strike. And the next thing, you are in the street looking for a job for months, sometimes years.
1: I'm sorry, but there's no vacancy here.
0: You will think that 2 million naira will solve your financial problems until you make 2 million naira. And then, boom.
2: 2 million gone? Just like that? Just household items and loans? 2 million!
0: You think traveling abroad will solve your financial problems until you start living abroad?
3: Nah, you haven't sent money for this month, though. What's happening now?
2: Mama, I'm exhausted. The tax, the bill I'm paying here is too much. I can't even save. I can't even rest. I've been working. Mama, just please, just bear with me. Bear with me.
3: Hey, whoa. But you have to try your best and send the money. We need the money. You know how it is in the country. We need the money. Biko, try your best and send the money. You hear? Thank you, my son.
0: When you're single, you think marriage will remove loneliness, and then you get married.
2: I can't take this anymore from you. You keep coming late from work. I can't take this from you.
3: What are you saying? What are you saying? You must be stupid.
2: No, you
3: must be stupid.
2: You are crazy.
3: I can't be trying.
2: You are crazy. You are crazy.
3: What are you doing?
2: I am the man of the house.
3: Tell me, what are you doing?
2: I am the man of the house.
3: I cannot
2: take this.
3: You are the man.
2: I cannot.
0: The future and plans can be ridiculous sometimes. They seem to be final solutions to life struggles, but can be mere junctions in the long, complex journey of life and career. So don't forget that life is a constant struggle. No matter the money, no matter the visa, no matter the fame or location, everyone is battling one pain or the other, and they do that at different times. So don't stop the struggle. Don't get discouraged. Don't. Keep moving. Keep praying. Keep hope alive.
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1: Good evening. Here's Metro FM News Beats at 9. A review of the drug access expansion program has begun in Lagos State as part of efforts to improve access to essential medicines for residents enrolled under the state's health insurance schemes. The initiative, which covers beneficiaries of the ILERA Eco and Eco Social Health Alliance programs, was the focus of a review meeting held at the Lagos Chamber of Commerce and Industry in Alausa, Ikeja. The Permanent Secretary of the Lagos State Health Management Agency, LASMA, Dr. Emanuela Zamba, said the program was introduced in April 2024, following repeated complaints by enrollees over shortages of drugs and incomplete dispensing at healthcare facilities. Dr. Zamba described the program as a strategic intervention designed to ensure enrollees receive complete, timely, and uninterrupted pharmaceutical care. She added that the agency engaged an independent consultant 6 months after implementation to assess performance and gather feedback from users and healthcare providers. Ahead of the Ojideoba Festival tomorrow, the police command in Ogun State has deployed over 2,500 personnel to ensure adequate security and peaceful conduct. The Commissioner of Police, Bode Olajuni, disclosed this in a statement issued by the Police Public Relations Officer, Oluse Babashi. The police commissioner said the deployment is part of proactive security measures aimed at guaranteeing public safety and a hitch-free celebration during the annual cultural festival. Mr. Olajuni explained that the security arrangement also features armored personnel carriers, patrol vehicles, police motorcycles, surveillance teams, undercover operatives, and rapid response squads strategically positioned across Ijebu Ode and neighboring communities. He added that security personnel would be stationed at the Ojideoba Pavilion, major highways, entry and exit points, hotels, worship centers, recreational centers, motor parks, markets, residential areas, and other public locations to maintain law and order throughout the festival. The Nigerian Education Loan Fund, NELFOND, has dismissed reports claiming that the federal government has suspended students' upkeep allowance payments under the student loan scheme. The reports, which circulated online and on social media platforms, were described by the fund as misleading and false. NELFOND said the publications were fabricated to misinform the public and create unnecessary panic among students and other stakeholders. In a statement issued by the Director of Strategic Communications of the fund, Osheyemi Oluwatoyin, the agency stressed that no directive had been issued by either the federal government or NELFOND regarding the suspension of upkeep allowances. The fund therefore urged members of the public and beneficiaries of the scheme to disregard the reports and rely on only on verified information from official channels. The federal government has reaffirmed its commitment to promoting electric vehicles and clean transportation as part of efforts to modernize Nigeria's transport sector, deepen industrialization, and advance the country's green energy agenda. The commitment was made at the inaugural meeting of the Electric Vehicle Association of Nigeria held in Abuja, where government officials and industry stakeholders stressed the need for stronger collaboration to position the country as a major player in Africa's electric mobility revolution. Speaking at the event, the Director General of the Presidential Enabling Business Environment Council, Princess Zahra Audu, congratulated Iverman for what she described as a bold and visionary step towards shaping the future of transportation, energy transition, and sustainable economic development in Nigeria. The Minister of Aviation and Aerospace Development, Festus Keyamo, says Nigeria has signed a letter of intent with the African Development Bank as part of efforts to support aviation development across Africa. Keyamo signed the agreement on behalf of Nigeria during a dialogue session with the President and Governors of the AFDB in Brazzaville Congo today. According to a statement released by the minister's special advisor on media and communications, Tunde Moshood, Keyamo attended the meeting in his capacity as the African champion of the Integrated Aviation Transformation Program of AFDB. And that's it on Metro FM News Beta 9. You can watch us live on www.facebook.com/metro977live or radionigerialagos.gov.ng. You can also contact the newsroom on 0803-3313-103. The rain is here again. Please keep your environment clean. The news was edited by Adidoyin Salako. I am Munira Shehu. Thank you for listening. Good evening.

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0: you will struggle to graduate from the university after the long ASUU strike. And the next thing, you are in the street looking for a job for months, sometimes years.
1: I'm sorry, but there's no vacancy here.
0: You will think that 2 million naira will solve your financial problems until you make 2 million naira. And then, boom.
2: 2 million gone? Just like that? Just out of writing and loans? 2 million!
0: You think traveling abroad will solve your financial problems until you start living abroad?
3: Nna, you haven't sent money for this month, oh. What's happening now?
2: Mama, I'm exhausted. The tax, the bill I'm paying here is too much. I can't even save. I can't even rest. I've been working. Mama, just please, just bear with me.
3: Hey, whoa. But you have to try your best and send the money. We need the money. You know how it is in the country. We need the money. Biko, try your best and send the money. You hear? Thank you, my son.
0: When you're single, you think marriage will remove loneliness, and then you get married.
2: I can't take this anymore from you. You keep coming late from work. I can't take this from you.
4: What are you saying? You must be stupid.
2: You must be crazy.
4: You are crazy.
2: I am the man of the house.
4: Tell me, what are you doing?
2: I am the man of the house.
4: What role are you
2: doing? I cannot take this.
4: You are the man.
2: I cannot.
0: The future and plans can be ridiculous sometimes. They seem to be final solutions to life struggles, but can be mere junctions in the long, complex journey of life and career. So don't forget that life is a constant struggle. No matter the money, no matter the visa, no matter the fame or location, everyone is battling one pain or the other, and they do that at different times. So don't stop the struggle. Don't get discouraged. Don't. Keep moving. Keep praying. Keep hope alive.
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1: In the headlines tonight, federal government strengthens legal framework to protect rights of children. Gwari calls for justice and responsible leadership on occasion of Eid al-Kabir celebration. Philanthropists advocate parental supervision on use of social media by children. Zamfara state government takes steps to return IDPs to ancestral homes. The commentary is on solid minerals development, a pathway to economic self-reliance for Nigeria. 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Now the news in detail. The federal government has reiterated its commitment to strengthen a legal framework towards protecting the rights of children across the country. The Minister of Women Affairs and Social Development, Hajia Imam Suleiman, made the commitment when she paid a salah homage to Governor Abdullahi Suli of Nasarawa State at his country home in Akwanga local government area of the state. Convener of the Game Changer Group, Alhaji Bolaji Raji, has congratulated President Bola Tinubu Muslim Faithful and all Nigerians on this year's Eid al-Adha celebration. In a goodwill message, Alhaji Raji described Eid al-Adha as a season of sacrifice, obedience, unity and compassion, and urged Nigerians to embody the virtues exemplified by Prophet Ibrahim. He commended President Tinubu for what he called bold and necessary economic reforms aimed at repositioning Nigeria for sustainable growth and national development. Raji Raji said although the reforms may seem challenging now, they are strategic decisions that will soon yield results capable of placing Nigeria on the path of economic transformation, prosperity and renewed hope for all citizens. He also urged Muslim faithful to use this season to pray for the unity, peace, stability and progress of Nigeria and reaffirmed the group's commitment to bridging the developmental gaps in rural communities and mobilizing support for the president's re-election. A Chinese mining company operating in Endo community, Nasarawa State area, has distributed food items to residents to support them during the Eid al-Kabir celebration. The distribution exercise took place at the community square, where the company's manager, Mr. Richard Yang, said the intervention was aimed at assisting households to celebrate the Salah festival with ease. Mr. Yang stated that the company would continue to discharge its corporate social responsibilities towards improving livelihoods and promoting peaceful coexistence with host communities. The paramount ruler of the area, the Osu Ajiri, Alhaji Suleiman Ahmed Eko, commended the company for the gesture and its contributions to community development. Also speaking, the Emir of Nasarawa, Alhaji Ibrahim Jibril, praised the company for employing more than 2,000 indigenous residents. Items distributed included 500 bags of rice, 300 cartons of vegetable oil, 20 cows and 30 rams. President Bola Tinubu has poured glowing tributes on his special advisor on media and public communications, Chief Sunday Akindari, describing him as a tenacious ally and a consummate professional who has contributed immensely to Nigeria's democratic governance. In a congratulatory statement personally signed by the President on Mr. Dari's 60th birthday, President Tinubu remembered Dari's pivotal role between 2013 and 2014 during the intense political consultations that led to the formation of the governing All Progressives Congress, APC. President Tinubu commended Dari's performance as his chief of staff and media advisor during those formative years, noting that his dexterity and innovative thinking caught the attention of former president, the late Muhammadu Buhari. The president highlighted Dari's current impact on the administration's communication strategy, particularly his deep understanding of digital and new media. While acknowledging the Mr. Dari's national and community footprint, including his national honor as the commander of the Order of the Niger, CON, and his traditional title as the Agbaya King of Ogbomosholand, President Tinubu thanked him for his continuous services to the Renewed Hope administration.
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3: Democracy remains the foundation for good governance, national unity and sustainable development in every society. 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Our guests shall be the special advisor to the President on Media and Public Communication, Mr. Sunday Dare. The former executive secretary and chief executive of the National Agricultural Land Development Authority, NALDA, and APC chieftain of Abia State, Prince Paul Ikonne. Professor Garuba Shaributu, MNI of Usman Damfolio University, Sokoto, will join us via phone, and Senator Dicket Plank, the senator representing Plateau Central. You can be part of the program by dialing 0915-091-0483 and 0808-281-4453. You could also send us emails on frcncurrentaffairs@yahoo.com. 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Join us.
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1: As earlier mentioned, the federal government has reiterated its commitment to strengthen the legal framework towards protecting the rights of children across the country. The Minister of Women Affairs and Social Development, Hajia Iman Suleiman Ibrahim, made the commitment when she paid a salah homage to Governor Abdullahi Suli of Nasarawa State at his country home in Akwanga local government area of the state. Correspondent Dairo Hassan was there.
4: Commending the impactful response by President Bola Tinubu's administration, Hajia Iman Suleiman explained that the country's Child Rights Act law is for 2003, but the president has reviewed the legal instrument to protect the Nigerian child.
5: We are on the right track when it comes to child development and child protection in Nigeria. I'd like to use this opportunity to thank Mr. President and celebrate him for being that president that has given governance a human face. I know that we have challenges, but it does not stop us from celebrating the success and the future that is unveiling for the Nigerian child.
4: Hajia Iman Suleiman, however, noted that the president has Nigerian child at heart and as such is working assiduously to ensure that the right of the Nigerian child is guaranteed as the future leaders. The minister further stated that her visit was to pay a traditional salah homage to the state governor Abdullahi Suli. Receiving the minister and her team for the visit, Governor Abdullahi Suli acknowledged the commitment and dedication of the minister in the discharge of her responsibility, calling on her to sustain the effort.
6: I pray that beyond being in the office of governor, we can continue to maintain this relationship, that even after office, we still have life, and we must continue to maintain the cordial relationship that we have.
4: Other group that led their delegation for the homage include the former executive director, National Primary Healthcare Development Agency, Faisal Shaib, and Safiyanu Maizuma, who all acknowledge the transformative initiative of the state governor, assuring their continued support to the administration.
7: Your tenure is not only about projects and policies. It is also because the people of Nasarawa appreciate you as a person, because they see in you a leader that is just.
8: Clearly indicates how acceptable His Excellency he is in his home, which is Akwanga Zone, equally to the state in general.
4: Governor Suli had earlier received the Executive Council members for the Salah homage led by the State Deputy Governor Emmanuel Akabi. In Lafia, Dahiru Hassan, Radio Nigeria.
1: Meanwhile, the Federal Ministry of Women Affairs and Social Development has reaffirmed its commitment to promoting inclusivity, equal opportunities, and stronger protection for every Nigerian child as the country marks the 2026 National Children's Day celebration. The Minister Hajia Iman Suleiman Ibrahim made this known in Abuja while hosting children at the annual Children's Carnival held at the Mona Lisa Amusement Park, Derki. She said the government is implementing reforms to improve the welfare and development of children, including strengthening legal instruments and introducing a national care policy described as the first of its kind in Nigeria.
9: We've been able to reiterate the ongoing reforms, even for the Nigerian child, from the strengthening of the legal instruments to creating enabling platforms for the Nigerian child to compete. We've always competed globally, but we want to be able to compete better.
1: Participants Zoe Ildala and Zion Mantin thanked the ministry for celebrating children and called for more opportunities for young people to develop their potentials.
10: I'm grateful that they paid for all these, and we also want the government to invest in ensuring that we have better opportunities.
11: I danced, I jumped boots, I ate, I did so many things. I hope the government to ensure that children feel safe in schools and environments.
1: The event featured games, cultural performances, music, arts and crafts, among other activities.
2: Radio Nigeria, uplifting the people and uniting the nation.
1: Most fun sports in Ibadan witnessed a low turnout of fun seekers, as only few of them were seen enjoying themselves in continuation of the Eid al-Kabir celebration. Our correspondent who visited some of the fun sports in the metropolis observed that most of the facilities did not record the large turnout of residents usually associated with festive periods. A philanthropist, David Osunde, has urged parents and guardians to closely monitor how their children use social media and artificial intelligence to prevent negative influences and their mental as well as moral development. At an event in Abuja to mark this year's Children's Day celebration, Osunde warned children against depending excessively on technology and artificial intelligence for learning and decision-making. Osunde, represented by Dr. Patrick Pillar, advised them to use digital tools responsibly and avoid relying entirely on AI, that's artificial intelligence, for assignments, essays and examinations.
12: If you give assignments to students, the only thing they do to you is to go and download the AI and give to you. You feel very frustrated. The Holy Father, Pope Leo XIV and Sir David himself are not trying to tell children that allow your head to think. Do not allow a machine to think for you. The machine is supposed to only aid you and not control you.
1: A member of the Sisters of Jesus the Redeemer Catholic Church, Sister Jovita Nsejiro, said the Children's Day initiative in communities has helped promote unity and interaction among children from different rural areas over the years. Some of the children who spoke with Radio Nigeria described the program as a source of joy and encouragement in their communities.
13: I feel great. I say love. It's so wonderful. I'm saying thank you to Dr. David Osunde for having us celebrate the Children's Day program.
1: The celebration featured march past parades, cultural dances, creative art exhibitions, talent showcases, and presentation of gifts to outstanding schools and individuals. Muslim faithful have been enjoined to live and lead with love, patience, mercy, justice, and peace in all endeavors, as exemplified by Prophet Ibrahim in the Holy Quran. An Islamic cleric, Ustaz Adam Wain, stated this on Politics Nationwide, a network program that featured lessons of the Eid al-Kabir. Ustaz Wain said generous giving to neighbors, friends, and the less privileged were essential obligations of the celebration.
14: Father, do what you have been commanded. As he proceeded, God showed him that I'm not in need of a human sacrifice. It was a test. This is a ram, a replacement for the human sacrifice we have done. So by that, Ibrahim alayhi salam has passed the test of complete obedience to Allah, of having more love for the creator of mankind than the creation. Obey God.
1: Ustaz Ugwai, who advised leaders at all levels to lead responsibly and with the fear of God, further reminded Nigerians and religious leaders on the need to support and pray for leaders and for the growth of the nation.
14: The leaders are responsible. Followership is also responsible for how the society is. As a leader, our speech and action is very sensitive. You have to be careful what we say and do. Don't listen to anyone that pushes you to destroy your country. By the time you destroy your own, if you go to another person's country, you'll find out that it's not palatable.
1: Callers into the program admonish fellow Nigerians to strive to live faithful and pious lives and to uphold honesty and mercy in all that they do.
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1: A non-governmental organization, Digital Peers International, in partnership with the Abuja Environmental Protection Board, has undertaken a community cleanup and sensitization exercise in the FCT to promote environmental sustainability, responsible plastic use, and youth-driven solutions to plastic solution within the territory and beyond. At the Gwagwalada Park, the chief executive officer of the body, Dr. Ebukun Odushote, said the project is to promote behavioral change, encourage innovation in plastic waste management, and create sustainable opportunities for young people within the plastic value chain.
15: One of these people that we just saw now has a production plant where he is producing interlocking tiles from plastics. So, and it is a cottage industry. He just has a big bowl and he's melting the plastics, pouring it into a mold, adding a bit of sand, and it's becoming interlocking tiles. And it is value for us. So Nigerians need to embrace that.
1: A representative of the Abuja Environmental Protection Board, Ms. Ayo Morin, said the tackling of waste and prevention of flooding and other environmental disaster should not be left to government alone, but should be a collective effort for sustainable, healthy society.
16: The waste management should not only be handled by government agencies alone, at least with the help of private firms and others. As a collective responsibility, we will all attain an achievable goal.
1: The exercise witnessed the empowering of youth with sanitation equipment and the donation of 2 iron tanks of dustbin at the Gwagwalada Park Area 1 point. The Zamfara State Government has commenced arrangements to return internally displaced persons as IDPs to their ancestral homes. Governor Dauda Lawal, who announced this in a Salah broadcast to the people of the state, said the move is part of efforts to restore normalcy and resettle communities affected by insecurity. Aminu Dahatu was there.
17: Dr. Dauda Lawal, who expressed appreciation to the people of Zamfara State for their continued cooperation and support, reiterated his administration's commitment to improving security and overall well-being of residents. He explained that his government is making efforts to ensure that IDPs in Zamfara State return to their respective villages while they will continue to do their best to ensure peace and unity across the state. On security, Governor Lawal commended security personnel and stakeholders for their ongoing efforts in tackling banditry, saying that significant progress has been recorded in restoring peace and stability.
18: We are working tirelessly in terms of restoring peace and stability in Zamfara State. We are making significant progress and recording successes in terms of fighting banditry. As a result,

0: Lord.
1: I'm calling on all the people of Zamfara State to be law-abiding so as to celebrate the Salah peacefully like every other place in the country.
0: He described Eid al-Kabir as a time not only for celebration but also for deep reflection and a renewed commitment to societal values. In Gusau, Amin Dalhatu, Radio Nigeria.
2: Also, a non-governmental organization, Gimbia Eco Conserve Initiative, has called for broader sensitization of women and girls in correctional facilities on proper menstrual hygiene and disposal of used sanitary pads to conserve the environment. The executive director of the initiative, Mrs. Elamatu Epo, made a call during a sensitization visit to the medium correctional facility in Kefri, Nasarawa State, as part of events to commemorate the World Menstrual Hygiene Day. Mrs. Epo explained that understanding how everyday choices, including waste from disposal, that disposable sanitary pads could impact the environment, would encourage women and girls to practice proper waste management.
3: We know how conscious we are of our period, even if we are not in this room, even if we are outside. Sometimes when we have our period, we don't want to go to war, we don't want to go to places. So being conscious of the world menstrual hygiene is an important thing for us.
2: Mrs. Salamatu Epo further said the training of female wardens and inmates on menstrual hygiene management, environmental sanitation and climate action was crucial in ensuring they keep their spaces clean, safe and healthy. A coalition of civil society groups has launched sustainable pad banks in two Federal Capital Territory secondary schools to improve menstrual hygiene for adolescent girls. They are the Media Health Arise Initiative of Nigeria, League of Nigerian Women Voters, FCT Chapter, and Lubama Women and Child Initiative, which rolled out the initiative at Government Secondary School Giri and Government Secondary School Pioi. At the launch, Executive Director, Media Health and Rights Initiative, Mrs. Aluazigi, said menstrual hygiene remained a neglected challenge affecting girls' education, dignity and well-being across the country. Some of the beneficiaries appreciated the gesture, describing it as a boost to their education. Our correspondent reports that the initiative aimed to promote and provide free sanitary pads to students in need and promote safe menstrual hygiene practices to keep girls in school. The Academic Staff Union of Universities, Plateau State University Bokkos Chapter, has called on the federal government to make the universities globally competitive in order to attract foreign students and scholars. Chairman of the union, Comrade Vincent Chodi, stated this while addressing newsmen in Jos. Chodi said the union will continue to resist irregular appointments, misappropriation of funds and disrespect for due process in universities, and expressed concern over alleged abandoned or retired colleagues. The chairman complained about what he described as lack of attention to Nigerian academics. Comrade Chodi noted as worrisome the planned reversal of the mother tongue policy in favor of English, insisting that local language for instruction is a standard practice in technologically advanced nations. Let's now talk sports.
4: The Nigeria Cricket Federation has officially unveiled Stephen Mangungu as the new head coach and high performance manager of the national cricket team in a landmark event. The unveiling ceremony, which held at the Cricket Lab, TBS Cricket Oval, Lagos, brought together board members, stakeholders, former internationals, members of the media and cricket enthusiasts, marking a significant moment in the Federation's continued drive to elevate Nigerian cricket to greater heights. Speaking during the event, President of the Federation, Uyi Akpata, described the appointment as a major step in the Federation's long-term high-performance vision, noting that the Nigeria Super League and the broader grassroots development structure are central to the future of cricket in the country. Akpata highlighted the Federation's progress over the years, revealing that Nigeria has steadily climbed the international rankings while gaining global recognition for its developmental initiatives. Mangungu arrives with a wealth of international experience, having coached Zimbabwe's under-19, Zimbabwe A, and the Zimbabwe senior national team. One of the defining moments of his coaching career came in 2014 when he guided Zimbabwe to a historic victory over Australia in a tri-series competition. And the Nigeria Football Federation has officially released the fixtures for the women's round of 16 of the 2026 President Federation Cup, with matches set to hold on June 2 at different venues across the country. Defending champions Rivers Angels

0: Will battle Abia Angels in Uyo, while Southwest rivals FC Robo Queens and Remo Ladies are expected to face off in Akure. Elsewhere, Ahudianem Queens will take on Heartland Queens in Enugu as Ibom Angels square up against Bayelsa Queens in Awka. In Abuja, Plateau United Queens will lock hands with Sunshine Queens, while Confluence Queens are scheduled to meet Eshtingting FC in another encounter in Enugu. One of the standout fixtures in the round will see Delta Queens go head-to-head with Edo Queens in Awka. Niger Rattles will face Nasarawa Amazons in Kaduna. That's sports news. The Federation disclosed that the matches will begin either at 1 p.m. or 4 p.m., while state football associations have been instructed to notify participating teams ahead of the fixtures. I am Jonathan Amer.
1: Thank you, Jonathan. The commentary is on solid minerals development, a pathway to economic self-reliance for Nigeria. It is written by Ogochukwu Okoronkwo of our current affairs unit. Nigeria is undoubtedly one of the most naturally endowed nations in the world. Beyond crude oil, the country possesses enormous solid mineral deposits spread across virtually every state of the Federation. From gold to lithium, limestone to bitumen, coal to iron ore, Nigeria has a natural wealth capable of transforming its economy, creating jobs and positioning the nation among the world's leading industrial powers. For decades, however, Nigeria has depended heavily on oil revenue, while many of these mineral resources remain untapped. This over-reliance on crude oil has exposed the economy to instability, especially whenever global oil prices fall. Yet, experts continue to insist that the solid mineral sector holds greater long-term economic potential if properly harnessed. Records from the Federal Ministry of Solid Minerals Development show that Nigeria has more than 40 commercially viable minerals in over 500 locations nationwide. Gold is found in Zamfara, Kebbi, Kaduna, Niger, Osun, and Kwara states. Limestone deposits exist in Ogun, Kogi, Benue, Sokoto, Gombe, and Cross River states. Coal is abundant in Enugu, Kogi, Benue, and Nasarawa, while bitumen deposits, amongst the largest in the world, are concentrated in Ondo, Ogun, Edo, and Lagos states. Iron ore is heavily concentrated in Kogi state, especially at Itakwe, while tin and columbite are found in Plateau and Nasarawa states. Nigeria also possesses large deposits of lithium, now globally sought after for electric vehicle batteries and renewable energy technology. These deposits are found in Nasarawa, Kogi, Ekiti, Kwara, and Kaduna states. In addition, the country has marble, gypsum, barite, kaolin, gemstones, phosphate, and lead zinc spread across several states. Despite this enormous wealth, many states still struggle financially and depend almost entirely on monthly federal allocations. Some are unable to pay salaries regularly or execute meaningful developmental projects. If properly developed through transparent partnerships and responsible investment, these minerals can generate substantial revenue and stimulate industrial growth. Unfortunately, the solid mineral sector currently contributes less than 1% to Nigeria's gross domestic product, despite its vast potential. In contrast, countries like South Africa, Botswana, and Australia earn significant income from mining and mineral processing. Nigeria can achieve similar success through deliberate policies and responsible exploitation of its resources. One major challenge confronting the sector is illegal mining, which deprives the country of billions of naira annually. Illegal operators exploit mineral deposits without regulation, environmental protection, or tax remittance. This has weakened government revenue, fueled insecurity, and damaged host communities. Other challenges include inadequate geological data, poor infrastructure, unstable electricity supply, and limited investment in modern mining technology. To unlock the sector's full potential, government at all levels must treat solid minerals development as a strategic national priority. There is an urgent need
2: for stronger regulation and enforcement against illegal mining. States should also partner with private investors to develop mining infrastructure and establish mineral processing industries. Exporting raw minerals without local processing denies the nation enormous economic value. Financial institutions should provide accessible funding for genuine local mining operators to encourage indigenous participation in the industry. Above all, transparency and accountability must guide the management of mineral revenues so that the mistakes of the oil sector are not repeated. Nigeria has all it takes to become a global mining powerhouse. These resources are available, the market exists, and the opportunities are enormous. What remains is the political will and collective commitment to harness these resources for economic growth, industrial development, and national prosperity.
1: That's commentary on solid minerals development, a pathway to economic self-reliance for Nigeria, was written by Ogochukwu Okoronkwo. To end the news, here is a recap of the major stories. The federal government has strengthened the legal framework to protect rights of children. Muslim cleric Ustaz Adam Ogwai has called for justice and responsible leadership on the occasion of Eid al-Kabir celebration. A philanthropist, David Osunde, has advocated parental supervision on the use of social media by children. We also told you that the Federal State Government is to return IDPs to their ancestral homes. That's the news, edited by Conrad Labby and the production team. I'm Harriet Adams. Thank you so much for listening, and thank you so much for being with us on the network service of Radio Nigeria. We hope you have a peaceful night rest. Good night.

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1: From before dawn till way after dusk, she's with me. 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I call her the numero uno in my lifestyle needs. 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
2: 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Please do well to wake up with us. Thank you so much. My name is Minerat Shehu, and that was produced by Chinedu. Good night.